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0: It's the Storm Tracker 6 forecast on Q106.
14: Rain showers and storms do start up tonight, with the main chance of severity being those damaging winds. We do see our low temperatures getting into the mid-60s, and our high temperatures for tomorrow do drop slightly into the lower 80s. Mostly clear to partly cloudy skies throughout the rest of the day. For Storm Tracker 6, I'm meteorologist Daniel Nemus.
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1: It's the Storm Tracker 6 forecast on Q106.
9: Rain showers and storms do start up tonight, with the main chance of severity being those damaging winds. We do see our low temperatures getting into the mid-60s, and our high temperatures for tomorrow do drop slightly into the lower 80s. Mostly clear to partly cloudy skies throughout the rest of the day. For Storm Tracker 6, I'm meteorologist Daniel Nemus.
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0: It's the Storm Tracker 6 forecast on Q106.
10: Rain showers and storms do start up tonight, with the main chance of severity being those damaging winds. We do see our low temperatures getting into the mid-60s, and our high temperatures for tomorrow do drop slightly into the lower 80s. Mostly clear to partly cloudy skies throughout the rest of the day. For Storm Tracker 6, I'm meteorologist Daniel Nemus.
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0: Rock Lansing is coming to Jackson Field on Saturday, August 1st. 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
1: It's the Storm Tracker 6 forecast on Q106.
10: Rain showers and storms do start up tonight, with the main chance of severity being those damaging winds. We do see our low temperatures getting into the mid-60s, and our high temperatures for tomorrow do drop slightly into the lower 80s. Mostly clear to partly cloudy skies throughout the rest of the day. For Storm Tracker 6, I'm meteorologist Daniel Nemus.
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0: It's the Storm Tracker 6 forecast on Q106.
4: I'm meteorologist David Young. Your forecast for tonight, chance for showers and thunderstorms with low temperatures in the upper 60s. For Tuesday, a morning shower storm, otherwise partly cloudy, high temperatures cooler in the lower 80s. As we move into Tuesday night, look for low temperatures dropping back into the mid-50s, then mostly sunny skies for Wednesday with high temperatures in the mid-70s.
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0: 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It's the Storm Tracker 6 forecast on Q106.
2: I'm meteorologist David Young. Your forecast for tonight, chance for showers and thunderstorms with low temperatures in the upper 60s. For Tuesday, a morning shower storm, otherwise partly cloudy, high temperatures cooler in the lower 80s. As we move into Tuesday night, look for low temperatures dropping back into the mid 50s, then mostly sunny skies for Wednesday with high temperatures in the mid 70s.
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0: Brock Lansing is coming to Jackson Field on Saturday, August 1st. 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
0: It's the Storm Tracker 6 forecast on Q106.
2: I'm meteorologist David Young. Your forecast for tonight, chance for showers and thunderstorms with low temperatures in the upper 60s. For Tuesday, a morning shower storm, otherwise partly cloudy, high temperatures cooler in the lower 80s. As we move into Tuesday night, look for low temperatures dropping back into the mid-50s, then mostly sunny skies for Wednesday with high temperatures in the mid-70s.
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0: It's the Storm Tracker 6 forecast on Q106.
4: I'm meteorologist David Young. Your forecast for tonight, chance for showers and thunderstorms with low temperatures in the upper 60s. For Tuesday, a morning shower storm, otherwise partly cloudy, high temperatures cooler in the lower 80s. As we move into Tuesday night, look for low temperatures dropping back into the mid 50s, then mostly sunny skies for Wednesday with high temperatures in the mid 70s.
0: 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We're ready to rock.
5: 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We're Escape the Fate.
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0: 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It's the Storm Tracker 6 forecast on Q106.
1: I'm meteorologist David Young. Your forecast for tonight, chance for showers and thunderstorms with low temperatures in the upper 60s. For Tuesday, a morning shower storm, otherwise partly cloudy, high temperatures cooler in the lower 80s. As we move into Tuesday night, look for low temperatures dropping back into the mid-50s, then mostly sunny skies for Wednesday with high temperatures in the mid-70s.
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2: Hello, Josh Arnold.
3: Hi.
4: Christy's the one who cusses the most, bullying us in the hallway. Gosh.
2: Up and down the hallway.
5: Yeah, off the air, who cusses the most?
4: Jeff Oskey.
2: Yeah.
4: In here right now, maybe you.
2: Yeah.
5: No effing way. Ace never cusses.
4: I bet on the way home.
6: I've heard him do it once.
5: Maybe by himself in the car, sure. Who wouldn't?
7: I wish I didn't. My husband never does. I respect him for that. Boy, I can throw
5: I can't get enough. Sorry. Okay, where were we?
2: They don't. I'm sure your
5: kids?
2: Children don't curse. Being like daddy.
5: One of their current songs has the S word in it blatantly several times in the chorus.
2: No kidding?
5: Yeah, Noah Kahan song.
2: And do they lustily sing along?
5: It's one of his better songs, yeah.
6: What's it called?
5: Oh, God.
4: I just took a big...
2: I don't know.
6: Jack
2: about Noah.
5: I hope you're... What is the line? I hope you're in the usual S word.
2: Dear Bob at Top Show, Josh is exactly right. I'm a veteran. My name is Daniel. I hear reveille. I have a slight panic attack that I'm late for formation and will spend the next hour and a half running to the nearest stop sign and back. You gave me PTSD this morning. Appreciate the headache. You're giving me love the show. Love all of you. Dan from New Jersey. And, dear Bob and Tom Show, this from Lisa. I just got back from Japan. You've talked about the different Kit Kat flavors. So I wanted to tell you what I found in Japan.
4: We all enjoy Kit Kat.
5: Before you get to that, you mentioned this. I was kind of wondering if someone plays reveille to call their sweetie in for sexy time.
4: Oh, right.
5: And then after.
2: So far, no.
5: Well, we haven't received it. I just made this announcement recently. But my question would be, once I'll word it so you can understand it, Josh, post-coitus, does one play taps?
4: I don't think
5: really, that'd be disrespectful.
4: So.
5: Sorry. I'm sorry. Back to you. Let's get back to the Kit Kat bars.
2: Kit Kat flavors in Japan. Banana.
5: No.
2: Huh. Isn't that interesting? I bet that's good.
7: You don't like chocolate-covered bananas?
2: Yeah.
7: Mm.
5: I have a thing. I like bananas. I hate anything banana flavored.
4: I kind of get that. Some artificial banana.
5: Artificial banana flavor is wretched.
4: No, but for the banana flip.
7: They have the bananas sliced, dipped in dark chocolate, frozen, that are amazing.
4: Well, that sounds like real banana.
5: That's a real banana.
7: Real banana.
4: You're right.
7: Yeah, well.
5: The artificial flavor banana just is, there's something about
4: sometimes
5: it.
4: Sometimes it's off.
5: I think it's toxic and probably will kill you. Okay, back to you.
2: banana, sugar, butter tree.
7: Ooh.
2: Salted caramel.
5: Yes.
4: Mm. That sounds good.
5: I'd like that. Do they have that in the States?
2: No. These are all in Japan. Peanut butter Kit Kat.
5: Awesome.
4: I like the sound of that, too.
2: Don't you like the big cat, the big, thick Kit Kat?
4: It has a good mouthfeel.
2: Boy, really.
5: What is in a Kit Kat?
4: Wafers? Chocolate?
2: Wafer, chocolate, and...
4: And maybe some kind of...
7: Cream-filled
2: And no,
7: something?
2: I think it's macadamia nuts.
4: Ah, yes. Whole macadamia.
5: If you're not going to take this discussion seriously, I'm going to move
2: banana,
5: on.
2: Banana, sugar butter tree, salted caramel, peanut butter, hazelnut.
4: No, thank you.
5: Nope.
2: Something called green tree.
5: Nope.
4: Oh, honestly, I think it's green tea. I have had green tea Kit Kats.
5: Nope. Out.
2: Wasabi.
4: I have had that, too.
5: And
2: something called Sakura. Well, how would the wasabi Kit Kat?
4: It was odd. I don't need them again, but it wasn't terrible. And it did taste of wasabi.
7: Ugh.
2: I hope everybody makes the yucky sound, yucky face as I am as I read this. Sake Kit Kat.
4: Gosh, dip it in hydrogen peroxide.
2: Yeah, that is the most alcoholic.
4: Yeah.
7: I am not a sake fan, and cold or hot, I don't care. Ugh.
2: Roasted soybean. Wanted
4: that? So edamame?
2: Yeah.
4: Yeah.
2: Roasted. Neapolitan.
7: Mm-hmm.
5: What is it? How many do they have?
2: I'm about halfway through.
5: Oh, dear God, enough.
2: Purple sweet potato, cherry blossom,
4: biscuit. I do like those purple sweet potatoes. Biscuit.
7: Biscuit.
2: Biscuit.
5: So in the United States, we just have the one Kit Kat.
4: Right? You can get a couple other flavors.
7: Different.
4: I know you can get green tea here in the States.
2: I think you get dark chocolate, too. Dark chocolate Kit Kat.
7: And I think maybe a white chocolate Kit Kat. Maybe?
4: And White Castle Kit Kat.
7: Ooh.
4: They don't sell well.
2: No, you just put a Kit Kat on a White
4: People
2: Castle.
4: Love both, but just not,
2: Cookies and cream, strawberry, apple, strawberry.
5: You gotta read them all?
2: Yep, I'm almost done.
5: Apple.
2: Strawberry cheesecake, blueberry cheesecake, lemon, and peach.
4: Okay.
2: And I am going to Italy with Christy. See you then.
7: Oh, great. Who is that?
4: How about that?
7: Permanent flavors, milk chocolate, dark chocolate, white cream,
4: here
7: vanilla.
4: In the States?
7: Yes.
4: Okay.
7: And then the duos, mint and dark chocolate.
4: I see.
5: Mm-hmm.
4: Okay.
7: But mint. They change all the time. They add, different flavors.
5: Well, there we go.
2: Mint is wretched.
5: Now, we were discussing the sad news Christy had that the main guy from The Village People, Victor Willis, who had recently rejoined, he was the guy that wrote, I know he wrote YMCA and Macho Man, died a couple days ago, sadly.
7: Yeah, the age of 74. He had a.
4: He's DOA. Let me tell you now. He's DOA.
5: Keep going.
4: The ground.
7: We're not showing
5: I just,
7: respect.
5: I wanted to see if any of the original guys were still in the band.
2: And what about the producer? Wasn't he the engine?
5: Oh, yeah. Giorgio Moroder, something like that. The answer to the question: none of the originals are still touring with them.
3: How about alive?
5: Victor was the last one. Several of them are still alive,
3: oh, okay.
5: But they're not. They're no longer touring.
4: The
5: Village People is a version of the Village People out there, apparently. But
3: well, it takes a village.
4: They could be like Menudo, right? You could just change it out. They should live forever.
2: It's all costumes. Yeah.
4: Yeah.
5: And I'm not sure any of them, except for Victor, were even musicians. I think they just answered an ad.
2: What did Victor?
4: I bet.
2: He was just a vocalist, right?
5: No, but he wrote the song. He was a musician.
3: Was it in the Village Voice?
5: Yeah, I'm sorry. What, Pat?
7: What did you say? Village Voice.
4: In the back of the Village Voice. Yeah, they answered it.
5: That's
4: now, right?
5: that's no joke.
2: Right.
3: I know.
5: Yeah. Okay. Now, Pat, I can't help but notice.
2: Not songs, really. They're cheers. That's what they are.
7: Look at that.
5: There's the original.
4: Look at the
5: Village
4: cowboy
5: people.
4: Man. I'm
2: that's a different
4: you're telling
2: time.
4: Me.
2: You are you look at
4: that cowboy has something in his ass right now.
5: You know what? I think it's the fist of the. I think it's the fist of the biker guy.
4: The construction worker has to literally bite down on something to keep from.
5: But they're fun.
4: Okay. They are fun.
2: Now, and I think they called the bushy mustache Leather Man.
7: Oh,
2: I think
7: yeah.
2: That was what they called.
7: Look
2: him.
7: At that mustache. Whoa.
5: Glenn Hughes.
2: Glenn Fuse was the Leather Man?
5: Glenn Hughes.
2: Hughes.
3: So who did we just lose? Which guy?
7: Victor Willis.
5: The guy in
2: right
5: the bottom.
2: There,
5: the,
2: yeah.
5: The, cop.
7: The cop.
3: Oh, okay. Yeah.
5: Because you've got the cowboy, the construction worker, the Native American, the cop, the leather biker, and the army guy.
3: Oh, yeah.
5: And Victor Willis is the guy up front there. And he was the guy that was, again, the principal writer. But, Leather Man is no longer.
2: He's trying to give Victor Willis this... just august remembrance of he was an actual
7: well he
2: musician.
7: Was
4: just looking at that photo I want to put a condom on.
2: He came up with YMCA. It's fun to stay at the YMCA.
5: Hey, you can't knock it. It's a great song.
4: Pulitzer worthy.
2: I can knock it till the cows come home.
5: Yeah,
2: it was in the Navy.
7: Now, wait a minute.
2: In the Navy.
7: Willis actually did a stint on Broadway in the mid-70s. He occasionally played the Tin Man in the production of The Wiz.
2: Wow. It must have left him out in the rain.
4: I said oil can, not in my can.
6: In my can.
5: He, by the way,
7: Victor, may you
5: it emphasized that Victor was the term hetero.
7: Yes, he was married.
2: Was it the Tin Man Silver, though?
7: Yes. Nipsey Russell played him on screen, I think, didn't he?
4: In The Wiz.
2: Right? But first, a poem.
7: Yes.
2: Roses are red, violets are blue. I don't know you. No, that's not right. Wait a minute.
4: I'm going to look up some Village People titles that we are unaware of.
2: Okay.
5: Are you ready for the 80s? I know it was their big flop.
7: That was a movie, right?
5: No, the movie was called...
2: There was
5: called...
2: a song, too. Oh.
4: You Can't Stop the Music. They did a song called Go West.
3: I remember that.
4: 5 o'clock in the morning.
3: 5 o'clock shadow.
4: I'm no longer in my father's will. That's one of their lesser hits.
3: Coming out of Christmas? Is that a big...
4: Coming out of Christmas. Not
5: did they
4: a grandpa's
5: do all hands on Dick, the Navy tribute?
2: All hands. hands on dick.
4: I'm a cruiser. These are real now. I'm a cruiser. A song, The Women.
2: Really?
3: Sticky.
4: Hot
3: smelly.
4: Cop.
2: Hot cop.
4: Hot cop.
3: Really?
4: My roommate.
8: Oh, that was great.
3: Come on.
4: My roommate is legitimately good, says Ace Cosby.
2: Uh-huh.
4: Ups and Downs is another one of them.
3: I want to hear my roommate right now.
2: My roommate.
3: Bert and Ernie.
2: In my roommate.
4: The song The Women is pure conjecture, I admit.
2: I have
3: local
2: a Nipsey,
3: color is written just...
2: I have a Nipsey Russell poem, Tom, if but, you would like
5: okay,
2: it.
5: Okay, hang on for one second. I think I've got this organized here.
2: That sounds like the musician that is Victor Willis. How'd he come up with this?
5: Is this
4: so
5: air,
4: far, this is good.
5: Is this airworthy?
4: Oh, yeah.
5: Any bad words here? Okay.
2: Whoa! Yeah.
5: Nice bass line.
2: Join us downtown at Studio 54 tonight. Josh and I will be...
3: If you can get it.
5: Hey, it's lube night.
2: Doing body shots. I pour tequila into my navel.
4: Here it goes. There are freshly drilled holes in the stalls.
2: You are loving these horns.
5: I love these horns.

0: They should be in the Hall of Fame. Shut up.
1: My roommate.
0: They belong there more than Patti Smith.
1: I think I just might. My roommate.
0: That does have kind of a gay subtext.
2: I hope he will. His name is Bill. My roommate.
0: It's okay.
1: He doesn't wash a dish. My roommate.
2: But I have a secret wish. My roommate.
0: Okay, I want to do a real quick survey here. Which one of us would be the worst roommate? I think it's real obvious.
3: Oh, you think it's real obvious?
1: I think it's real obvious.
2: It begins with Pat Godwin.
0: Yeah, it begins and ends with Pat Godwin.
1: It begins and ends with me.
2: Yeah, absolutely. Yeah,
0: Pat would be a terrible roommate.
1: The worst. Yeah.
3: Why?
1: I play all the time. I'm neat, though, but I am loud.
2: He'd have questions all the time.
1: I love the small talk.
0: If you didn't have your...
1: I don't shut up.
0: If you didn't have your injury right now, if we'd go back a few months, would you have dirty dishes in your sink as we speak?
1: Absolutely not.
4: Mm. No, I don't go to bed with dirty dishes.
1: That's my little therapy, like you.
2: You wash them as you go along, right?
4: Right.
2: Yeah.
0: Okay. I would. That's surprising.
4: Andy does.
0: Is your bed made?
1: No, I'm not.
0: Would it be made?
1: No, I'm not a bed.
4: Is your bed made, Chick?
2: No.
4: Tom.
0: Yeah, I make my bed all the time.
4: Well, Kelly's still in it. You can't make it all the time.
0: Well, when she's
4: okay
1: home.
2: Well, I guess it's casually made.
4: Right.
5: Not tucking in.
0: Josh?
5: Mine is not made, but it will be when I get home.
0: You'll make it yourself, or is there someone...
4: Do you do that after you brush your teeth?
2: Is that what you're talking?
5: I do all my morning things in the afternoon.
4: Yeah, you've got it all backwards.
2: She seems to be making fun of it.
5: I make my bed later in the day.
0: And did we find out that there is, in fact, a coffee-flavored toothpaste so you can brush your teeth and then drink your coffee without ruining?
5: Mm-hmm. Yeah.
0: Okay, is there an orange juice flavored toothpaste?
5: There was a toothpaste that
4: had orange
5: at the very
4: stripes?
5: Least does. We did a story about how it matches your orange. It won't affect the taste of orange juice later.
0: Is there a cigarette flavored toothpaste?
5: Is there cigarette flavored toothpaste?
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4: It's the Storm Tracker 6 forecast on Q106.
5: I'm Storm Tracker 6 meteorologist Katie Nicolau, here with a look at your forecast. Today we'll have partly cloudy skies with a chance for some scattered storms, mainly in the morning and early afternoon. Highs will be in the low 80s today, and then overnight tonight, lows will drop into the mid-50s with mostly clear skies. Tomorrow will be comfortably cool with mostly sunny skies and high temperatures in the mid-70s.
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1: Jeff Oskey is over there.
2: That's right.
1: In Tom's seat, Jeff taking his life into his in hand.
2: I haven't touched anything. I haven't moved the chair height.
3: It doesn't matter.
4: No, you can.
2: Oh, I know. Yeah. I made a video to make sure I match everything perfectly when I leave.
3: Nice.
4: Ace, that's a fair question. Are you commando?
2: No, I wouldn't do that to the world.
1: I have not been commando on a consistent basis for, decades. I enjoy underwear. Too. The older you get, I enjoy underwear.
4: I do too. Tom said he went commando for like a while, right? Like it was his thing.
1: Yeah, when I first met him, he was.
3: Oh, yeah, back in the wild.
4: Uncomfortable to me, but especially in jeans.
3: He could get to it quick.
1: Yes. Oh, you know, what happened is they took pictures of Bob and Tom were on stage, and a couple of the pictures had Tom pee stain in the front on his jeans.
4: And
1: he was, of course, mortified. And he started wearing underwear, I should say.
3: That was the end of the commando days.
1: That was the end of commando. Yeah, he denies all a lot of those days. Boy, talk about revisionist history. Christy, what's going on in the world, dear?
3: Anybody been to the Vegas airport?
1: Oh, sure.
3: What do they say at the Vegas airport?
1: You owe us $40.
3: Never play the slot machines, right?
1: Oh, yeah.
3: They'll pay off.
4: I always see people sitting at them.
1: Yeah, sure.
3: A lucky traveler won $3.3 million on a slot machine at Harry Reid International Airport.
1: Harry Reid.
4: Just amazing.
3: That's the first. That's because all the money that everybody has been waiting. Facility officials announced.
4: It was either going to have to pay out or explode.
3: Yeah, on social media, that the man hit the jackpot on my favorite slot machine.
4: Oh, which one?
5: Double Diamond?
3: No, that was my favorite until Wheel of Fortune.
2: Oh, Wheel of Fortune. That's my jam. Wheel.
4: That's always
6: Fortune.
7: That's a huge one.
3: Oh, it's
4: empty. They're rarely empty.
1: They have the theme.
3: And you get to spin the wheel. Oh, it's the greatest. This was over the weekend in the airport sea gates. The gambling company International Game Technology also confirmed the victorious slot machine player, identifying the winner only as Anthony. But,
4: he works at the grocery store, doesn't he?
5: Same as Penny for Sunday.
1: Right next to Mr. Cacciatore's on Sullivan Street.
2: Now, if you win, are you upgrading to first class?
4: Right. Are you even going home?
1: Yeah.
2: Oh, yeah. I'm flying private.
4: Honey, I'll be there in another week.
1: Let's say 2 months rent in Vegas, $3,000, maybe. Not a real nice place, but.
4: Yeah, I bet. And somewhere in Henderson, at least.
1: Yeah. Right.
3: $3.3 million on a slot machine.
4: That's awesome.
3: And, I won $75 there once. I thought I'd. No, at the airport. I thought it was great.
1: Oh, really?
3: Yeah.
4: What does Uncle Sam's, what do his grubby hands get?
3: Well, over, what is it, $10,000 you have to report? Is
5: that Hell yes.
3: Yeah.
8: Would they have the cash on hand?
3: No. I think they
4: A man who you've never seen, who nobody has ever seen, walks up to you and says, we have a limo.
1: Come with me.
4: You go to some weird warehouse.
3: Yeah, I don't know how they
5: Joe Pesci walks up.
4: Yeah. You can take the hammer or the money.
1: A light bulb.
4: Yeah.
1: A chair.
3: But have you ever hit one of those jackpots, though, and you don't know how much money you've won?
4: Because, yeah, that's always.
3: Because it's like three times whatever, and the lady comes over and.
4: Yeah.
3: Yeah.
4: Only once have I had it where I was like, oh, it's got to stop. And it just still has, it just kept going. And it wasn't a lot. It just seemed like a lot, but. Mm-hmm. Yeah.
3: Well, when you pay the penny slot.
7: Yeah.
4: I don't mess around with the penny slots.
3: Good
7: this
3: for
7: is,
3: you.
7: This I is going to sound crazy. Slots. I've never played a slot machine.
2: Ever.
7: Ever. I want to. I just never have.
4: Well, we got to get you in front of a one-armed bandit.
7: All right. Let's do it.
3: It's not the same anymore without the coins coming in.
2: Yeah.
3: It's really
1: you've got
3: not.
1: You've got a decent casino over on your side of town, too.
3: It's not too far
1: from
3: you.
1: Right down the
7: down
1: the road.
7: Right.
1: Yeah.
7: Yeah.
1: Right there.
7: Huh.
1: Hell yeah.
5: You never spent your whole comedy paycheck on on Double Diamonds? And had to fly back to L.A. and tell your girlfriend that?
3: Double Diamond, your one? That was yours?
1: And do they have,
5: I walked to the airport.
1: Do they have gambling on the cruise ships, right?
5: Oh, yeah, big time.
1: And
5: yeah.
1: Is it just like Vegas? They have live dealers and the whole thing?
4: Oh, they have tables?
5: Yeah.
4: Oh, cool.
3: The only cruise I've ever been on, they don't have that. I mean, they have one table. I've never been down there.
5: Oh,
3: it's small, but
4: my gambling
3: days are over.
4: Lost my ass on the Disney. They took me to this back room and Goofy took a table saw in my hand.
1: Give it to him, Goof.
4: Hurry up. You didn't pay up. Your retainer.
1: You're a cheater.
3: The slot machines are just too addictive for me. I can't do it.
4: Do you play them?
2: My mom plays them. Mm-hmm. Yeah. And that's the thing. It's like, oh, you're playing a penny slot. But if you want to win like the major jackpot, you got to pay 300 pennies at a time.
4: Yeah.
2: Right. They don't tell you that.
1: Right.
2: You're playing the quarter slot and you're like, oh, well, you have to play 92 quarters if you
1: Well, that's just common sense.
2: It adds up.
1: Have to load them up.
4: That would be my, that was where a video poker, I would play that.
7: Yeah.
4: I'd put in $40 and then just $10 hand, $10 hand, $10 hand, $10 hand, back to my room.
3: Well, I like the excitement of table games. I'm a big craps player.
4: Yeah.
1: I like dice, too. That's what I like.
3: Yeah, that's my fave.
4: Blackjack was mine.
3: That's a good one, too, especially if you get a great table. Well, I've met some really fun fans out of a blackjack table a couple times.
7: You guys will have to take me. I've never done any of this.
5: Right up your alley. You'd like it.
3: Yeah. It was
7: because it's addictive.
5: But I just mean it's fun and dangerous and cool.
4: You know what's funny? I always did it when I had no money.
7: Yeah.
1: Oh, yeah.
4: And now that I've got a little bit of money to, like, what's the word for
2: flush?
4: When you pay your bills and you have like a couple hundred
8: disposable
4: bucks.
8: Disposable income.
4: What's that?
7: Disposable income.
4: Yeah, thank you. Yeah. I've got a little bit of disposable income each month. I don't do it.
7: No, yeah.
4: I only did it when I was flat broke.
7: Yeah.
4: And would like overdraft on my card at the ATM in the casino.
1: Yeah. Yes, that's Vegas. Vegas,
7: that's
1: baby,
7: a party
1: Vegas.
7: Experience, it sounds
4: I guess.
7: Yeah.
1: So your hands don't get black anymore because you don't handle the coins.
3: No, it comes out on a piece of paper.
1: Yeah.
3: Yeah, and you take it
1: Remember
3: up to
1: that?
3: The window.
1: Yeah. I bet your mom.
3: Oh, my gosh. Yeah. It was the
2: best.
3: Well,
2: you get like the big buckets.
1: Bucket of coins.
3: Put all the quarters
4: Sometimes just
3: in
4: a
3: it.
4: Large cup if you didn't have as much.
1: Sometimes a large cup. I always wanted
3: I know it's easier for them, but it sure takes away the
7: romance of it.
3: I
1: always wanted to win enough money so they had to bring out a rack and put my chips in the rack.
4: Yeah.
3: Oh,
1: yeah.
4: Did you guys ever gamble enough? I guess it's kind of lose enough to get like a free breakfast or show tickets.
3: No, I don't know. I was never a part of the right club or something.
5: Christy, didn't Drew Hastings and I come to a craps table and have to say to you, Christy, our flight's in an hour.
3: Yeah.
4: Pull you away.
3: Well, and Drew, the way Drew plays craps drives me absolutely insane because he only plays 4 and 10, and it's like,
1: and he
3: come
1: bets,
3: on.
1: He's the don't come guy, right?
3: Yes, and he always bets against it. I'm like,
4: he's
1: the
4: like
1: only
4: classic.
1: One yelling at when the guy craps out.
3: Yeah.
1: Drew's happier, and it's like, shut up.
3: Yes,
7: he's that guy.
3: It's like, come on, Drew.
4: How would he sound, Pat?
5: What would he say again?
1: Don't come.
5: Don't come.
4: We got to change the line. I never know.
5: Oh, that's right.
1: Well, no, there's the come line.
4: I understand.
1: You bet on the come, and that's
4: never
1: the
4: really
1: point.
4: I wanted to hear Drew Hastings yell.
1: You roll a six, and you got to roll a six again before you crap out.
5: Don't do it.
1: Don't crap on the come line, I'd say.
2: I never know when I can take my money off. Like, when I've tried playing craps, and they're like, oh, you're up. And I'm like, awesome. And then somebody rolls, and they're like, oh, you just lost all your money. I'm how'd that happen?
1: Right.
2: I would have taken that money when I was up.
1: That's key. You've got craps is the way I play. I have a system. If I win money, I keep playing.
3: Right.
1: And if I lose money, I keep playing.
3: Uh-huh.
1: And but you got to have something on everything.
4: The guy who is running the craps table.
1: Every roll you make money.
4: The first time he tells somebody, hey, by the way, you can take your money, he's fired.
2: All right.
4: They don't like reminding you.
3: Yeah, they'll push the money toward you if you've won something. And if you don't pick it up, you can say, put it back on that number or whatever.
4: Have you seen? I've seen people get yelled at when they reach for it.
3: Oh, yeah.
1: Oh, yeah.
2: That was me.
4: Yeah. Yeah. Yeah. They'll let you have it.
1: I've heard this in Vegas. Hands.
3: Yeah.
1: Hands. Oh, it's frightening. One of the wives, I forget which one, we lived in San Diego, so it was like a 4-hour drive to Vegas. And evidently she fibbed a little bit of how much money she was losing on the slot machines.
4: Oh.
1: By a lot. And I had really good... A good time at the crap table, actually. So we would break even every time.
4: Oh yeah,
1: it was an addiction.
4: Yeah, you guys. Oh, it was.
1: Yeah. Oh yeah, it was.
4: Can you walk away? Are you guys? Let's say you're.
3: I can walk away.
4: You have a number in your head when you sit down.
3: When I play craps, here's what I do. I start with $100. And if I lose $100 immediately, I walk away.
1: Really?
3: Yes, I walk away. And then if I win, I put that money in my purse. So let's say I'm up $20. I put the $20 in my purse, still play with my $100.
1: Really?
3: Yes. And then I play with the house money. You just keep playing with the house money. So you put your bet back in your purse.
4: But you're pretty good at it.
3: I'm not good at it. It's not good.
4: You don't break
3: the
4: it?
3: Dice.
4: You don't eventually dip into...
3: I've gone to the ATM one time.
4: Yeah.
3: And it did pay off.
1: It
3: did pay off big. ATM. I think I got a Rolex out of that.
1: ATM always won. A winner.
3: Yeah.
1: We had somebody...
3: Was in the Bahamas.
1: In our group who always won money. She would come back and always... But turns out she didn't mention any of her losses.
3: Yes, she did.
1: So it would be like, you know, she'd play $1,500, but she'd win $600. So they were down $900.
4: Yeah.
1: But I won $600.
4: Oh, that's not how you look at it
1: at all. That's not how you look at it.
4: Yeah. Nobody's ever laughed whenever I got money out of the ATM at a casino, and as the money's coming out, I go, I won!
1: Yay!
4: I got nobody.
1: Oh, boy.
4: I don't know what I expected, but I expected something.
1: I'm a winner.
3: In fact, at that time in the Bahamas, I'll never forget because my girlfriend was with me, and I go, I have a rule. I can't go to the ATM. But you can go for me. And she did, and it did pay off because I was down.
5: That's a horrible feeling going to the ATM.
3: Yes.
4: Oh, jeez.
1: What do they always say, though? Gamblers have, you know, you've got a problem when gamblers don't appreciate winning because their only thought is, I should have bet more.
4: Yes. Oh, boy.
1: And I can win more. Mm-hmm. So, yeah, you're on.
2: There's nothing more depressing than going to the ATM at the casino and taking out $20 and the service fee is
4: $14. Oh, yeah, brutal.
2: You're like, well, I'm down to my last 20.
4: Yeah, brutal.
3: Oh, God.
1: Yeah, and what's the ideal stay in Vegas? Like 2 days, 3 days?
3: Oh, two, max.
5: Maybe.
4: I want four.
1: 4 days?
4: Four or five, yeah.
1: Okay.
3: Really?
4: I want to leave a different man.
1: Life-changing wealth is what you want.
4: I don't want to leave Vegas. I want to have to leave Vegas. Like, I want to be...
3: So you still would go and gamble. I haven't gambled in years. I can't remember the last time. I'm afraid of it now.
4: Because I can go, you know what? I'm up 300. I'm walking.
1: Really?
4: Yeah.
3: All right.
4: Yeah.
3: I've done that.
4: I don't love it, but I can do it. So...
7: Yeah, I don't know if it's for me because I'm like $300. I could go shopping. Like, I would rather take my money and shop.
3: Well, I got
4: bad news
3: for you,
4: I'd say.
3: In Vegas, $300.
7: No, yeah. But I mean, even going to a casino anywhere, like anything I would spend putting into a machine or betting, I would be like, eh.
4: Oh, I got you.
7: Yeah, that's what I mean.
5: That's a good way to think.
3: No, sure. No, I get that. Yeah.
4: Yeah, which there's... Well, there really isn't much shopping in Vegas, is there?
1: What is it? The Show Mall or something?
3: Oh, the Caesar's Palace Mall.
4: Yeah. We'll never talk Griswold into doing shows from there, but I would just love
7: it. You guys did it one time.
8: We had like four trips out
3: there. We did more than one.
7: Yeah.
4: And I get his reasons, but I just...
7: An entire week and you broadcast.
1: We got there Friday afternoon and left the following Sunday.
4: Oh dude, you're right. That's like your mind isn't right.
1: Yeah,
4: like
1: right.
4: You...
3: Well, plus we had to be up all night because the show was on, you know, at 2 in the morning or whatever.
7: Oh, my gosh.
4: That's weird thing.
3: That's actually where I learned to play craps. Well, that's where that short guy won all the money. Remember that?
1: The short guy.
3: His best friend.
1: Oh, yeah. short round.
4: Tom's best friend had a big night?
3: Oh, yeah. Big night.
4: 10K plus?
3: I'm not going to say because I don't know if he paid taxes.
4: He's a building contractor. I guarantee he
1: don't
4: did
1: they
4: not
1: make you if you do win time, they have you fill out a form.
3: You have to fill out a form
1: for the IRS there.
7: Wow.
3: No, we used to have a friend, may he rest in peace, who would go on these trips with us, who was a huge gambler, and he helped Mark and I quite a bit in the day. Yeah,
1: he kept giving you money, right?
3: Yeah, he did. Taught me how to play. So, kept giving me money. It was awesome.
4: Pat, you were in Vegas. You're doing comedy shows. You got paid. You blew all of your money right there.
5: Now, keep in mind, I'm not a gambler, and the only time I ever did it, I worked for 2 weeks in Vegas. And I'll tell you what we got paid. We got paid $2,100 a week.
4: Yeah.
5: And you were paid in check, but they would cash your check for you.
1: Oh, yeah.
5: I was smart enough not to. had a little bit of Jameson with my friend who ran the comedy club, Kevin, and he took me to the MGM Double Diamonds.
3: Sure.
5: And you know what? I won initially like $1,750.
6: Oh, awesome.
5: And I was instantly hooked.
6: Yeah.
5: And spent $4,200, lost all my money, and walked to the airport.
6: I mean, and that's not a short walk.
3: That is not a short walk.
6: Yeah, right.
5: Yeah, no, and it was like 102, so.
6: Yeah.
1: Yeah, it's always crazy hot in Vegas.
5: And my girlfriend picked me up, Kim, and I had to tell her that I lost. I had to tell her I took all the money out, and it blew away in the wind.
0: Wake up. More Bob and Tom Extra is on the way next. Got a comment to share? 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
24: It's the Storm Tracker 6 forecast on Q106.
25: I'm Storm Tracker 6 meteorologist Katie Nicolau. Here with a look at your forecast. Today we'll have partly cloudy skies with a chance for some scattered storms, mainly in the morning and early afternoon. Highs will be in the low 80s today, and then overnight tonight, lows will drop into the mid-50s with mostly clear skies. Tomorrow will be comfortably cool with mostly sunny skies and high temperatures in the mid-70s.
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3: Okay, well, we've got to get back to the news desk with Christy Lee, having exited the NHTSA sports desk. What have you got, Christy?
4: A Washington State man helped stop a fire at his neighbor's home, even though he was completely nude. Wesley Howard told King TV, that's K-I-N-G, that his fiancée woke him up just after midnight July 5th, saw an orange fireball outside. He did not even stop to put shorts on before running out in the buff to begin fighting the flames with a garden hose.
3: And this guy's right. This guy's a Navy vet. Do we have any of this video? Yeah. Okay.
5: Whoa.
3: There's a pretty big fire on the fence.
5: I thought that was the guy on fire at first.
4: I know.
3: And
4: yeah.
3: You see the garden hose. He runs out, and he is completely naked. And then he'll come out again.
4: There he is.
3: Now
4: yeah,
3: you can.
4: He's naked,
3: fortunately,
4: right.
3: It's from the back. But obviously, the guy. I mean, the fire, the flames are going 20 feet in
4: Whoa.
3: The air.
4: Yeah, he's trying to stop him from being in his yard.
5: Yeah, yeah.
4: Is what
5: this
4: he's
5: guy's
4: doing.
5: Not saving the other house.
4: No, he's saving his own.
5: He's putting his fence out.
3: Well, he's saving the other.
5: No, of course he's helping. Of course he is.
4: East Pierce County.
3: Then there's a guy on the other side of the flames.
4: Yeah.
3: I mean, this is a pretty big fire.
5: Yeah, that's nothing sure to mess is. Around with, and that could get out of control really quickly.
3: No,
4: oh
3: he's,
4: my gosh.
3: He's running back in the house. I'm not sure what he's going to get, but
5: good for that guy.
4: East Pierce County Fire
5: Rescue. I don't know
4: why
5: he had a raging erection.
4: He's a pyro.
3: By the way, is that what they do when they?
4: So yeah. Oh, yeah.
3: Fires,
4: they can.
5: There must
4: boy.
5: Be some. Yeah, for some there is a
4: uh-huh.
5: sexual aspect.
4: Oh, yeah.
3: It would have been great if he'd used both hoses. If he said, "What the hell? I just woke up in the middle of the night. I gotta go anyway."
5: Yeah, perfect.
4: East Pierce County Fire and Rescue arrived about 10 minutes later and took over. Mr. Howard suffered minor burns to his foot and forearm. But his home was spared, and his neighbor's house had only minor damage, believe
5: okay,
4: it or not.
5: Good. It looks like it's mostly outside.
4: Yeah, they believe the blaze may have started from fireworks in a trash bin that had not been fully extinguished.
5: Yeah, you want to bucket those first. Water bucket. And then...
3: No, I've got a bunch of fire extinguishers.
4: Oh, I know you do.
3: And I got two fire blankets.
5: Yeah, those are good. Thankfully, I haven't had to use mine yet, but I know.
6: They aren't very comfortable to sleep under.
3: But
7: itchy
3: when you're hot as Oscar in bed.
4: Ah.
5: Oh, yeah.
3: His girlfriend insists. I've used a fire extinguisher.
5: Oh yeah, yeah.
3: I mean, in when it were because some moron me almost set his living room on fire.
5: Oh, oh. Yeah, oh, that's right. Yeah, an Easter basket.
6: Wait, you used it inside the house?
3: Yeah,
4: yeah.
3: Messy. Oh,
4: yeah.
3: Yeah, I told you the story. My brother sent me a thing of fruit for Christmas, a basket, and it had this giant hoop on it, you know, those things. And it was this heavily lacquered basket.
4: Mm-hmm.
6: Yeah.
3: And I had a fire going, and it was freezing. I thought, oh, this thing will burn like crazy.
5: He is a bit of a pyro. Yeah.
3: So I heaved it into the chimney, into the fireplace, and that big hoop thing shut the flue.
5: Oh.
3: So then the flames.
5: Yeah.
3: Oh, I had to have the whole mantle redone. I had to have the ceiling repainted. Oh, it was brilliant.
4: Well, I bet somebody was happy with you that day.
3: Hey, I was in charge of my life then.
4: those
3: were different days. Hey, shut up. If that happened to me now, I'd be kicked out of my own house. No, but I grabbed the fire extinguisher because I've been around fire extinguishers my whole life, but you never get a chance to actually shoot one off. So, you pulled the pin.
7: Yeah, you don't enjoy the fun of it because it's an emergency.
3: Oh, yeah. I mean, there was smoke everywhere. Mm-hmm. It took me a year to recover from all that. Everything cleaned up. So, by the way, lesson learned, those lacquered baskets. Man, do they go up in flames.
7: Yeah.
3: And God knows, I'm sure it was giving off something so toxic.
5: Oh, yeah.
3: Years from now, they'll probably go, well, you know what took him out? And he inhaled toxic fruit basket, and now he's got liverania or something.
4: We just had a story that mentioned fireworks in Montana. Authorities say vandals blew up a dozen porta potties in Billings.
8: That's nothing. I've blown up way more bathrooms than that.
7: We are very well aware.
4: Yeah. The company known as European Porta Potties.
3: By the way, they spell it
4: U-R-A-P-E-E-I-N.
5: We're importing those?
3: Have you noticed that there are certain businesses, typically, I think probably the most likely one would be
4: hair
3: places that do the play on words thing.
5: Yeah.
7: Curl up and die.
4: Yeah.
3: Hair apparent. Right. Yeah, all that. But a lot of the, it seems a lot of the porta potty places are doing that now, too.
4: Well, might as well.
3: They've got the cute little names. And
4: they anticipate losing some of their portable potties each Independence Day, but this year the company estimates it suffered.
5: Potable potties? I don't want anything to do with that.
3: That's got to be. Those are some really good filters. I'll tell you what. Went in his diarrhea. Came out as delightful potable water.
5: Yeah, mine is still having trouble. I need better filters. Mine comes out looking like Goldschlager.
4: They lost about $12,000 in damages to their portable toilets. Co-owner Chris Vogel told Cowboy State Daily, "We typically lose 4 to 5 toilets every year due to fireworks. There have been at least 13 this year, worse than normal."
5: I think that's a bummer.
4: He said most of the toilets were blown apart by large explosives, which are not the type of fireworks you can buy at a fireworks stand in the state of Montana.
5: And most, I mean, so I like some vandals, like some pranks. Yeah. I don't like this one.
3: But there's some 17-year-old guy goes, "If I drive to Wyoming, I can get the good. I can get what would it be? The BM-80s. I can get the good stuff that'll really blow them to smithereens."
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15: Hey, Mid-Michigan, this is Ian Kress from the WLNS Sports Department. The Detroit Tigers won a wild one last night. They began a series against the Chicago Cubs at Wrigley Field. The Tigers jumped out to a 4-0 lead thanks to a 3-run home run by Riley Green and then a solo home run by Dylan Dingler. The Cubs, though, would tie things up at 5 in the 8th inning on an Ian Happ 2-run home run. The game went to extra innings, and the Tigers scored 3 runs in the top of the 10th and went on to win 8-6 to take the first game of the series. Game 2 tonight will be at 8:05. The Tigers are 47-53. We are less than 2 weeks away from the trade deadline, so each game over the next 2 weeks is bigger and bigger for the Tigers as they decide what they want to do ahead of the trade deadline. Have a good Tuesday.

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2: Right now, we've kind of shifted the seats around a little bit.
3: I can't help but
2: notice that Donnie Baker has joined us on the dais. Donnie, good to see you,
4: Good to be out of jail, Tom.
5: Oh, it's nice.
1: Donnie!
4: Yeah, thanks for the help, Chick.
5: Well,
2: Donnie, I like the fact that you've got just the one braid in the back with the beads on it.
3: That's good luck.
2: That's really nice.
4: Got the braids on a pay per braid program here. I'm getting another one at $4. That part's going real good. But I met this guy in jail, man. You know, there's a lot of beach musicians. And this guy in jail, man, this is good, people. My buddy, I don't even know his real name. But a lot of times you get incarcerated and you kind of have to team up. And I teamed up with this guy to my right.
3: Really?
4: Man. He's probably better than Jimmy Buffett, Bob, and I'd say it right to his face.
3: Really? Okay.
4: That's how good he is. Wow. But he's good people, man. You know right away we came from the same terry cloth. I knew he came from my background. And I look at what he's done for me, and he's good people. I don't know. He goes by Scissors. Hey, play
3: Scissors?
4: Yeah. We got inspired by the halftime show watching Tom Petty's.
2: Oh, all right.
4: And so I figured we could do a lot better. Probably going back. He respected that I used to be known as Donnie Cougars. So this is Donnie Cougars and the

0: does, so I won't come back down. I told you he was good, man.
1: Oh, yeah.
2: Way to go, Susan.
0: You'll like this type. She was a Bahamian girl raised on conk and dope. She brave.

0: another tape that I thought Patty kind of rushed through it last night. We're going to take her time with this one.
1: Yeah.
0: It's perfect.

0: love you, Scissors.
1: Oh, yeah.
0: I told you, man. They love what you do, man.
2: Finish playing the songs and give me my $20.
0: One more tape. We're going to. This is probably the best tape that we've wrote together.
1: Yeah. Oh.
0: 14 hours, one toilet, two men, 14 cubic square feet of incarceration.

0: My God, that was beautiful. Hello. Hey there. Hi there. Ho there. From the O'Reilly Auto Parts Studios, here come the singers. It's the Bob and Tom Show. Christy Lee at the news desk.
1: Well, hi.
0: Well, hi. There's Pat Godwin.
2: Hello, Chick.
0: Hello, Pat. There's Josh Arnold.
3: Hey.
0: Hey, hey, hey. There's Ace Cosby.
4: Hey, Chick.
0: Hello. I am Chick McGee at the NHTSA Sports Desk. And here he is, our founder, our leader.
2: Like that founder.
0: Nerves of steel. It's Tom Griswold.
5: Tom, I'm using a toothpick already this morning.
0: Uh-huh.
5: And Chick asked me for some toothpick wisdom. Would you like some toothpick?
2: Oh, I would like it very much.
0: Oh, yeah, something else.
5: Now.
0: Yep.
5: Blueberry skin sure can be stubborn.
0: It sure can be.
2: That is
5: toothpick wisdom.
2: That's good. Is that based on this morning's blueberry intake?
5: Yeah.
2: I see.
6: You had a little skin stuck in your teeth?
5: Yeah.
6: Right there?
5: Now, when you're fishing for channel cat, you want to use liver. But if you're fishing for flathead, worms.
2: This is more profound.
5: This has been toothpick wisdom.
2: I like this.
7: I like it. This could be
0: hey, lesser things have caught on for a longer time. Let me tell you.
2: This could be a new feature on the show. Heard a little bit of Donnie. Sadly, Donnie's gone. Although I think his boat's still for sale. I have to call the folks handling the estate. Now, we have a lot to get to. A few stories we've got to catch up with. Update, let you know how things are going.
6: Yeah.
2: Were you here for the cannabis dog?
6: I was not.
2: There's an update on that one.
0: But the dog's okay though, right?
2: Yeah, and I wanted to find out, so I did a little research this morning. The essence of the story, and we have another dog rescue story this morning that's kind of cool.
6: We do.
2: Especially when you consider the place where it took
6: place.
2: Okay,
6: let's not.
2: No, I'm not going to. Okay. This one took place.
0: Yes, but see, you saying that as you said it, you've already done it. Haven't you?
5: Haven't you?
6: You've put that.
0: Now.
6: You've put that.
0: What awkward setting are we speaking of?
2: No, it's not.
6: No, really, it's not.
2: It's not that bad. In this case, it was in Britain,
6: mm-hmm.
2: and I did not know Britain's tallest mountain.
0: Yeah.
2: It's called Mount Ben Nevis. Kind of a
0: okay.
2: Some guy named, I don't know what Ben Nevis had going, but it's.
8: I found this man.
9: Yes, that's mine. I said, oh, there it is.
2: It's in Scotland, technically.
8: I'll take it.
2: And Black Labrador, named of all things Tokyo. So this is getting even more confusing.
0: Oh, Tokyo!
2: Tokyo collapsed on the trail, and then there happened to be a mountain rescue group nearby. And there's video of them carrying this dog down, a 55-pound Black Labrador, carrying him down more than 4,000 feet, stretcher.
6: Aww.
5: And the dog does look like it's having a bad high.
6: Okay.
2: And they
5: wide-eyed. And
2: yes. Yeah. So here is the post report. Veterinarians feared the dog had a spinal injury.
0: Mm.
2: However, it turned out the dog was suffering from massive cannabis intoxication.
6: Ooh.
2: The dog was treated with activated charcoal and monitored overnight. The only time I ever heard of activated charcoal
0: was a
2: cigarette commercial.
0: That's right. Yeah. Hmm.
2: That
0: I want to say Tarrington.
6: Tarrington.
2: Was that which one it was?
0: Mm-hmm.
2: Tarrington?
6: Yes.
0: Yeah, Tarrington.
5: The only time I've heard of a dog being treated with activated charcoal was when I lived in Korea.
2: And they were barbecuing it.
0: Cook it low and slow.
6: Oh.
2: So I don't know if – I assume that means that they fed the dog activated charcoal. But if you, as Josh pointed out, the dog looks incredibly stoned.
5: And scared. Yeah, poor dog.
6: Yeah.
2: And then the authorities in Britain are now saying be very cautious letting dogs forage on trails. And they urge hikers not to leave their cannabis. All we can figure is somebody probably had gummies of some sort and dropped them.
6: Maybe.
2: I mean, that's the only thing that makes sense of it. Obviously, they think it's cannabis. I mean, it could have been even worse, obviously. They could have turned that dog into a meth lab.
1: Okay. Okay. Okay. That's really, really funny. It really is.
2: The Black Labrador Retriever.
6: Yes. Yes. Yeah, yeah,
1: next
6: yeah.
1: to last week and the Like a Good Neighbor, Snake Farm is there.
2: Yeah.
1: I think.
2: That was a good one.
1: That was my favorite.
2: That was very proud of
1: that. Was a good one. That was very
2: now, Christy, very, did you know that there are snake farms? I know it sounds ridiculous.
6: Why are they raising snakes?
2: There are many of them.
6: For what purpose?
2: For Chinese medicine.
6: Mm-hmm. Oh, okay.
2: But this thing, there was a flood, which we're kind of getting used to in America lately,
6: mm-hmm.
2: and it looks like, I think Josh described it as a giant raft. It's 1,000 snakes in one big clump floating down.
6: Boy, that gave you the heebie-jeebies.
3: Oh, they were like this.
1: Yeah, and as Jess said, they all look like a little baby Loch Ness monster.
3: Yes,
2: a lot of a bunch of them were, what do they call them, king cobras?
6: Cobras, yeah.
2: But can you imagine, I can't picture that in the old McDonald song. I'm the snake. Old McDonald had a farm. And the cow goes moo, moo, moo, and the snakes go tss.
1: And the king cobra goes ha.
2: Yeah. Just wanted to update you. The dog is okay. That's important.
6: Oh,
3: good.
2: Who discards their marijuana while climbing?
6: Well, I'm sure they've dropped it and didn't know.
2: Yeah, yeah. And we've had a lot of warnings about this. And in fact, I know in many states where they have legal gummies, they have to make sure that they don't look like candy. You don't want kids or obviously dogs to grab them.
6: Yeah, Florida's one of those states.
2: And we'll have more, of course, more Florida news coming up today.
6: Of course. We always have. I have new headphones, y'all, so everything sounds weird to me.
1: All right, sir.
6: It's very weird.
1: Huh. Well, I tell you what, we'll get through this together.
6: Thank you. Okay. Will you hold my hand?
1: Absolutely.
6: Please.
2: Well, you may sound funny, but you look funny, too.
1: I'm here for you.
6: Well, thank you.
1: Yesterday, you were banging for clowns.
6: Yeah, today, I'm a
1: today,
6: clown.
1: No, you're a laughing stock today.
6: And today, I actually put makeup on. I tried.
2: You look great. Don't cut your bangs.
6: I'm not.
2: That's all I'm saying.
4: You've labeled your headphones, too, so no one steals them.
6: Exactly right.
1: Don't listen to him.
6: Labeled the last.
2: Okay, let's move forward here. What's coming up in sports?
1: That's a good question. Oh, we had a... big-time parade in Madrid.
3: I love a parade.
1: The sound of the band. because Spain won the World Cup, they had a welcome home parade. You are the champions. Southeastern Conference is taking a squint at leaving the NCAA. We'll hear from Southeastern Conference Commissioner Greg Sankey, and you're welcome. And problems with the University of Michigan and their athletic director. If you've ever wanted to be an AD in the Big Ten, there's a job opening.
6: Ooh.
1: And an odd story about one of my heroes when I was a kid. You had Bill Russell, you had Kareem Abdul-Jabbar, and you had Wilt Chamberlain. And I will crawl up on Uncle Chick's knee, and I'll tell you a story about Wilt Chamberlain.
3: Have you seen the clip of Bill Russell on Miami Vice?
1: I have not, and I wasn't aware of this.
3: He comes in and he blows away a young Michael Richards.
1: Really?
3: Yes, yeah.
1: And it's Bill Russell.
3: What nobody's done yet is that what I think should be done is a mashup of Michael Richards at doing a little stand up, getting to Bill Russell shooting him.
2: Oh, there you go.
1: Yes, sir.
2: Was Bill Russell a part of a lengthy guest appearance?
3: Yes, apparently, yeah. Yeah, he was playing, and Michael Richards was shaking him down.
1: Oh, there you go.
3: Yeah, and was threatening his family.
1: Yeah.
3: And then Bill Russell said, I've had enough of this.
2: I think in real life that would also be happening.
3: Yeah.
2: I don't think Mr. Russell would want to take much grief. Okay, good. Well, good to know. That and many more exciting things on the way, including another dog rescue. On a different continent. Of course.
1: Well, that's good.
2: Yeah, and another happy story. Sure. And we've got a little update on the that weird looking critter that's all over the internet. Raccoon.
1: They're calling it something though, like a
2: Jiminy or something.
1: Yeah, yeah, they are
2: Jimothy, I think it is.
1: Yes.
2: Yeah.
3: Kind of the deformed raccoon.
2: Mm-hmm. Yeah.
6: In Seattle.
2: Then
3: I like that guy.
2: A really bizarre story about a guy. And his right to coat his correspondence with his own male seed.
6: Yeah.
3: What is, like his letters that he's sending people?
2: Yeah.
3: Or he works for a news company and he's coating those correspondents.
2: You'll find out.
1: This, it's got something to do with Roger Ailes? What's going on?
2: No. It's in the courts. And good news for coffee drinkers. Coming up, another scientific study that is
1: more caffeine's better, right?
2: Pro coffee, within
6: good.
2: Certain limitation. This portion of the Bob and Tom Show features a Chick McGee telling us about NHTSA.
1: When you speed while driving, you have less time to react. 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
2: Thank you very much, NHTSA. Thank you very much, Chick McGee. Oh, also, the Hemingway look-alike contest is coming.
1: Yeah. This weekend. I still got time.
2: And a little bit of Hemingway birthday news. You know what year Ernest Hemingway was born?
6: 1901.
1: 28.
2: Very good, Christy. 1899, but you were close.
6: I went over, though.
2: Yeah, sorry. Yeah. There goes the 30 bucks.
1: 1899.
2: Okay, we're going to tell you more from the O'Reilly Auto Parts Studios. 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
21: It's the Storm Tracker 6 forecast on Q106.
22: I'm Storm Tracker 6 meteorologist Katie Nicolau, here with a look at your forecast. Today we'll have partly cloudy skies with a chance for some scattered storms, mainly in the morning and early afternoon. Highs will be in the low 80s, and then tonight, lows will drop into the mid-50s with mostly clear skies. Tomorrow will be comfortably cool with mostly sunny skies and high temperatures in the mid-70s.
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1: So in the O'Reilly Auto Parts Studios, Christy Lee at the news desk.
6: Hello.
1: Hello. There's Pat Godwin.
4: Hey, Chick.
1: Hey, Pat. There's Josh Arnold.
3: Hi there.
1: There's Ace Cosby.
28: Hello.
1: I'm Chick McGee. Hello, Tom.
2: Time for some letters, Chick McGee. What's going on over there?
1: Letters from emails from our listeners, Dear Bob and Tom Show. Thank you and Josh for howling like a wolf yesterday when Tom read that a listener was listening to you guys on the radio station, The Wolf. I did it in my car, forgot my windows were down, and there was a lady next to me that was scared and seemed freaked out. It was awesome. Thanks again. Love the show. That's from Andy.
6: Hi, Andy.
3: Hopefully she took it as a compliment.
1: Yes.
2: Don't you love it in the cartoons when the...
3: Oh, yes. Yes.
2: When the wolf goes after the ladies.
1: Well, yeah, but he can't help it. He thinks she's so attractive. He hits himself in the head with a frying pan.
2: Uh-huh.
1: He can't help it.
3: The only thing that will help in that situation is hitting yourself in the head with a frying pan.
6: So is that where the wolf whistle came from the cartoons, or did it...
3: Tex Avery had a lot to do with at least perpetuating it.
1: Oh, yeah.
6: Sure.
2: Now,
6: I have a letter.
2: Oh, go ahead.
6: It's confirming what you brought up yesterday. This is from my cousin, Amy. She said, listening on delay. Sadly, she didn't hear it live, but she sent us a photograph. She lives on Lake Murray in South Carolina. Boy. There are her binoculars right next to the door where she can look out over the lake.
2: Again, my contention is if you have a lake house, you have to have a pair of binoculars.
6: Yeah, actually, I think she has two right there.
3: Nothing that's going on there.
1: Yeah.
3: there's a chalkboard, one of those chalkboards that says lake life, living on a lake isn't lake life enough.
2: You got to remind yourself. Yes.
1: There's something about this. Oh, there it is. It's lake life.
6: Yeah.
1: That's right.
6: Yeah.
3: I don't like the different colored straws in the.
4: That's what. Terrible.
3: Yeah. You got to stick with one color.
6: They have a lovely.
2: Oh, wait a minute.
6: Lovely,
2: we got booze. There's booze in the bottom shelf. Good eye patch.
1: You got your Tito's.
4: I always see the booze.
6: We stopped there on the way to South Carolina. They have a beautiful home on a lovely lake. And
2: So are there gators in the lake?
6: I don't know. I didn't ask.
2: Is it in South Carolina?
4: Lake life.
6: Yeah, it's a big lake.
2: I'm guessing there are gators in
6: there. You think?
1: Oh, yeah. That sounds like toothpick wisdom.
3: If there are gators in there, maybe write that on the chalkboard as opposed to.
1: Yes.
3: Yeah. Warn us who are. I just put my trunks on and
4: beware of gators.
2: Yes, maybe a needle point saying, look out for the gators.
6: They never said a word about gators.
1: Put that on a pillow. Yeah.
6: But
1: gators are
6: not. But you were probably correct. A lot of people on lakes have binoculars, I guess, to look at.
2: Well, you guys are asking why I would have binoculars, and when we lived in the lake, we had binoculars.
6: Yeah.
2: Sometimes you want to go watch the weather coming in. Oh, look, there's a water spout.
4: Boy, you can see with the naked eye, can't you?
1: Wait a minute.
2: You want to get a look-see.
1: Where's my Knox? Let me get a look at that.
2: There's a rowboat out there by the water spout. Uh-oh. Call the Coast Guard. Now, let's move from boats to cars.
6: Okay.
1: All right.
2: Scum Stew is from Chris in Cincinnati. I was at a car show in Piqua, Ohio over the weekend.
6: Nice.
1: Miami County, yep.
2: It's a small mall with only a few stores and a small food court, a Mexican restaurant, and an arcade. One of my buddies I was showing cars with couldn't remember the word for arcade, so he said, you know, the casino for kids.
6: Oh, that's funny.
2: Apparently, somebody must have a gambling realm.
6: What kind of car is he showing?
2: Doesn't say. He's had a great weekend.
1: Somebody's in the market. She's getting the itch.
2: My teammates took home 5 trophies for our cars.
6: Oh, nice.
2: Yeah, it doesn't say what kind of cars they were, but they must have been very nice to win the trophies. Well, thank you very much, Chris. We certainly appreciate it.
1: The name of the mall in Piqua. The Piqua something mall. The Piqua Upper Valley. Springfield.
2: We also had an interesting story yesterday about a new invention in Japan that is a...
6: the human refrigerator.
2: It's called a human refrigerator. Yes. It's a smart idea.
6: In case you're overheated.
2: I mean, have you ever seen those things where someone comes into a hospital and they're having heat stroke and they basically cover them with ice?
6: I have not.
2: Yeah.
6: That would make sense.
3: Yeah, it works pretty well.
6: Yeah.
1: I've seen it on TV shows. I don't know what goes on in real life.
2: Yeah, they got to cool you off. This is a refrigerator that a human gets in it. And it cools them down.
1: Well, but that's not totally accurate. He doesn't get in the refrigerator. The refrigerator forms around him. He doesn't have to move a jar of mayonnaise to get into the refrigerator.
2: It's
1: form-fitting thing.
3: A cooling pod, I think.
1: Yeah,
3: they call it.
2: It's a somewhat non.
1: You're making it sound like
2: it's a somewhat non-traditional refrigerator.
1: Yes,
4: oh.
1: You can't.
6: Japanese company has developed a human-sized refrigerator to help people combat the oppressive summer heat.
2: It's called the Hyman box, by the way, which seems to me to be kind of redundant.
6: The Do Hyman box.
3: Yes,
6: a one-person cooling booth that maintains a temperature of 59 degrees Fahrenheit. When a person gets into the box, the air has been chilled to around 40 degrees. It blows out towards your head, neck, shoulders, and back for instant relief.
3: See, I don't think this doesn't sound like it's marketed as we're going to save somebody's life at a concert because they overheated. This is, are you a millionaire and you're a little hot?
1: This correct. Is a vanity thing.
6: Users see,
2: okay, now,
6: feel I'm, noticeably cooler in around 5 minutes.
2: We have to do a correct. Have you seen a picture of this thing, Jason?
1: It does look like a refrigerator.
2: It looks like a phone booth.
1: Okay.
6: Sure.
2: It's
6: mounted on wheels. You
2: with
6: can move
2: a glass
6: it
2: door. It is a refrigerator.
1: So you need a buddy if you're going somewhere. Because you can't get in it and then move. You have to get in it and then they wheel you.
3: Oh, it looks like a restaurant
2: there
3: refrigerator.
2: You go. Right.
1: Yeah. Yeah.
2: It's big enough this lady's sitting down in it.
1: Well, it looks just like a porta john, only it's
2: very good.
1: A cooler thing.
3: Stainless steel.
2: Yes, it's got clear, clean angles, lines. It looks like a very nice high-end refrigerator.
6: Sells for about $10,000.
2: But my point was, I said this is a great thing. Be great to have at a concert for people that were having heat stroke, they'd get in the fridge. Or, I mean, if they had one of these, have you ever been at Disney World when it's 100 degrees?
6: Oh, yeah.
2: It's brutal.
3: That's what the Hall of Presidents is for.
1: Yeah, you know yeah.
3: That's the walk-in refrigerator at Disney World.
6: Mickey's Magic Kingdom.
2: You know that's my favorite ride.
1: And it's a small world.
3: It's not a ride.
6: It's not a ride.
26: Well, it's a presentation.
3: Barely attraction. An attraction.
6: Yeah.
2: And
3: because there's nothing attracting about it.
2: For years I've been talking.
1: Abraham Lincoln.
2: For years I've been trying to convince the people at Disney to do the Hall of Vice Presidents.
1: Warren G. Harding.
2: They have no interest. In,
4: technologist.
2: By the way, I congratulate
1: Millard Fillmore.
2: I don't know the exact number here, but our current vice president
6: just had a baby.
2: Had a baby, and I wanted to say it's
6: fourth.
2: Mm-hmm. But it's the first time a vice
6: in 150 years
2: sitting vice president's had a kid.
6: That's exactly right.
1: No kidding.
2: Yeah. So whatever your politics are, hey,
1: I had no idea.
3: Always exciting. Yeah.
1: I saw some video of the vice president doing some sort of charity work at a food bank or wearing a hairnet. He looked very nice.
6: Okay.
1: Wearing the hairnet.
2: Oh. Don't you think if you're a vice president and they hand you to the hairnet, your handler would go optics? No.
1: Optics.
6: Well, but it shows that he's worried about
2: I know.
6: It.
1: But he wasn't wearing a beard net, just a hair net.
3: Oh!
1: And he has a robust beard.
2: Yeah, maybe you draw the line at looking ridiculous with a beard.
3: Well, you get, yeah.
2: Okay, so anyway, back to the human refrigerator.
1: Yeah.
2: Uh-huh. Well, this would be perfect for, like, at Disney World. Wouldn't you pay $10 when you're... the hottest I've ever been in my life was at Disney World.
3: I would not.
4: They have those spray things, though.
2: That's not even.
6: And Mr. Things.
2: But if I could go sit in what I'd like to do is have a place where they would take your clothes, wash them.
3: Oh, my God.
2: You can sit.
4: Where do you go naked?
6: Why don't you just go back to the hotel?
3: You're looking for Howard Hughes World, not Disney World.
1: You have absolutely, in correlation, the worst ideas to what you think are the best ideas.
3: Yeah.
2: No, if there was a place you could go and
1: in
2: cool
1: the entire
2: off,
1: universe.
3: I would not pay $10.
1: No.
3: Oh, I cooled off. 30 seconds later, hot again.
6: Right, yeah, exactly.
1: Anybody got another $10?
2: One of the things, there's not enough shade there. This is also true at the state fair. There's not enough places where there's shade.
1: See, hear him? He thinks he's really got a handle on something, and he doesn't.
3: They need more shade. They're not going to plant trees where they have big state fairs. Typically.
2: They have like a pup tent that four people can sit under while eating an ice cream cone.
1: I've never seen a pup tent at any state fair the United States.
2: The point is, I think that this human refrigerator is a great idea. I mean, if you were at Disney World, I'd pay $10 to sit in this thing for 20 minutes.
1: Well,
2: and cool
1: you're
2: it.
1: Insane.
2: But this is for people who could be in danger.
3: Right, but they're not marketing
6: they're not,
3: it like
6: yeah,
3: that.
6: Yeah, they're not.
2: But my point is...
3: This is invalid.
1: No, yes.
2: I want to get to my letter, which I haven't even touched it.
1: Oh, my God.
3: Well, that's your fault.
2: I was making the point that William the Refrigerator Perry.
1: Son of a bitch with this again.
4: No. Done with this
1: as Josh would say, come on with this.
2: William the Refrigerator Perry. Now, there may be some of our guests who don't know who the fridge was. In my mind, probably one of the great, first of all, one of the only defensive players. What is it, defensive lineman?
1: Whatever you want to say.
2: Score a touchdown while playing for offense.
1: Absolutely. Unbelievable. Just an amazing human being.
2: Quite the hoofer. If you saw the Super Bowl shuffle, I think he certainly is an outstanding dancer.
1: Dance, yes.
3: One with the old soft shoe.
2: But I would say that's certainly one of the great nicknames in the NFL. Come on. It's got to be top 10.
1: Right.
2: Don't you think?
1: It's really, really an easy nickname.
2: So the point is, if you're known as the refrigerator, why wouldn't you hire this guy? Dear Bob and Tom Show writes, Brian, you are asking, what is William the Refrigerator Perry doing right now?
3: If we really wanted to know, Brian, we would have Googled it.
1: Yeah.
3: And in fact, I think Christy did.
4: No, it's going to be a joke.
2: He's running.
3: Oh!
4: See?
3: Brian, I take it all back.
1: Yeah. All of a sudden, as often the case, you are a comedic genius. we jumped far too early.
2: Then I got this other letter. Apparently, the fridge is out there working.
4: Okay.
2: This guy had a chance to meet him.
4: Yeah.
1: Well, every now and then you'll get someone whose nickname's the refrigerator. He might have some investments gone wrong every now and then, I would think.
2: This guy actually met William the Refrigerator Perry. He's got a brick company with his brother.
3: How about that?
2: And he was real nice. I'll dig that letter up for you in just a second.
1: Do they build brick? let's see. My sister, my dad, and I got to meet William the Refrigerator Perry. My nephews and I will have some pretty cool signed NFL cards for Christmas this year. Don't tell them I'm going to give it. This is from Facebook from somebody. I won't say who it is. Also, somewhere around Chicago. Oh, Joliet Catholic. He was signing football cards.
2: Here, this is from Solomon in Ocala, Florida.
1: Very wise.
2: He goes, I listen to your show at night before I go to bed. I met the fridge in South Carolina. He and his brother own a brick company. I was there getting a load of bricks to take to Colorado.
1: Now wait a minute.
0: No, I got lots of questions here.
1: Hang on a second. Are you saying the refrigerator owns a brick company? Is that what you... That's interesting.
2: But here's
6: Why
2: my question.
6: Why would you travel all the way to South Carolina
2: these must
6: to
2: be
6: buy
2: some,
6: bricks?
2: Because I'm assuming these are bricks of reefer. I don't know.
6: Oh.
2: No, no. I'm kidding. They must be some exotic bricks.
6: Must be.
2: I'm sure you can buy bricks in Colorado.
1: Now if you've met William the Refrigerator Perry, please get a hold of us and tell us your story about how you met
2: Jason,
1: the fridge.
2: Now we got to get him on the phone. Now, fridge was what, like 6'5", 350 or something?
1: Give or take.
2: Yeah, big guy. Mm-hmm. Had a great college career. He'd been nicknamed the fridge his entire life.
1: Yeah.
2: And one of the famous, what was it, 85 Bears?
1: Yep.
2: Super Bowl winners that they're still talking about in Chicago.
1: Yep, like 48-10 or something. Or 52-3 beat the Patriots.
2: According to Solomon, I was getting a load of bricks to take to Colorado. He was joking with me because I had a New York Giants hat on. Cool letter, Solomon. Thank you very much.
1: Hey, the fridge will give you the business if you ain't got a Bears hat on. Yeah. Oh, yeah.
3: You don't,
1: you don't want any of that.
2: I called it messing with the fridge. Ba-da-da-da. Anybody messing with the kid? Nothing? Pat, at least you would have recognized that.
4: I didn't recognize it.
2: The melody's similar to the one.
4: It was
2: perhaps the notes were wrong.
4: It was not
2: in the wrong
4: close.
2: Sequence and like the wrong key.
4: No,
2: but it was.
1: Now, Josh,
2: the enthusiasm.
3: Blues Brothers do
2: the enthusiasm is.
1: Josh, have you ever met William the Refrigerator Perry?
3: No, no, which is why I have to live vicariously through our listener letters.
6: Yeah,
3: so please,
1: exactly. Yeah.
3: Continue sending. You know what? Even if you've seen him on TV, okay. I want to know about it.
6: Apparently, he did a meet and greet with fans in Aiken.
3: What?
6: On June 7th of this year.
1: He was just
6: signing
1: there
6: autographs
1: two weeks ago.
6: Yeah.
3: Well, was he hounded by refrigerator companies wanting him to be the spokesperson for his...
1: Yeah.
2: I don't understand
6: Aiken,
2: why.
6: South about... Carolina. I'm trying to find out.
3: Because he's irrelevant.
1: Talk about top of mind.
2: If you were a fine athlete, part of a Super Bowl winning team, and your name was Ted Frisbee, the Frisbee people would want you as their spokesperson.
3: Maybe back then.
1: You know, Red Grange doesn't get a lot of offers to do commercials either.
3: No,
4: for crayons or nothing.
2: Who's the oldest sports
1: Living
2: figure doing
1: NFL quarterback? I don't
2: doing
1: know.
2: Commercials these days. There's some guys hanging in there that do.
3: Namath does some kind of.
1: You can get insurance while you sleep or something.
3: Right.
1: Yeah, something like that.
2: Yeah, so he's what, from what, 67?
3: And then he looks at the camera and goes, I just want to kiss you.
2: Joe, come on, Joe.
6: Joe.
2: When we come back.
1: You're saying what we're all thinking. That's
6: yes.
1: Susie Colbert, huh? Oh, okay.
2: We got an update on the great story we had yesterday about the guy that got kicked out of they won't let his truck into the place. Because of his slogan, and I want to think of something we can do and get that guy.
1: The food truck guy.
2: And we got a couple of updates about similar issues with slogans or non-issues.
1: And ladies and gentlemen, closed circuit to everyone listening, we are trying to drive Josh mad. So please, send us your William the Refrigerator.
4: I was snapping it.
3: We might as well embrace it.
1: We might as well.
2: The guy was great.
3: Didn't
1: was.
3: I agree.
1: Was.
3: I agree. He was fun.
2: Excuse me. Was. You are telling me about was?
1: Yes, but
2: what's that maroon cap right there? What does that say?
1: In private,
2: what does
1: I don't
2: it say?
1: I don't
2: does
1: trust
2: it, say,
1: it, it upon others.
2: Does it say Washington Redskins?
1: You and
2: was,
1: your...
2: Was.
3: It's still
2: was.
3: A team.
1: Yeah. Yeah.
2: No, it's not. It was. Now they're the Washington Commanders.
1: You don't.
2: We're commanding
1: your,
2: you.
1: Your logic about arguing is the fur.
2: I know it
1: trout.
2: Is superior, isn't it?
1: No.
2: It is. I admit it's
1: yes.
2: very hard to
1: yes, sir.
2: Disagree with me. I never
1: superior,
2: can.
1: Superior, all right.
2: Only one who disagrees with me is, well, everyone in my family and both my dogs. But that's another
1: If they
2: story.
1: Want to be wrong, they'll disagree.
2: Okay, very good.
1: Go.
2: Right now, if you want to be right. I was actually just talking to Chick this morning.
1: Hi.
2: About a friend of his who just sold his house.
1: Yeah.
2: You want to give the numbers there?
1: Just, let's just say, I don't know, six figures, and then it was well over north of $2 million in 10 years.
2: Yeah. Whoa. So yeah. The point is, the average home in America in the last decade has more or less doubled. It depends on the situation, obviously. If you had a house for about 5 years, it's up about, according to my reading, about 30 to 40%. Christie's the realtor around here.
6: Yeah.
2: But the point of this is, if you own your own house, you've owned it for a while, it may be worth more than it was when you bought it, of course. 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
19: It's the Storm Tracker 6 forecast on Q106.
20: I'm Storm Tracker 6 meteorologist Katie Nicolau, here with a look at your forecast. Today we'll have partly cloudy skies with a chance for some scattered storms, mainly in the morning and early afternoon. Highs will be in the low 80s, and then tonight, lows will drop into the mid-50s with mostly clear skies. Tomorrow will be comfortably cool with mostly sunny skies and high temperatures in the mid-70s.
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1: 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At the news desk, with her highlighter, it's Christy Lee.
2: Oh, I love a good highlighter, don't you?
1: And don't you think, Tom, Christy is a highlight, don't you think?
3: Yes.
2: Oh, you there guys are you very sweet.
3: Her pleasant visage, her right. mellifluous voice.
1: Of course.
3: Her,
2: do you need $20?
1: That's exactly what I meant.
4: I do.
1: There's Pat Godwin.
4: Hey, Chick.
1: Hey, Pat. There's Josh Arnold.
5: Chick.
1: Hey.
5: I can't help but notice you have a toothpick.
6: Well, I do. I have some toothpick wisdom for you.
5: Is that right?
6: Coming up here in a second. There's Ace Cosby.
7: Howdy.
6: I'm Chick McGee. Hello, Tom.
3: Do you think that...
6: go ahead, Tom.
3: When you take your car in to get fixed...
6: Uh-huh.
3: If the mechanic walks up to you and has a toothpick in his mouth, it's going to be more expensive?
2: No. Oh. I think it would be cheaper.
4: I said less.
3: I think he realizes I'm going to be here for a minute,
5: right?
3: Explaining why we have to replace the flange modulator and the
5: price
3: that requires removing the engine.
5: Yes, price aside, if I see a mechanic with a toothpick, I think better.
2: Yes, you do.
1: Absolutely.
5: More skill.
3: I'm not
5: definitely.
3: Being critical.
5: No,
3: I'm
5: I know
3: saying,
5: you're not.
3: Yeah,
5: my
3: you
5: car
3: know,
5: will
3: in other
5: be
3: words,
5: fixed.
3: The mechanic is going
5: right.
3: to have to explain
5: right.
3: a little something.
5: But I
3: to
5: do
3: you.
5: Think there'll be some fiddling with, well, you know, we're going to have to.
6: Well, Mr. Arnold, I notice you haven't had your oil changed in 78,000 miles.
5: Well, I read it was a myth.
6: Opened her up and opened her up. It looked like mayonnaise in there.
5: Oh, actually, there is some mayonnaise in there.
6: I see. Did you spill a little bit, did you now?
1: I like to make a nice sandwich on my manifold.
3: So you have some toothpick wisdom
6: for you.
5: Oh, great.
6: Oh, I sound like
2: Matthew McConaughey.
3: A little extra stoned.
6: Now, Tom, there are three ways to hunt a bear.
5: Right.
6: You got your spot and stalk.
2: Mm-hmm. Mm-hmm.
6: You got your baiting.
5: Oh.
6: And then your hound hunting. I recommend hound hunting.
3: Now, why is that?
6: Well, that's where you get the rugged mountains, thick swamps, the Great Lakes, Appalachian parts of the West, especially trained tracking dogs.
5: Okay, yeah.
6: Oh, yeah. They find a fresh scent trail and chase that bear until it climbs a tree. That's when you kill it.
5: I see. So you kind of let the hound do most of the work.
6: That's exactly right.
3: Now, what?
5: This has been toothpick wisdom.
3: How do we kill it?
1: What do you mean?
2: Well, you shoot it.
1: It's up to you. Yeah. What?
3: That doesn't seem fair.
5: No, you don't climb up the tree and stab it.
1: No. You know how you kill a bear? You tell him one of your stories, and it dies of boredom. Is how.
5: You ever seen a bear willfully swan dive off the top of a tree?
1: No. I can't stand it. Shut up!
5: You know, Refrigerator Perry was one of you.
3: I want Refrigerator Perry on the phone.
5: No. If we're gonna do it, let's get him in.
1: We want him sitting in the room right there.
3: The fridge?
5: Yeah.
1: Yes. We have a ramp.
3: Well, once again, there.
1: Oh, like he's not gonna need a little help. He played football since he was two. The knees aren't what they used to be.
3: Well,
1: I'm just guessing.
3: When you weigh 350,
5: he was called the travel cooler back then.
3: I got this nice letter from Doyle. We're getting some good names today.
6: Hi, Doyle.
5: We're also getting some good jokes if you would just take the time to listen to
1: them. Just slow down.
5: The travel cooler.
1: Now, don't get caught up in being right on
4: Russian joke.
5: Rushing right into Doyle's arms.
2: It was very funny.
3: So you're saying that when he was in junior high school, he was William what was it again?
1: Travel cooler.
3: When he was
5: playing peewee football, which is what Chick was saying.
3: I see. And it was the ice chest back in the day.
1: See, now I can't help but notice that you're being a little critical.
3: Condescending.
1: Okay.
3: Now, I would like to go with our guest Doyle.
5: He's a card, huh?
3: Tarpon Springs. Oh.
5: Again, good jokes happening over here.
3: Isn't that Hoyle?
2: Hoyle, yes.
3: According to Hoyle.
1: Oh, really? Are you above a near rhyme for a pun?
5: No, I did think it was Doyle.
1: I'm sorry, we stand corrected.
3: Doyle writes, hello from Tarpon Springs, Florida.
1: I always think that looks like Tampon Springs to me.
2: I agree.
1: It does.
2: It does.
1: It does.
3: Oh, yeah, I always think it's great fishing. And,
2: well,
3: we were lucky.
1: Another one will be on the show from Tarpon Springs. Way to go.
3: Well, I'm just glad that you make the juvenile connection between tarpon and tampon. That's nice. Would you like to
1: do some various breads and butters, pal?
3: Would you like to do some toothpick wisdom about feminine hygiene?
5: Oh, I don't want to hear that.
6: Yeah, I don't trust anything that bleeds.
1: That nugget.
3: Yeah, thank you.
4: There are three ways to take care of a woman's menstrual cycle.
1: That's right.
4: Tampons.
1: Uh-huh.
4: Pads. And hound hunting.
3: Well, if you're just joining us,
1: take her on a hound
3: that
1: hunt.
3: Was referencing a previous...
5: Oh, for God's sake, it was 3 minutes ago.
1: Hello. Jesus!
3: Hello from Tarpon Springs, Florida.
1: Looks like tampon.
3: We were lucky enough to see two friends of the show last weekend.
5: That's
3: they
5: great.
3: They were both outstanding.
1: Who was it this
2: Who
1: time?
2: Who was it?
3: The only reason I'm reading this is because of the toward the end, you'll see why. This is something that I think only Chick and I will appreciate. However, I'm going to pursue. I'm going to push on. Sorry.
1: Yeah. So be quiet,
3: we saw Nick Griffin at Snappers in Palm Harbor.
2: Mm-hmm.
3: Snappers. And Saturday, we saw Greg Warren at Side Splitters in Tampa.
2: Nice.
3: By the way, Greg has a new 10 minutes on marching band. It's the best I've ever seen. I hope he turns this into another special. By the way, his walk-up music was... Ladies and gentlemen.
1: Jesus!
5: My God!
3: Ladies and gentlemen. One of my very favorites. Wally Bryson on the guitar, ladies and gentlemen.
5: Oh, that Wally.
3: Oh, great sound. Nice setting on the guitar.
5: I agree.
3: You know what this is, Christy?
2: I've heard it.
3: Watch it switch gears. Blah, blah, blah, blah, blah, blah. It's the great Eric Carmen and the Raspberries.
2: Go all the way.
3: Great song. Just amazing. Everything about that song is perfect.
1: Except for the vocal.
3: What do you mean, except for the vocal?
1: That's not pretty plain, except for the vocal.
3: No, it's a great vocal.
5: It's a little weird.
3: And, of course, Eric Carmen's hair looks great on the album cover.
2: Yes.
3: He always had nice hair.
5: Big wig.
1: Football helmet.
2: Greg Warren's going to be doing a new special soon.
3: All right.
2: He announced it yesterday.
3: That's very nice.
1: Who's this?
2: Yeah, Greg Warren.
1: I'll be there.
3: Greg's got a great one out there right now. He's

0: Championship. We got some stuff, big doings at the NCAA, or are they? University of Michigan going to be looking for a new athletic director. And Alex Bilal won the Music City Grand Prix yesterday in Nashville.
1: They shortened it.
0: Yep.
1: You know how I know that?
0: It was only two laps.
1: I came in to watch the end and it was over.
0: It was already over. Congratulations.
2: Yeah, David Malukas had the race of his life. That poor kid, he is going to win and start winning and never stop. But
1: and you know he's going to
2: last a third.
1: I've already got a gig for him.
2: What?
1: I think he should work for one of the cold remedies. So he could be Mucus Malukas. What do you think? No? No? Okay, sorry.
2: He's a funny guy, though. You'd like him.
1: I know. I've interviewed him a couple times. That's all coming up, as is more mucus. From the O'Reilly Auto Parts Studios, this is the Bob and Tom Show.
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5: Good Tuesday morning. I'm Megan Vaselli with 6 News. Happening today, the Jackson City Council will consider whether to adopt an ordinance meant to clarify how the city handles unattended property and homeless encampments. The city says the policy aims to keep sidewalks and other paths open as required by the Americans with Disabilities Act. But critics say the ordinance would criminalize an encampment near Jackson's Carnegie Library. Stephanie Chatfield, wife of former Michigan House Speaker Lee Chatfield, will now spend the next 6 months on probation after stealing money from a nonprofit organization. This comes after last month she pleaded guilty to one felony count of embezzlement from a nonprofit of less than $1,000. Meanwhile, her husband still faces more than a dozen charges related to the case, with his trial set to start in September. For the latest news, weather, and sports, be sure to tune into 6 News, and we're always online at WLNS.com.
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9: Hey, Mid-Michigan, this is Ian Kress from the WLNS Sports Department. Ward Manuel will step down as the University of Michigan Athletic Director at the end of the year. The announcement comes as the university releases the findings from an independent investigation into actions taken by former Michigan football coach Sherrone Moore and the broader culture of the athletic department. There have been a lot of highs during Manuel's tenure at Michigan, such as a football and men's basketball national championship. However, there have been a handful of scandals in recent years, such as the sign-stealing scandal, and then the Moore incident this past December. Michigan's president, Domenico Grasco, did say in a statement yesterday there will be a national search for Michigan's new athletic director. Have a good Tuesday.

0: Hey, welcome back to the Bob and Tom Show. We're in the O'Reilly Auto Parts Studios. It's Christy Lee at the news desk.
1: Hi.
0: There's Pat Godwin.
2: Hello, Chick.
0: Hello, Pat. There's Josh Arnold.
3: Hi there.
0: There's Ace Cosby.
4: Hello.
0: I'm Chick McGee at the sports desk. Sponsored by NHTSA. Remember, speeding catches up with you. Slow down. This message from NHTSA. Hello, Tom.
5: Hello, Chick McGee. You've ever noticed that sometimes when you're discussing something, people remember things just slightly different?
0: Telephone,
5: your
0: right?
5: memory
0: Isn't
5: and
0: that
5: my
0: the
5: memory.
0: Telephone game?
5: Yeah, so that seems to be occurring here with these letters.
0: Oh, good.
5: Before I get to them, I'll set this up by mentioning a news story we had yesterday. This is the story of a food truck that apparently has been banned from the state house in the state of Indiana.
1: Smash Daddy's Burgers.
5: This is from the Indianapolis Star. They report that Smash Daddy's Burgers, Fries, etc., which is a great name, which is a food truck, has been banned. It can't be a vendor anymore at the state house. And they go into the weeds here, and there was allegedly someone complained about their slogan, blah, blah, blah. There appears to be no, who knows? I certainly don't know what actually happened, but I do know that it's a great food truck. And that we have multiple sources on that, certainly.
1: Yes.
5: The problem was the slogan, apparently. Someone thought the slogan was offensive. My children have ears. The slogan was, you'll love our meat in your mouth.
1: They're right.
5: I think it's kind of silly. I wouldn't get too concerned about it. We suggested perhaps there are some other businesses that have more. What's the word I'm looking for here, Josh? They're kind of suggestive, double entendre.
0: Sure.
5: I suggested perhaps maybe there could be a place that had, we like our tacos vertical. We won't muff your order at the vertical taco.
0: But I don't have a problem with that. That'd be a great slogan. I get a T-shirt and everything.
5: So I've got two letters that are referencing this. There was a grocery store called Farmer Jack's 40 years ago.
0: Oh, sure, yeah. Well, go ahead.
5: He goes, there was a hot news lady named Marilyn Turner who did their commercials with a very large animated farmer at the end of every commercial who'd say, you know what the farmer always says. And then the cartoon farmer would put his hands in his hips and say, you can't beat my meat. As teenage boys, we loved it. This is from Greg in Arizona. Okay, Greg, thank you. Now, then I've got this one. In my high school, this kid probably got kicked out of his school for mooning someone.
1: Uh-oh.
5: By the way, there's a meat delivery company here. Their slogan is, nobody beats our meat. This is from Steve in Ashland, Kentucky. So
0: that one seems to be pretty prevalent.
5: Yeah, okay.
0: Beating meat.
5: And then, these are both correct, you think?
0: What do you mean? You mean okay?
5: These are different. They're two different businesses.
1: Yeah.
5: But apparently beating the meat seems to be
1: the theme.
5: The theme.
1: Mm-hmm.
0: It's okay with me. It's okay with you.
5: Okay. Yeah.
0: All right.
5: I guess they're okay. We have a new story coming up that references this in another way. It involves envelopes
1: well, it's a fiance.
5: Okay. There is love involved.
1: Yes.
0: Is there a misunderstanding? Do the two kids find each other right at the end?
1: They've already found each other, sort of.
5: Yeah, we'll find out about that. But that's all coming up. If you'd like to reach us, we have something new. If you go to the Bob and Tom website, you can just click and email us directly that way. It's so simple.
0: On my computer?
5: Yes, as of today.
0: Okay.
5: They put the internet on your computer.
0: That's exciting.
5: Makes it very handy.
0: Yeah.
5: Check out the Bob and Tom website, and you can just buy one. We're a click away, as Mick Jagger would say. Just a click away. Don, do you have any more letters over there?
0: One more. It says, and this is right up Tom's alley, dear Bob and Tom Show, specifically Tom, I think of you every time I go pee, Tom. As a man of certain age, I experience bifurcation, even if I'm not having a bifurcatory episode. I still think of you, Tom, when I urinate. That's Johnny from Joliet, Illinois.
5: Yeah, that'll happen.
0: Tom maintains he has a bifurcation of his stream
5: sometimes
0: as he's urinating.
5: And when you do, you gotta keep your eye on it.
0: I say it might be a stray hair. I don't think it has anything to do with the structural integrity of your penis. But you think there's some sort of weird thing.
5: Regardless, one, you have to pay attention because you gotta choose which one of these is gonna hit the hole.
0: Do you in the middle of times, and we all said that, right, fellas?
5: As a general rule, the more serious stream is the one you.
0: Do you keep it dark when you're sleeping? Yeah. You got a little nightlight, total dark. What do you do?
1: Don't you guys have the toilet bowl lights that Husky got you for Christmas?
5: My house, throughout the house, there are nightlights everywhere.
0: Lit up like Vegas, right? My question is, do you stand in the middle of the night to urinate, or you sit down?
5: It depends.
0: Okay.
5: As I said yesterday, I have a urinal, as you know.
0: Sure.
5: In the, what do you call it, the proper, what's it called?
1: Your primary suite.
5: Primary, yeah. You can't call it the master bedroom anymore.
1: No.
5: I have a urinal.
0: You know, you mentioning it every time just kind of messes everything up. But go ahead.
5: I'm just objecting to
0: it. Okay.
5: Yes, I often go to the urinal, but I'll lean against it, and it's cool. I'll put my head on the plumbing on top.
0: Oh, man. Have you ever, gone out and got just drunk and laid in the bathroom floor and just realized how cool the toilet bowl is on your forehead?
5: It is glorious.
0: My God.
5: Get on your knees. You drive the porcelain bus.
0: Yeah.
5: Oh, yeah.
0: And there's nothing. Do you you ever feel better than it right after you vomit? I don't think so. It's really great.
1: It's hard to do it, but once you're done.
0: Oh,
1: yeah.
0: Man.
5: I think there are many things that make me feel better than that in this life.
0: I don't know.
5: But sometimes I'll sit. And lately I've been having this encore thing. I'll get up in the middle of the night.
0: Oh, yeah. There's an encore. Heading
5: back to the bed and go, wait a minute. I go back.
0: They're bringing you back.
1: You're not done?
5: I hope he's going to play the hit.
0: Yeah.
1: Oh.
0: I have that. Yeah.
5: I'll sit down.
0: Yep. Absolutely.
5: Then you sit down, you talk, and you don't care if it's bifurcating because it's just heading for the bowl.
0: Okay. What's the tuck part? You just stuff it down in there in the bowl? Is that what it is? What are you talking about?
5: Yeah, you don't want it dangling over the edge. And
0: it just doesn't flop in the bowl so you can urinate. You're so massive you have to lift it up with both hands to get it into the bowl.
5: I can do it with one hand.
0: Spain's World Cup winning soccer team returned home to Madrid. An estimated crowd of about 2 million. 26 players, their coaching staff met with the country's royals. And with Prime Minister of Spain? Yeah, I didn't know either. His name's Pedro Sanchez. He arrived in the Spanish capital.
5: Sounds Spanish to me.
0: A day after beating Argentina. That's what I was looking for.
5: That's like being named John Smith, right?
0: Yeah. Pedro Sanchez.
5: I mean, come on, am I right?
0: Who's with me, huh?
5: You got Spanish names, greatest hits there.
1: It seemed like everybody's name was Martinez on the soccer team.
0: Oh, okay. Christy's just having a little fun.
1: Yeah. Well.
0: The bus that the team boarded on, it was an open top, big-time parade through Madrid, and on the side of the bus, it said, "Stars shine together."
1: Nice.
0: And it had pictures of all the soccer players on the side of the bus.
5: Well, were they on the bus?
0: That is quite the... Yes,
1: well, yes, they were on the bus.
0: They were on the bus. And
1: no, they just put a bus through down.
0: You know what, though? But what a great question. You don't feel ashamed at all about asking such stupid questions at any time.
5: No, I'm just
0: because
5: glad
0: in your mind, you're illuminating.
5: I'm just glad I didn't have to be there or watch it or think about it.
1: All right.
5: Hey, look, there's a bus full of great.
0: Wasn't there anything you enjoyed about the World Cup? Anything at all?
5: Not really.
0: Not a thing.
5: Oh, the ranch dressing thing was kind of funny. I'm sorry.
0: What about the Vikings? 3 months ago.
5: You
0: like the Viking roll?
5: That was sweet. I like that.
0: All right.
5: 3 months ago, I said, soccer, I can't stand watching it. It's boring. But I did learn a new term, and my analysis of the amount of interest I have in soccer is nil.
1: Mm.
5: See what I did there?
2: I'll admit,
5: lots of people like it. Good for them. I don't.
0: Okay.
1: It's fun.
5: Couldn't care less.
0: But you know, going into this, you said your big contention was that people are acting like they enjoy it.
5: Yes.
0: That's really what was irritating.
5: Yes. I think there are a lot.
0: Do you still say that?
5: Yes.
0: Even though it seems like everyone actually did enjoy it, you're saying everyone's...
5: I heard there were 12 NFL games last year that had higher ratings than the World Cup.
1: Really?
0: Well, yeah. But that's the NFL.
5: That's right. It's much more interesting.
1: Was that worldwide or just in the United States?
2: That also means that the people interested were watching it. If people were pretending to like it, there would have been more viewers.
1: Yeah, what Josh says.
2: Only the people that wanted to tune in did. So therefore, the ratings.
5: I even heard one of the analysts.
2: Were actually reflective.
5: Yeah. I actually heard one of the analysts.
0: Oh, here he goes. Here it is.
5: On NBC yesterday said about the final game. Well, yeah, the first 50 minutes were kind of a snoozer.
0: I disagree.
5: Well, she was the analyst from NBC.
0: Oh, you're going by a girl.
1: Here we go. Okay.
5: She was on the
0: she knew what she was
5: women's
0: talking about.
5: Team.
0: She's
5: okay.
3: She was blonde.
5: She was a blonde, lovely, lovely
4: very, very
5: woman.
4: Thin.
0: But she was a little chunky, right? About a couple pounds, over 100 pounds.
5: Oh, no, she'd...
0: 102, 103.
5: With those legs, one squeeze.
0: No kidding.
1: Oh, boy.
5: You'd be done.
0: She was singing a song that Tommy wanted to hear.
5: Yeah, yeah.
0: All right.
5: Very hot. Right. But I was glad that she agreed with me about the boredom factor. What was that final score? A lot of scoring, was it?
1: 1-0.
0: 1-0, but it was tense for the whole... Amazing. Defensive strike.
1: Went into extra time.
0: Incredible.
5: Yeah. I'm glad you guys enjoyed it.
4: One touchdown is 6 points.
5: Christy, can you name a single player on Spain?
1: On Spain?
5: We don't have all day. How about on
1: Argentina? Lionel Messi. Yeah, of course.
0: Please, Lionel.
1: He's a train.
4: It's Richie. Lionel Richie.
5: Lionel Richie. He sings Lionel songs in Spanish.
0: And what's the deal with his face? Not messy. Lionel Richie's face.
1: Richie's?
0: What's going on there? His cheekbones are on his forehead.
5: Little Beverly Hills, Beverly Hills surgery.
0: Right. Apparently,
6: is it you I'm looking for?
1: Is it you?
2: That's Lionel.
1: You.
2: Yeah.
0: Are you? You say we're looking for someone who's Jewish? What do you say?
6: Is it Jew I'm looking for?
0: That's what I thought, yeah.
6: Slat.
5: Well, I think we've really done some damage here. Congratulations, fellas. Let's move forward here.
0: Are we going to hear from Jimothy coming up? That weird what is it, a raccoon?
1: Raccoon, yes.
0: That's right. The boys and Timothy.
5: Isn't this Rupert Holmes?
4: Yes. These guys are from Wilkes-Barre, Pennsylvania.
0: Oh, my God. I messed up in reverse. Okay.
4: Yeah. Sorry.
5: And this is a song about eating a dog, right?
4: No.
0: Maybe.
1: No.
4: It's a human being.
5: They eat a human being?
1: Yes.
0: Yeah, in the song.
1: Don't you remember?
4: They're minors.
0: Timothy.
1: They're minors.
0: Okay. Well, Timothy, God, what did we do?
1: Yeah.
5: Okay, we'll get to that coming up. We got something coming up of interest in the news. You want to give me a tease here?
1: Yes, we have a dog that was rescued from a bay. We have a semi-naked milk snatcher. We have a new phrase from the Cambridge Dictionary, Josh.
0: Milk snatcher sounds like a phrase really hot.
1: A couple of Star Wars stories, too, if you're a Star Wars fan.
7: Why don't you squirt it right in there?
1: Milk snatcher.
7: Yeah. I like the milk snatchers. Oh, yeah. Right. 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
5: Now, it's not milk, ladies and gentlemen. 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
5: 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Coming up, we have a variety of stories of interest, including some pretty cool world records in the world of being a logger. Also, we have semen-encrusted underwear in the news, in a way.
2: Jess Hooker's not going to make that for us, is she?
1: No.
0: I'm intrigued.
2: I mean, I'll try anything once.
0: Yeah.
5: And
0: what is it? Tube steak smothered in underwear?
5: I'm surprised Chick McGee is here because the Hemingway look-alike contest is taking place in Key West this weekend.
0: I'm leaving 1 o'clock this afternoon,
5: and we will touch on that among many other things here in the O'Reilly Auto Parts Studios. 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
3: It's the Storm Tracker 6 forecast on Q106.
14: I'm Storm Tracker 6 meteorologist Katie Nicolau, here with a look at your forecast. Today we'll have partly cloudy skies with a chance for some scattered storms, mainly in the morning and early afternoon. Highs will be in the low 80s, and then tonight, lows will drop into the mid-50s with mostly clear skies. Tomorrow will be comfortably cool with mostly sunny skies and high temperatures in the mid-70s.
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3: Hello.
2: Hello. There's Pat Godwin.
4: Hey, Chick.
2: Hello. That's Pat Godwin.
4: Hey, you.
2: How's it going?
4: It's a good, better day.
2: All right.
4: Every day gets better.
2: Okay, there's Josh Arnold.
5: You guys are matching a little bit today.
2: Matchy-matchy. Well, that's right here.
3: The Blues Brothers.
2: A little the blue, yeah. The
5: Tommy's got blue on, too.
2: Shade of blue. Past tense of blue is blown. Isn't that right?
5: That is true.
2: Blown. Oh, yeah. There's Ace Cosby.
6: Hello.
2: I'm Chick McGee. Hello, Tom.
7: Hello, Chick McGee. We're going to visit the sports desk. I'll remind you of a couple of quick things.
2: All
7: we
2: right.
7: do have a something new. We're reconfiguring the website, et cetera, et cetera. We've got some cool new stuff on the way for the VIP. 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You can get us your letters. We love hearing from you, and we will be reading more of those letters, I'm sure, this morning. Thank you very much. Now, what have you got over there?
2: The University of Michigan. Hail to the hail Michigan. Arguably, one of the best fight songs in the history of the world.
7: That would start some arguments.
2: Conquering Heroes. It's pretty good. It's unique. It's an interesting.
3: Don't they all kind of sound the same?
2: Catchy. A lot of good lyrics, I think. Anyway, someone who won't be singing it anymore is the athletic director, Ward Manuel. The university has agreed to buy out the remaining years on his contract, and he'll step down at the end of the year. Man, this guy's following my dream. Here's some money, Chick. Now, go away.
8: Yeah.
2: Boy. Yeah. And by the way, Ward Manuel cannot drive a stick.
3: Oh.
2: Isn't that
7: ironic?
2: Ironic. Thy name is Ward. A warm-up jacket. Listen to me now. Believe me later. A warm-up jacket. I saw this a couple days ago, and I couldn't believe it. And by gosh, I checked it as much as I'm capable. And evidently, it's legitimate. Wilt Chamberlain's warm-up from 1972 NBA Finals, which the Lakers won, it was found in an Oregon Goodwill.
5: No way.
2: A gentleman by the name of Quinn Brown, a 19-year-old Portland resident, bought it for $3, and it sold this past weekend for close to $100,000.
3: Whoa.
7: Nice.
3: Wow. Man.
2: How cool would that be? I don't know if I would have sold it.
7: How did he know? Did it say Wilt on it?
2: It's very unique, and if you see it, you go, this has to be real. The way it's shaped, the wear on it, I immediately saw it and thought, I was kind of a Laker nut back then. And, it's like that weird, you know, he's 7 feet tall, and it fit him, you know, it's amazing.
7: I'd take a black light to that thing.
2: Didn't someone run the numbers and he would have to have sex with
7: three women a day?
2: With
3: yeah.
2: ladies yes. at halftime of the games, I think,
3: this
2: or something.
3: This is what it looked like.
2: To get it
3: Can
2: done.
3: You see that?
2: See how unique that looks?
7: Yeah.
5: And that's cool.
2: Yeah.
7: Large, yeah.
2: Incredibly cool. The finger roll. He wore the headband.
7: A short sleeve.
3: Yeah.
2: The rare short sleeve warm up.
7: Yeah.
2: The 70s were a magical time.
7: So. Yeah. We spoke to Mr. Chamberlain when that book came out. And I'm not sure if that was just a publicity stunt or if he had indeed. He claimed that. And didn't he have a room that was just a giant bed?
2: I remember they did a profile of him in the 70s when the Lakers won that championship, and he had a round bed on top of some hill overlooking Hollywood, and he could roll out of his bed and go right into his pool.
3: Nice.
2: And I thought, well, that's amazing. Little white trash chick saw that, and I'm sorry, Chuck, and thought, my goodness. Anyway, here's what happened. Quinn Brown bought it for $3 at the Oregon Goodwill, put it on social media, and that's when, as these things happen, it blew up. Sotheby's, yes, that's Sotheby's, contacted him about consigning it because their curiosity was like, that looks legit. And by gosh, it was.
7: So did he know that it was real?
2: Quinn, he suspected That's why he, and that's also why he kind of put it on social media to see what would
7: happen.
2: And
7: he paid, what'd you say, $3?
2: $3.
7: Wow.
3: Nice.
2: Now you get a $100,000 return on a $3 investment. That's Bitcoin type of stuff.
7: That's not bad.
2: Not bad at all. Am I right, Tom?
7: IRS is going to be looking into this.
3: Well, could you let the kid have some fun for a minute?
7: Yeah, fun. But
2: so much for pretty music and rainbows.
3: Right.
7: Saying.
3: Well,
7: blame the man. Don't blame me.
2: Blame the game. Don't blame the player.
5: Right.
2: Is that backwards?
5: Yeah,
3: they probably
5: you
3: took
5: right.
3: the taxes out before they gave him the check anyway.
7: They do?
3: Probably. On a number like that?
2: I'm sure this
3: Sotheby's probably has to do that.
7: I don't think so. Remember the guy that won Survivor that never paid the taxes?
3: Ended
7: up in jail?
3: That's a totally different.
2: But this illustrates perfectly
3: this is totally different.
2: How you argue about 9 different topics at the same time and make it sound like it's the same legitimate reasoning. You're amazing.
7: Thank you.
2: You're welcome.
7: I should be in sales.
2: Hundreds of fellows who think they look like Ernest Hemingway are expected to gather in Key West this weekend for the 45th annual Hemingway Lookalike Contest. The event honors the Nobel Prize-winning author.
7: By the way.
2: Who lived in Key West during the 30s.
7: I've decided second place this year.
2: Yes.
7: We're going to hire him to come here and do Chick McGee appearances.
5: Yeah, why they should just turn this into the Chick McGee lookalike.
2: Hang on a second.
7: So in other words,
2: if I can get some sort of compensation, not 100%, I understand that.
7: It's like Steve Perry with Journey. He still gets paid for their live shows, but he doesn't have to do them.
2: You give me 50% of the appearance fee, they can go out as Chick McGee.
7: 50 seems a little heavy.
5: We got to go 40, dude.
7: I was going to go 10.
2: I meant 65.
6: I don't think you can win anymore. You're too healthy looking.
3: Yeah, you know what?
2: No, I'd have to bulk up.
6: Yeah, you would.
2: Mm-hmm. I could bulk up.
7: Or you could go for the post-suicide and have your head
2: okay,
7: blown
2: now,
7: off.
2: By my count, and I'm just casually keeping track,
5: yeah.
2: The last two stories he is totally ruined with the taxes and now the suicide.
3: Mm-hmm.
5: Death and taxes.
2: Does he think he's doing good work over there?
7: That'd be a good Halloween costume for you next year. The post-shotgun Hemingway.
3: Oh, my goodness.
2: Ketchum, Idaho, is that right?
7: Yeah.
2: Is there something bad in Ketchum, Idaho? Ketchum, Idaho? What is it?
7: Ketchum.
5: Like Hank Ketchum.
6: Ketchum.
5: Dennis the Menace.
2: Dennis the Menace, yes.
7: The Fighting Keepums.
2: Contestants are judged on not only how closely they resemble Hemingway, but also in a sentence that Tom's written, we continue, also on how well they capture his larger-than-life personality. The weekend celebration features several events, including the running of the bulls. Instead of real bulls, participants race through the streets pushing wooden sawhorses.
7: Hemingway would be so
2: fitted with horns and wheels.
7: It would not.
2: He would love this.
7: No,
2: he would. He'd love it.
5: Wouldn't care for this. He was a minimalist, remember.
7: He'd be going, hey, fatso, nice beard. Get out of the way. Get rid of the sawhorse.
2: I just put up a picture of Hemingway and his driver, like Armando or something, and they were constantly in graveyards drinking wine.
3: In graveyards?
2: Like all the time.
5: It's what they did?
2: That's how they hung out.
7: Well, he was in,
6: cool.
7: I forget what year, like 54 or something, he was in two separate plane crashes.
3: Well, yeah.
7: In Africa.
3: Wars
7: it probably
3: and all
7: had,
3: kinds
7: yeah,
3: of
7: he got shot
3: yeah.
7: during World War I.
3: Yep.
5: Well, let alone the emotional scars.
7: Yeah, it was pretty rough.
2: Didn't he have peritonitis or something? Barely, almost lost his leg or something? I don't know. Look, we've got a record. And actually, I endorse this 87%.
3: Okay.
8: Stupid world record.
2: 3 new women's world records have been set at the Lumberjack World Championship.
3: Oh,
2: 66 men and 40 women attended the 3-day competition in Hayward, Wisconsin this year. Karolina Urbanova from the Czech Republic broke a world record. She earned first place in the women's underhand chop, cutting through 11 inches of white pine in 21.28 seconds.
7: Have you seen any of this stuff? It looks like this looks so incredibly dangerous. All this stuff.
3: Well, it is.
2: I like where
3: they're using axes and stuff, Tom.
2: They ascend a log that's vertically, and they chop a notch out and put a plank in there and step on it and chop and keep going up.
5: Yeah. Crazy.
3: No.
2: It's amazing. She broke another record after placing first in the women's standing chop, cutting through 9 inches of white pine in 19.38.
7: What do you suppose the first aid tent? I mean, they got to be ready for some pretty massive lacerations.
5: They may have a surgeon on site.
3: Yeah.
5: I don't know.
3: Didn't Greg Hahn do this?
6: Yeah.
3: Like he was the
7: Greg
3: MC?
7: Hahn was the
2: MC.
3: The MC.
7: Master of ceremonies, the guy with the suit. And...
3: Right. I don't think he wore a suit. I think he wore a suit at the Lumberjack Championships.
7: Yeah, it's all spangly. No. And
2: See now.
5: Like a Rod Roddy suit?
2: Yeah. Now be honest.
6: Three piece?
2: You're making that up.
5: I mean, I hope it's true.
7: I hope it's true, too.
3: He's
7: not going to show up in a flannel shirt like one of the...
5: I think he may have.
6: Yeah, he didn't have a suit on.
3: He didn't have a suit on at a Lumberjack competition.
2: Now, this next record she set, Tom, is this where they run across the logs on one?
7: Yeah, this is super cool. Do we have any of the video of this?
2: Meredith Ingbritson of Hayward, Wisconsin, where they held the game, set a world record in the what's called Women's Boom Run, sprinting across... logs on the water and back, 8 red cedar logs she ran across in 13.7 seconds.
5: Whoa.
7: And this is one of those things that sounds easy.
5: It's not. I got to try this once.
7: You did?
5: Impossible.
2: I don't know how they balance themselves spinning on logs like that. I did log rolling. I don't know.
5: Right.
3: Mad Dog Madison, I did it.
5: Isn't it hard?
3: It's terrifying.
5: Yeah.
3: Yes. We were in the water in seconds.
5: Exactly. Because we were able to start kind of holding onto a bar, and then you let go of that to try. And
2: I couldn't do it holding onto a bar. No way. Absolutely no way.
7: Now, isn't the underhand chop the way your mom would compliment you when you were a little boy?
3: What is an underhand chop?
6: He's talking kind about of violence,
7: a,
6: I think.
7: Kind of a...
2: violence and abuse. And, you know. Sure, I've arrived at what you see before you, but still.
5: Yeah, yeah.
7: Did you watch any of this on TV, Christian?
3: No, I missed it.
9: Did you watch it on TV?
7: It wasn't on regular TV. No. It was on the internet. You had to log in.
2: So
5: my fear is that he thinks he's doing comedy.
2: I know. See, but I don't know what's happening.
7: Log in, get it?
3: We got it.
2: It's the log in. It's the snake farm is there. It's the, I'm slowly being won over.
5: I had somebody ask me recently, does Tom really think those jokes are funny? Because he laughs so hard, or is he laughing because you guys are so upset? And I just said, yes.
2: Yes. And you know what? That is the correct answer.
5: Right.
2: Darn right. That's how the show works. Congratulations.
7: Is that sports?
2: Yes, sir.
7: Okay. Thank you very much.
2: We got that girl and something coming up.
7: Christy Lee.
3: I got something.
7: Coming up.
3: I got something.
7: Give me the tease.
3: Well, we have semen in the news.
2: Hello.
3: Yeah, we have a big Star Wars story.
7: By semen, you don't mean hello, sailor. You mean...
2: Where would we all be right now without semen?
3: We wouldn't be here.
2: Think about that.
3: That's right.
5: Yeah.
7: Also, we got salsa's good for you. We'll tell you about that. And coffee's good for you.
3: Salsa the dance, not salsa the food.
7: Oh.
5: Oh.
2: I can't dip my chips in a dance. What the hell?
7: And did we do the one about the guy that had to be cut out of the public toilet?
3: We have that too.
7: Okay.
2: Do we have a David Rush record? I've been told. I don't see it.
7: Yes.
3: Oh.
2: You did not give it to me. Why don't you go ahead and be a special correspondent?
7: Oh, nice. Now we'll do it when we come back.
2: All right.
7: We'll come back.
2: Talk about a cliffhanger.
7: My favorite. David Rush on the way. These are the O'Reilly Auto Parts Studios. 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
1: It's the Storm Tracker 6 forecast on Q106.
4: I'm Storm Tracker 6 meteorologist Katie Nicolau, here with a look at your forecast. Today we'll have partly cloudy skies with a chance for some scattered storms, mainly in the morning and early afternoon. Highs will be in the low 80s, and then tonight, lows will drop into the mid-50s with mostly clear skies. Tomorrow will be comfortably cool with mostly sunny skies and high temperatures in the mid-70s.
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2: Hi.
1: Hello, Pat Godwin.
3: Hello, Chick.
1: Hello, Josh Arnold.
4: Hi there.
1: Hello, Ace Cosby.
5: Hey, Chick.
1: I'm Chick McGee. Hello, Tom.
6: Sorry, I got a fish burp.
1: Ugh.
4: Fish oil pill? Or...
6: Yeah, and I forgot.
4: I have some that don't. I'll send you the link.
1: Yeah.
4: They do not do that to me anymore, so... You know, this other kind.
6: You know, okay. Let's see. Where was I?
4: Those can be unpleasant.
6: I have been asked to do a guest spot here. Is that correct?
1: Yes. Time now for
7: Stupid World Record
1: with our guest reporter, Tom Griswold. Tom?
6: A personal hero of mine, David Rush, back in the news. David Rush has reclaimed the Guinness World Record for... In this case, the most rolls of toilet paper balanced on the forehead.
4: This is kind of fun.
6: Yeah, as you know, David Rush, we've spoke to him several times. Idaho's own David Rush.
2: Mm-hmm.
6: He took back the title after balancing 195 rolls of toilet paper on his forehead.
4: What the
6: for
4: hell?
6: For 30 seconds.
1: How
4: Are
1: many?
4: They all pyramided out?
6: Now, do we have the photograph?
1: How many?
6: 195.
3: That's impossible.
4: Yeah, they are pyramided out.
1: Oh, so he has a piece of cardboard in between each level.
6: Yeah.
4: I don't like that.
1: No, I don't like it either.
6: Yeah. Now he's balancing them.
1: Yeah, that's
6: very difficult.
1: No.
2: No.
6: What do you mean, no? You couldn't do this. No,
1: I think I could.
6: Now, is this your two-ply? I don't know what the rules.
3: Oh, he lost it there.
6: No, but he did it for 30 seconds.
4: I'm all right with two-ply. Two-ply, don't bother me.
6: Ah, I see.
4: Two-ply, don't bother me.
1: I was fascinated by a gentleman who was a cost cutter who liked to watch a dollar save money. He would get two-ply toilet paper and peel it apart and use one ply at a time.
6: But he used a toothbrush and his fingernails a lot.
1: I'm just saying.
6: And getting rid of the grit. That's the way he does.
2: But see, now I think it should be stacked on top of each other.
4: Tall?
2: Yes.
4: So not pyramided out?
2: Right.
6: Well, that's probably a separate record.
1: Yes.
6: Well, come on.
2: Really?
1: But that's something to be celebrated. Not this manufacturer.
6: Are you kidding? He could go to Costco without a cart and check out 195 rolls of toilet paper.
1: No.
4: Christy,
1: no,
4: I'll try the tall one.
2: Okay.
4: Yeah. We'll get a video of, I'm going to guess I can do, how long do I need to balance it?
6: 30 seconds.
4: 30 seconds is what you want?
1: That's what's required,
6: right?
2: On his forehead? Was it on his head?
1: Are we going to set a record?
2: Right on his head.
1: I say 6 days.
2: You have a pretty flat noggin.
4: Oh, I was going to do forehead, but I can do.
2: Forehead or head?
1: Hey, Josh, Christy thinks you have a flat head.
2: He has a forehead.
6: Yeah, it's kind of on his forehead there.
3: Yeah, pizza delivery guy.
1: Where the hell
6: is he? He's got his arms spread out and he's balancing 195 rolls of toilet paper. It's amazing.
4: Maybe one day take a break from the records and clean that house up.
2: Yeah.
6: By the way, I got news for his son. Somebody's going as a mummy for Halloween.
1: Hey, you know what? You know what that was? That is, that's a gentleman who's. Lost the housekeeper.
3: Maybe the wife.
4: It is what it looks like.
1: That's exactly what it looks
6: like. Is he in his basement?
2: Single dad? Is that what you're saying?
1: That's what I'm saying. That's what I'm thinking.
6: I don't. Yeah.
1: I've got some.
3: I don't see any kids around.
1: I've got some experience now, in this.
6: By the way,
1: sort of thing.
6: I want to show you the growth here. This is important.
1: I can't believe she left.
6: David Rush first captured the record in 2021 with 101 rolls of toilet paper, but lost it. Someone else pushed the record to 152, and he's just decimated the record. 195 rolls of toilet paper on his forehead.
2: So what do you think you could do on your forehead?
3: I'm going to take four.
2: Stacked.
3: I say four.
6: Now you're talking stack them.
4: Yeah, just a tower.
2: Yeah.
6: A tower.
4: Yeah.
6: What do you, for 30 seconds, what do you think? Six?
4: All right, so we got four. We got six.
2: Boy, I don't know.
1: Eight.
4: Somebody's going to have to be next to me on like a step stool stacking them.
1: Nine. Yeah. Yeah.
6: Mm. Now, what you could do is you could start with one of those really huge ones that they have at truck stops.
4: Oh, right.
6: And then you get the And you get the double one, then you that would make it easier.
1: Didn't they have a story about Charmin had like the forever toilet roll or something? It was as big around as a tractor tire.
2: It was huge.
1: Remember that story?
6: What was that for?
2: Toilet paper holder you could never find.
1: Yeah,
4: what would that be for?
1: You'd never have to change the roll of toilet paper, at least once a year or something.
6: I bet he's glad he did this before this diarrhea parasite hit.
4: Yeah.
6: Probably a shortage right now.
4: Shortage of toilet
2: paper. Once again.
4: Could be.
1: Taxes.
4: I wonder if bidet sales went up during this.
1: Suicide. Diarrhea.
2: Parasites.
6: Yeah. It's big in the news. Did you see that they...
2: Yeah, they've said that it wasn't the lettuce now.
6: Now they're saying it might not have been the lettuce after that big announcement.
2: Yeah.
3: Lawsuit.
1: Well, what the hell? What's the new theory?
2: They think it might even be something in the water that they sprayed on the vegetables.
1: So, that's why I don't eat vegetables.
6: There you go. that's every kid out there.
2: All week last week.
6: Well, Mom, it's nothing but hamburger and steak this week.
2: French fries.
6: Maybe a hot dog and fries. Mm-hmm. Yeah. Okay. That's officially sports. Christy Lee, what have you got over there?
2: Well, if we're going to talk toilets, firefighters in Kansas City rescued a man who had gotten stuck inside a porta potty. Now, according to this story, the Kansas City firefighters were forced to cut apart the toilet after he somehow became trapped between the seats. Video footage of the incident shows first responders using an electric saw to slice through the plastic, instructing the distressed man on how to climb out. The rescue ended with firefighters successfully pulling the man out, hosing him down beside the fire truck, and it's not clear how he was trapped.
4: Right, but
2: I'm kind of confused. Do we have any video on this?
6: It's one of these things where the guy falls in.
2: Well,
4: so he does fall in. Is that his arm dangling?
2: He does fall in.
4: No, it can't be his arm.
2: No.
6: Yeah,
2: it says here he was trapped beneath the seat.
1: That does look like his arm. What is that hanging out of there?
6: Yeah, he's stuck in there.
3: I hope it's his arm.
6: He's down in there.
1: Is that his arm?
6: Yeah.
4: No, it's not.
2: No.
4: His arm isn't. It is a pipe looking thing.
2: Yeah.
4: It's like a hose that maybe they.
1: Oh, he's moving. That's part of his.
2: Beneath the seat. Yeah.
6: That's his arm.
4: No, it isn't.
1: If that's his arm, he's.
4: If it's his arm, he has no hand.
1: If his arm, he's hideously deformed.
4: Yeah. Right.
6: Well, is he down? He's down in that hole.
1: He's got a hand like a bratwurst. Okay,
4: right.
6: So somebody's down in that hole, moving that thing.
4: It's something for him to pull up on. Here, how did this happen?
6: I'm assuming the guy dropped his drugs down there. Why would you dive in? Why would you go down into into the toilet pit?
2: Well, and it can't be a big space.
1: Down
2: it's a porta potty, right?
6: No, it's there's a big pit underneath there.
4: Yeah, what is he?
2: There is a big pit?
6: Yeah.
2: Well, porta potties don't have a big pit.
6: Well,
2: I mean,
6: it's not all that portable.
2: It's not that deep.
4: Right, some do,
2: saying.
4: Some don't.
3: What's going on?
4: Underneath.
3: What was that? You see this?
2: What
4: it's like
2: the hell?
4: It's like a piece of plastic but he is trying to get out. Well, that's his arm.
3: For sure.
4: You know, you can tell it's covered in...
6: This guy is completely covered in feces.
4: This is terrible.
6: I want to say...
3: I think he did this himself.
6: You know, for once, the firefighters are going, somebody light a match.
2: But you see how far back they're standing. They're
4: happened to this guy, I think? The way it looks now? So that's a broken piece of plastic underneath the seat.
2: Yeah.
4: He may have been sitting there and that broke on
2: you
4: him.
2: Know what? You're right.
4: And he fell right
2: that
4: in.
3: I sure hope it just
4: if
3: broke.
4: So, this guy's an immediate millionaire, isn't he?
3: Yeah.
4: Yeah, I would sue the porta potty company. I would sue the county, the city. I would sue poop.
3: And no one's helping him.
1: The hole is
6: the
1: not.
6: The firefighters are helping him.
2: No, they're not. They're just standing there with their phones on.
6: Don't you try to make these firefighters Americans' heroes.
1: It probably smells so bad.
4: Yeah, they're waiting for the clothespins.
6: Hey, Muldoon, I'm going to go get a kitty cat out of a tree.
4: It looks like.
6: You get this dude out of the poop. Pit.
4: It looks like our producer might have some info on this.
5: The fireman cut it open.
4: Okay, so he didn't. That did not break on him. So we still don't know how he got into the tank. All right, the fireman cut open that part that's broken.
6: As Christy read, it says it remains unclear how the man became trapped inside the portable.
4: He had to want to get down in there.
3: He was, exactly.
6: I'm saying he dropped his.
2: Here's
6: he dropped his
2: point.
6: Stash.
4: Right.
2: This is my point. This is a portable one, so the
4: it's
2: tank
4: just
2: is not that
4: small
2: that
4: chest of
2: poop. Yes, it's just a small. area.
8: Right. Oh, so it's just the 6 inches deep
4: exactly.
8: of poop.
4: It's yes. just,
2: oh,
4: right, right.
2: That's
4: which is almost
8: than,
4: even worse.
8: That's better than being neck deep in it.
2: Right, exactly.
1: I think given the choice, yeah, you would want to be in a porta potty instead of like an outdoor toilet.
2: Thank
1: yeah.
2: you, Chick.
8: Because the one
2: point.
8: We had last week, the guy was in what they call a toilet vault.
2: Yeah. Right.
4: Which this doesn't
2: was,
4: look to be a vault.
2: No.
8: Which was a,
1: that's like, sound
8: a
1: like
8: plethora of poop.
1: The toilet vault sounds like we're playing toilet oldies coming up. Coming out of the toilet vault. Here's a song.
4: It's Splish Splash.
1: That's right. I was
8: God.
1: Flopping
2: oh,
1: and pooping.
8: So anyway.
2: So don't crawl into the porta potty that way.
8: Yeah,
3: I lost a phone.
8: These
3: maybe?
8: Keep happening.
2: I don't know.
8: Yeah.
1: Would you go into a porta?
8: No.
1: Grab
8: no.
1: your phone if you dropped it down.
2: Everything

0: Didn't creep you out. We have semen coming up next.
1: Okay.
2: And Tom's going to make some jokes about death and taxes.
0: Yes. Right?
1: Okay, well, if possible.
2: Yeah.
1: These remain the O'Reilly Auto Parts studios, and this is the Bob and Tom Show.
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5: Good morning, I'm Kirk Montgomery with 6 News. Stephanie Chatfield will now spend the next 6 months on probation after stealing money from a nonprofit organization. Michigan Attorney General Dana Nessel confirmed the sentence handed down to the wife of former Michigan House Speaker Lee Chatfield. An Ingham County judge also ordered Chatfield to pay a $2,000 fine and complete 25 hours of community service. Meanwhile, her husband still faces more than a dozen charges. His trial is set to start in September. This morning, new changes to the state's unemployment insurance laws are now in effect, bringing significant updates that will impact unemployed workers and employers statewide. One of the biggest changes is a new requirement the people receiving benefits must now complete 3 work search activities each week instead of 1. For the latest news, weather, and sports, watch 6 News.
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7: Hey, Mid-Michigan, this is Ian Kress from the WLNS Sports Department. The Detroit Tigers won a wild one last night. They began a series against the Chicago Cubs at Wrigley Field. The Tigers jumped out to a 4-0 lead thanks to a 3-run home run by Riley Green and then a solo home run by Dylan Dingler. The Cubs, though, would tie things up at 5 in the 8th inning on an Ian Happ 2-run home run. The game went to extra innings, and the Tigers scored 3 runs in the top of the 10th and went on to win 8-6 to take the first game of the series. Game 2 tonight will be at 8:05. The Tigers are 47-53. We are less than 2 weeks away from the trade deadline, so each game over the next 2 weeks is bigger and bigger for the Tigers as they decide what they want to do ahead of the trade deadline. Have a good Tuesday.

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1: Howdy.
0: Hello, Pat Godwin.
2: Hello, Chick.
0: Hello, Josh Arnold.
3: I have a question for the room coming up.
1: All right.
0: Coming up, there's Ace Cosby.
4: Hello.
0: Hello, I'm Chick McGee, and Tom, Josh, has a question.
3: Fire away. None of us have access to a swimming pool.
1: Okay. All right.
3: A company comes and says, hey, we specialize in custom swimming pools. We do not make normal-looking pools. They have to be shaped like something. We will give you one for free. What shape would you pick? Like, would you go with a guitar-shaped swimming pool?
1: Oh, that'd be cool.
2: That'd be a little hacky, but it's not a bad idea. I would do that, yeah.
3: But that's the example.
0: That's what popped into my mind was a guitar. But then I thought, football-shaped pool. There you go.
3: Oh, okay, yeah.
0: That'd be a nice shape, right? A football.
3: It's almost a little too normal.
0: Yes.
3: But great, yeah.
0: How about a bone? How about a dog pool?
1: I do a flower.
0: Shaped like a big bone.
3: I like bone.
1: I do a flower. Yes.
0: Would you?
1: It would go.
0: Oh, sweet.
1: Nice little petals all the way around.
0: You know what? I'm going to come and visit your pool.
5: Off the stem-shaped diving board.
1: Yeah.
0: And be glad I'm just peeing in your pool.
1: Thank
0: right
1: you.
0: Now,
1: I appreciate it.
2: Tom, what would you do?
0: Yeah, Tom. How you got one of those rectangle pools, I bet.
5: Yeah. I don't know.
1: Is yours a rectangle or is it a kidney shape? What do you got working over there?
5: What do you got there?
0: A wave pool?
3: Okay.
5: It's your rectangle.
1: Okay.
5: It's your basic.
1: What would you do?
3: Me?
1: Yeah.
3: Maybe something like a huge dollar sign. Like if I'm going to do it.
5: Scrooge McDuck.
3: Like let's just.
0: And by
3: and
0: the
3: then
0: way.
3: It would be like two lanes down the middle and a
1: that's cool.
0: I'll work with anybody to put a pool in my backyard. Just give me a call. That's Chick. Hello. Hi, I'm Chick. Okay. Go ahead, Tom.
5: I wonder if someone's done that.
3: A dollar sign pool?
0: Sure.
2: Maybe. Oh, yeah. Oh, yeah.
5: I mean,
0: that sounds like something the comedian Rodney Dangerfield would do.
3: Yeah.
0: Or he might have done it in one of his movies. I don't know.
3: A skull? Like a big skull? And then like the eyes would be two islands, like maybe swim up bars kind of.
0: Oh, that's
3: like
0: good.
5: I imagine some of this stuff has probably been done.
3: Yeah.
1: Is it 61 unusual shapes for pool ideas.
5: There we go.
1: There's a fish. There is a guitar.
0: Okay.
1: Dolphin.
3: Do you think anybody has,
5: the phallus?
3: Two hot tubs
0: right. With
3: a pool sort of extending.
0: Some adult cinema star must have one of those. Yeah.
1: There's Bubbles the elephant pool.
0: that's
1: there's
0: cute.
1: There's a cat. Man, there's quite a few different ideas here.
3: Hmm.
1: If that's something you're into.
5: No.
1: You don't want a kitty cat pool?
3: You just want a regular old pool?
5: Yeah.
3: How about those insane?
5: It's a hassle enough to clean a square one. I don't want to.
0: How about a pussy pool, Tom?
2: Yeah.
0: Shaped like right?
5: Shaped
0: or
5: like
0: you're not a big cat guy, but you could be.
3: Yeah, the cat head with the ears and the
0: yeah.
2: That'd be cute.
0: Didn't you say your daughters like kitty cats?
5: Yeah, one of them.
0: Yeah. There you go.
5: We're not getting one.
2: Good for you.
5: Stand your ground. I took a poll with my dogs. We're not getting a cat.
3: She can come visit mine.
0: Gotcha. Can you imagine behind the scenes with the dogs and they're, all right, it's just a rumor right now, but have you heard they're trying to get a cat? Okay.
3: What are we going to do about
0: it? We need to do something about this. Quick,
3: remember the Far Side where the dog has set up the washing machine and the dryer.
0: Food.
3: He's written cat FUD. He doesn't know how to spell food, of course.
0: It's
3: F-U-D.
0: F-U-D, FUD.
3: With cat food leading into the... And he's just standing up against the wall.
0: Yep.
5: Casually.
0: And here comes the cat.
5: Yep. Now, it's time to get back to the news desk, Christy. What's happening over there?
1: A German court has ruled that a prisoner who sent his fiancée semen-covered letters was unfairly punished.
3: Yeah, why would he be punished at all?
1: According to a German legal journal, the inmate was given a one-week leisure ban after being caught sending paper pages containing, quote, bodily liquids from the intimate areas.
0: Whoops.
1: A practice that was apparently common for him and his fiancée.
0: Oh, before things went south, they did this in a loving way.
1: Apparently, the prisoner argued that the punishment suppressed his sexual fantasies and violated his fundamental right to free personality development.
3: Oh, boy.
1: That's
3: okay,
1: a
3: yeah.
1: good one. Prison authorities had argued that the fluid could endanger the health of staff. A court determined that the addition of semen turned the letter into a quote-unquote package And since packages require a different type of permit before sending, he was unfairly punished.
5: So it's a technicality. So he literally got off on a technicality.
1: Yeah.
5: I think the most interesting thing about this is it's nice to know people are still writing letters.
3: Isn't that nice? A lost start.
5: Got that going for him.
1: Uh-huh.
5: But the way it's written, it sounds like he's coating the outside of the envelope.
3: Maybe that's how he's sealing the envelope. You know,
1: it said inside. Oh, I'm sorry.
3: No, yeah. Boy,
1: but
3: I don't know.
1: But then it said pages on the inside, so.
2: Jesus.
1: I don't know.
5: It's
2: weird.
3: He loves it. Yeah,
5: it's
3: yeah.
5: interesting. It's flat, and yet he's wadding it up.
0: That's right.
2: My baby. He jerked me a letter.
0: Put my wad in a wad.
1: So with
5: is that a thing? I mean,
1: he said she sends it back, like her intimate stuff. So.
3: Oh, she might wipe with a piece of
1: paper.
3: Yeah,
1: so
0: I would write more letters, but I'm very self-conscious about my hand. I don't care for my handwriting.
3: Really?
0: It's
3: in my head, I'm assuming your penmanship is great.
0: It's less, much less.
1: Really?
0: I can sign my name. That's about it. Yeah.
3: Wow.
0: And then I don't, I do capitals and lowercase randomly. Something about a problem with authority. I'm not sure what that's all about.
5: Yeah, you're not going to tell me to put a capital letter mister.
0: That's right.
5: Yeah, a lot of rock and rollers do that.
0: I'll capitalize. If I want to.
5: Yeah.
3: All caps when I write.
1: Are you really?
3: Yeah.
0: All right. My dad was all caps.
1: Huh.
0: He's dead now.
3: I don't know what it means about your personality, but does it mean I'm dead too?
5: Pompous.
1: No.
0: Pompous.
5: Yeah.
0: He leaped right to pompous.
5: You're yelling. Would you ever consider sending a one of your T-shirts that you'd soiled, if you will, to a lady friend?
3: Boy, if she was like, if we were deep in a relationship and she was just like, will you please send me one of those
0: that
3: shirts?
0: That would turn me on, man.
3: I guess.
0: Yeah. Yeah. Absolutely.
5: I'd look for a new girlfriend.
1: Would you?
3: You don't know what romance is.
5: I know it isn't.
0: That's all it would take.
5: It isn't an ejaculate encrusted T-shirt. I know that much.
0: That's
1: how much she loves you.
0: What would the deal breaker?
5: That would be the
0: deal breaker.
3: What about just your boxers or your underwear, rather? She says, "Just will you please? I'm going to be gone for 2 months, and I just want will you please UPS me a pair of your underwear?
5: I'm out."
0: And what if you say
1: what?
0: What if you say, "Hey, here's a recently worn shirt." How about that? I'll send that to you.
5: That's borderline mental illness, but at least it's
0: and then
5: it's
0: she refuses and goes, "No, I want your soiled underwear."
1: Wait a minute. Wait, time out. So if I requested a T-shirt that my husband had worn because
5: that's
1: I'm going to be gone, you just said it was borderline mental
5: illness. When he stepped it up to suddenly it's soiled underwear.
2: No, the T-shirt's fine.
3: Okay. Yeah, we've all had girls ask for that.
2: Oh, yeah.
0: This morning, a stranger walking to work, they said, "Hey, chick," it happens all the time.
3: Yes.
5: Now, I know you have a sentimental tie that one of your brothers gave you that after you wore it, he sent you a video of him.
0: Wait a minute, what? I'm sorry.
1: Where's this going?
0: I kind of lost track of this scenario.
3: There's very little difference between the Arnold boys and the Carradine boys.
1: Yeah.
3: Is that what you're getting at?
0: And by the way, the Arnold boys weren't the ones hopping bed to bed naked during vacations in Michigan playing grab ass with each other.
5: No one was
0: That was the Griswold boys.
3: My older brother is pooping. Maybe I'll go pee between his legs.
0: Yeah, that's totally reasonable behavior.
3: That isn't incestuously homosexual.
0: Do you think we forgot all this?
1: Yeah.
2: You should have never said that in the air.
0: Good Lord.
5: No, it's true.
0: Doesn't make it any better.
5: You know, the pounding that I got was delicious, but it was a classic moment because he was just frozen in terror. You know, your brother's kind
3: my brother's.
5: Of
3: I wouldn't have gotten that far.
5: Buffing his sack with a tie.
1: Oh,
0: my God.
3: That's not what you were going for.
0: Buffing his sack.
3: You were going down the autoerotic asphyxiation road.
5: Okay, sorry. Let's just move forward here. What's coming up in the news, Christy Lee?
1: Coming up, we have Star Wars news. We have an interesting prop that was sold at auction. We have a new exhibit and salsa classes could be good for your health, as well as caffeine. We'll talk about that.
5: Coffee. Got some good coffee news coming up. A cool story about a skydiving vicar. You know what a vicar is?
1: Yeah, Padre.
0: Padre.
1: Sure.
5: Yeah, there you go. And if we get time, we've got that switched at birth lawsuit going on right now. It's very, very interesting. But first, we check in with Chick McGee across the way.
0: Simply Safe. 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
4: It's the Storm Tracker 6 forecast on Q106.
5: I'm Storm Tracker 6 meteorologist Katie Nicolau, here with a look at your forecast. Today we'll have partly cloudy skies with a chance for some scattered storms, mainly in the morning and early afternoon. Highs will be in the low 80s, and then tonight, lows will drop into the mid-50s with mostly clear skies. Tomorrow will be comfortably cool with mostly sunny skies and high temperatures in the mid-70s.
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2: I'm show, we're in the O'Reilly Auto Parts Studios. Christy Lee at the news desk.
3: Well, hello there.
2: Hello there. There's Pat Godwin. Hello, Pat.
4: Hi, Chick.
2: Hi. There's Jess Hooker.
3: Hello.
2: Hello. There's Josh Arnold.
5: Hi.
2: Hi, indeed. There's Ace Cosby.
6: Hey, Chick.
2: Hello. I'm Chick McGee, and Tom, what's going on over there, buddy?
5: I'm just getting organized. We've got a lot to do. Many things to get to, which I'm certainly looking forward to. Miss Hooker, you've missed quite a few interesting stories today.
3: Okay.
5: Lots of letters. And by the way, we've got a new thing going on. You can go to our website at bobandtom.com, and one click, you can reach us with your emails. A time saver.
3: Oh, boy.
5: Just click. If you've got something you want to weigh in on, we would love to hear from you. Yesterday's show, very exciting. We had news about the Wizinator. Remember the Wizinator?
3: Yeah.
5: The fake phallus, if you will, that you put your urine in if you want to pass a drug test, and you've been doing things. Very effective. One did not work so well in the news, though. The person was arrested for dropping the fake phallus on the floor of a police car.
3: Oh.
5: But you've missed a lot of things.
3: You've
5: also missed some bodily fluids in the news.
3: Oh, I love bodily
2: fluids. Speaking of bodily fluids and the Wizinator, is it possible, because you know they have the exit velocity in Major League Baseball, and they can tell how fast the ball leaves the bat and all
5: right.
2: that, because they're pointing, right? Is it possible to point a radar gun at a urine stream?
3: You guys did this.
2: And it measured it on the Wizinator, but I wondered if you could...
3: It on a... was a machine thing that they...
5: That was a machine. It had a water wheel. Looked like a riverboat.
3: Yeah.
6: But Chick's question is, I don't know if the radar detector will pick up that low of a velocity.
2: Yeah.
6: I don't
2: know. You're right. Right. But it spun a little wheel around we had.
5: But there is a device, because you had to have a medical exam.
6: Yeah.
5: And they were measuring velocity and impact, et cetera.
6: Essentially, I just peed into a hole, and it landed. The surface it landed on measured everything.
5: And I was suggesting, if they're going to do that, you ever go down the street and they have the portable sign showing how fast you're going to get people to slow down?
2: Sure.
5: Would it be handy to have one of those
2: while you're urinating?
3: Why?
6: I think it was best because I would have tried to I would have been pushing unnaturally and stuff like that to get to a higher number.
3: Not safe.
6: I think that's why they don't want you.
5: Oh, so
3: do you really care how fast your urine's coming out?
6: When you're a guy, it's just a game.
3: Okay. Well,
6: is it fast enough to peel that toilet paper off the side?
2: You know,
6: is it fast enough to sink that cigarette?
2: The older you get, the more time you spend at the urinal because you're waiting, and then you're waiting some more.
3: Can't you keep your hands off of it for a little bit?
2: No.
5: And then when you're young boys at summer camp, you see who can shoot it the farthest.
6: No, you don't. Another thinly veiled gay moment
4: erotic
6: from Tom's childhood.
3: You're in a safe space if you want to come out.
6: What do you do? Your parents are dead.
3: Yeah. Come on.
6: You have no one to disappoint, really. Your wife will probably.
4: We still love
6: her. I bet she's aware.
2: What would you say about a guy who had played grab ass with his brothers, urine, evidently some sort of penis competition at camp.
3: Went to an all-boys school.
2: Yes.
5: No, you just want to show off your skills as
2: a urinator. No, you don't.
4: No, you don't.
6: Queer as a football bat.
2: Good God. And you love Broadway plays.
3: Yeah.
2: West Side Story.
4: Is your favorite. Hello.
2: Yes.
5: Fine art, doesn't
2: it? queer.
5: Okay.
2: That's fine.
5: Now,
3: that's fine.
5: Let's move forward here. We just had an interesting story about a guy who was in prison, and the court ruled he is allowed to send his fiance, semen encrusted.
6: Oh, the court did say
3: no. They didn't say that. They said he was unfairly punished.
5: Yeah, but
3: he
5: is still allowed to do that.
6: Wow.
5: Yes, it does. He is now allowed.
6: Gotcha.
7: Semen encrusted what?
6: Letters.
7: Pages.
2: Correspondence.
7: Oh, okay. I didn't know if it's underpants.
6: Yeah.
5: Oh, no.
6: That's different. That almost makes more sense.
7: It does. Why? What? Why are we putting it on paper?
3: It says a court determined the addition of semen turned the letter into a package, and packages require a different type of permit.
6: So long as he's doing that.
3: So he has to find out if he can get the permit.
5: No, he doesn't. He's allowed to do it.
2: Knowing the legal system, though,
3: well, I don't have that.
2: Turns it into a package, and then how many people are part of that letter?
3: Well, yeah.
2: Potential people, right?
6: Mm-hmm. Yes.
2: All the sperm. Yeah. But there are hundreds of people.
5: That led to the discussion that I am not interested in whether that I wouldn't certainly do this, but would you in the past have asked a romantic partner to send you their encrusted underpants
7: like game day, like worn all day, or like
3: no.
6: or DNA.
3: Yeah.
5: Do you think that's...
2: A more reasonable question would be, I can understand someone wearing another's, their favorite shirt.
7: Sure, there exactly. you go.
6: Or even just sleeping with it.
2: Yes. Right. Yes.
7: Yes. Right. When I went to college, I 100% did that.
6: Sure.
4: That's nice.
6: Well, yeah. All of us have dressed a body pillow up in our ex's clothes and used the perfume. Sprayed it down with the perfume she wore, right?
2: Oh, lady, as I live and breathe, ladies and gentlemen, are we in for a treat?
5: That reminds me, as a physician, I've seen many things. I'll never forget the day Maggie and Chick Whiskey walked into my office.
2: I beg your pardon.
5: And they were an old married couple. And of course, Chick Whiskey, very hard of hearing.
2: Oh, okay.
5: Yeah. And I was, of course, doing my annual exam, and I... I went up to him and I said, I need a urine sample, a semen sample, and a stool sample.
2: And what Chick Whiskey do?
5: Chick leaned over to Maggie Whiskey, the aforementioned missus.
2: Yeah.
5: And once again, I said, I need a urine sample, a semen sample, and a stool sample. And Chick Whiskey goes, what do you say? And the Maggie Whiskey said, he wants to see your underwear.
6: Mm-hmm. Yes, she does. She obviously does the laundry.
2: That's right. There it is.
5: Do you remember the, we had a story a few years ago about a matchmaking thing involving
3: you would wear the shirt.
5: You would wear a t-shirt.
3: Mm-hmm.
5: I mean, was it, how long did you have to wear
6: it? Honestly, I think it was just swatches of cloth that they huffed.
5: No.
3: You would wear a shirt.
5: You'd wear the shirt.
6: Oh, okay, because we did the swatch story.
5: Then they would cut it up into swatches of cloth.
2: Okay.
5: And then... you don't understand how the scientific method.
6: And then the people would smell those swatches and then...
5: They'd pick one.
6: Right.
5: So they didn't...
6: I'm sorry, I didn't mean to shorten an otherwise unnecessarily long story.
2: Yeah. The explanation that
5: the scientific method requires a procedure,
2: You're a scientific
5: And then people would take a whiff, and hey, that's how they would match you.
3: Yeah.
7: Do you think we're close enough that we could smell each other's clothes and know which one belonged to who?
6: Oh, maybe. Mm. I don't feel like...
3: We don't have any sense.
6: Everybody has a different distinct smell, but they probably do.
7: Yeah.
3: We're not allowed to.
6: I mean, everybody kind of smells like their house, don't they?
7: Yes,
6: exactly.
5: But I pay so little attention, I probably couldn't figure out whose car is whose.
3: Oh, we know that.
6: I'd have trouble with that, too.
7: You don't know your car.
2: Yeah, that's true.
5: I know.
6: I can point at your cars, but I couldn't tell you make or model.
2: When's the last time?
3: I could.
7: Yeah, she definitely could.
2: When's the last time you got into the wrong car?
5: 2 weeks ago.
7: Yeah.
2: I think it was probably more recent. But
7: no, you weren't here. He really did.
2: Oh, no, yeah. I know he does
5: Jason
2: quite
5: was,
2: often.
5: We'd had lunch at this place. So, the car was almost identical to mine.
2: Yeah, in your defense.
5: Yeah.
2: Uh-huh.
5: It was very similar.
3: Mm-hmm.
4: It was the same color.
5: It was the same color.
3: It was a white SUV.
2: It was the same make and model or a different number?
5: And I got in
7: no,
5: it
7: was your number.
6: Probably a school bus.
5: Got in it and looked at it. I went, this isn't my stuff. The guy shouldn't have left the car open.
6: I know it was his fault.
2: Man, that's that kind of attitude about yourself is. I just dream about that.
6: Right?
2: Isn't that amazing?
7: You guys always lock your car?
3: No, yes. I don't.
2: Yeah, I lock my car when it's in the garage.
3: Really?
2: Yep, I sure do.
6: Well, that's to keep you from going in and starting it up.
2: The worst thing I can do is go down there. The only thing stopping me is, it's locked. Yeah, I got to go all the way upstairs now and
6: get the key.
2: You
6: park a car in your garage, lock it, and then give your neighbor your key.
2: That's right. Don't trust myself.
5: Don't let me start it and close the door again.
2: No, sir.
5: Okay.
3: No, I never lock. I hardly ever lock my car.
7: Me, same. Yeah, same.
4: You don't lock your car?
7: No, not in public, not at home. home. Yeah,
3: gonna,
7: exactly.
3: What are you going to do?
6: What's in there? The car.
7: Sunday? Yeah, it's insured.
6: They get in and start it.
2: Yes.
3: Okay.
2: I don't want anybody in my car.
3: I don't have a key.
2: That's my car.
6: I don't have a key.
8: I have mints in there. I have mints in the glove.
3: Mints?
6: I can steal my mints.
3: Oh, they do have my Aldi quarter. That's I forgot about that.
5: Your Aldi quarter? You carry one?
3: Yeah, I keep
5: one?
3: It. So you I have to have a quarter to
7: he
3: get the cart.
7: He doesn't know what this means.
3: No. Yeah, everybody has an Aldi quarter.
5: I've never been.
8: I don't have an Aldi quarter.
6: You know how many times I've walked out of Aldi with just an arm?
7: Look
6: at this idiot.
5: So what's the point?
3: Because you didn't have a bag.
5: Do they think people are going to return the cart to get the quarter back?
3: You do.
7: Yeah, a lot of people do.
3: You do. They don't have carts in the standing around in the parking lot.
6: I've paid it forward.
3: Yeah. I have paid it forward.
6: Hey, you want
3: you want a cart? Same. Yeah.
6: Oh, you feel like a millionaire.
3: Yes.
5: Oh, so someone's coming out and you.
6: There you go.
7: Right.
6: Yes.
5: That's very nice.
2: There you go. Treat yourself.
6: Yeah.
2: How do you feel, pal?
5: Wow. So you don't see some homeless dude with an Aldi cart.
3: No.
5: Walking around.
3: It has a little chain hanging down.
5: He's got the Kroger.
6: Boy, I wonder if there is a cart hierarchy for the unhoused. Like if
3: Target.
6: If you get a, Target.
8: Yeah.
6: You get a Target cart,
8: man. Yeah.
2: No, I disagree. Costco cart.
6: Costco's are. I mean, you could definitely put more
2: in. You could live in a Costco
5: yeah.
2: cart.
5: Really, yeah, but yeah. You'd get the Target one that has the little race car in front, so your homeless kid can ride with you.
6: Yes,
7: homeless kid.
2: Honey, I got big news. We have to still sleep in the street, but I got the gift of birthday.
6: But at least.
2: Oh, this is so sad.
6: Now you can pretend the box is a house and the cart is your vehicle.
2: That's right. Beep, beep. I need to get to a job interview. No. Beep, beep.
6: Now, who are we going to get to act like your mom?
5: I blame myself. I'm sorry.
2: What do you want? With sobering thoughts today.
6: Stabby Susan or methy Melissa?
2: That's right. My God, man.
5: Christy Lee is over there at the news.
3: Oh my gosh. A new Oxford University study finds taking salsa classes can improve mental health. Researchers discovered participants who took part in salsa classes showed a significant reduction in depressive symptoms and social anxiety, as well as a larger increase in daily happiness. We're talking about the dance salsa, not making salsa.
2: You could say the same thing about the condom.
6: I think so, too. I bet it makes you feel just as good.
2: Absolutely.
3: Yeah.
5: Corn chips, a little bit of dip.
6: Man.
2: Damn right. Oh, I really nailed it that time. Cha-cha-cha. You know.
6: You ever had salsa on eggs? Real good.
7: Oh,
2: yes.
7: Oh, yeah.
2: Yes.
7: Oh,
2: excellent.
7: Yes.
2: 5 stars. I'll go
6: I
2: back.
6: Agree. Now, it'll ruin a pancake.
2: Yeah,
5: thank you. So the point is, you're socializing with people, and
3: you have to remember moves, so you have to use your brain.
5: But I think I have much more anxiety dancing, though.
3: You do?
8: I'd be more depressed.
5: Terribly anxious to do any public dancing.
6: Oh, that's a shame.
3: You can take private lessons. You don't have to do it in public. You can have a.
8: That would still suck.
2: I don't think there's.
5: I mean, do you like grabbing strange men with suspect mustaches?
6: Yeah. I mean, Christy.
3: I don't grab strange men.
5: But you have to touch people salsa dancing?
2: I can't think of
3: Well, you dance with a partner.
7: You usually bring your partner.
3: Yes.
2: And do-si-do.
3: Yeah.
2: You swing them around.
5: What is salsa dancing? I don't even know what that means. What does it look like?
3: Salsa dancing.
6: Did you ever see Along Came Polly?
3: It's a Latin dance. It's a lot of hip movement.
6: Yeah, it's sexy.
3: Yeah, it's very
5: sexy.
3: So
5: like Shakira?
3: Yeah.
8: Is it the forbidden dance of love?
2: Here, I'll talk
6: about
3: that's Tango.
2: Your language, Tom. Mm-hmm. Remember in Saturday Night Fever when Monty Rock III plays that Latin number for the couple? And that's kind of a salsa thing.
5: Okay. That needs a lot of instruction. That's serious. Yeah.
3: Well, that's why you would take classes, Tom.
2: Yeah,
3: that's why we're saying
6: sort of what the study's
3: classes.
6: About.
3: Yes. Yeah,
2: if you'd listened instead of trying to zero in on some sort of tragedy.
5: You've got to bring a partner then.
7: You do.
3: Or you have I have a dance instructor who is my partner.
7: Oh, okay.
3: He dances with me.
5: I'd be totally weirded out that it's some stranger.
2: You pay for that?
5: Touching
3: me.
5: Yeah,
3: I pay
7: for
3: that.
7: You wouldn't dance with your wife?
8: You know, Kelly would love that if you did that.
5: Are you kidding?
8: She'd love it.
7: No.
8: Right?
7: No.
2: She's not a dancer?
7: I don't know.
3: Does she like to dance?
5: She might love it if the instructor is cool looking guy.
7: Will you guys dance at a wedding or at an event? Just like a slow dance?
5: I was at a big wedding over the weekend. The girls were kind of out there. I went out there to take some photos. So not to be too awkward, I kind of moved a little bit with my camera, which is unfortunate because some of the photos I have are blurry because I was trying to
3: dance
5: boogie and take a photograph.
3: Mm-hmm.
5: Yeah. Okay.
2: Can you imagine seeing him on the dance floor?
6: Can you imagine seeing a grown man on a dance floor kind of dancing and feverishly taking photos.
5: Yes. I've got some good shots. A couple of them came out.
6: Should have been arrested.
8: Older guy taking pictures of young
2: girls. Are you
8: girl.
2: A guy, if anyone would show you a picture on their camera, would you feel the need to critique it right there to them? Like, that's blurry, or why did you make that the focal point?
3: Of course
2: or...
3: he would.
5: No, not necessarily. I've been teaching one of my daughters photography. Is it stop cutting people off the angles? Just some basic stuff. Yeah.
2: Mm-hmm.
5: But
2: always put people in your pictures, right?
5: Not always.
2: Not always.
5: But I mean, if you're in front of the Eiffel Tower, no one really, if there are plenty, you can go buy a nice postcard if you want to. You know, show someone you're there.
6: That's some good teaching.
2: Yeah.
3: The
6: people. Honey, you don't have to take a picture. There are plenty of nice postcards.
2: That's right.
6: Boy, what a photography mentor.
3: You want to remember?
2: I mean, you are giving Rich Steves a run for his money, aren't you?
5: You know, those nice shots of the West. I'm sure you've seen many of those great Ansel Adams photos. They'd be a lot better if Ansel had his face in them.
2: What?
5: Going, hey! Look at me. I'm in front of this big rock.
2: I would enjoy that more, yes.
5: I mean, if you take a picture of if you go to Europe and come back and start showing me, and there's a nice canal, really? Got a picture of that in a book.
6: It's their point of view.
8: How's your vacation? Well, look at the postcard.
5: I'm sorry. How do we get from dance lessons to this?
3: You did this.
6: We have to assume, though, other dancing can also be beneficial.
3: It does,
5: yes. The point of this is taking
3: ballroom
5: dance.
3: Ballroom dancing is very good for your mental health. It keeps a lot of older people young.
6: Yeah.
3: And it's good exercise. It's killer exercise. It's really great for you.
5: Do you do the do-si-do kind of dancing?
3: The square dancing?
5: Square dance.
3: I do not square
6: dance.
3: That's
6: got to be good exercise.
2: He's right. Yeah, no, it's called do-si-do.
3: Do-si-do.
5: We had to do that in junior high school.
3: We had to do it in junior high school, too. Yeah.
5: When it would rain, all of a sudden.
3: What? You had to do-si-do with boys?
5: No. That was that was co-ed.
2: Out there playing grab ass. Invite his brothers in.
8: Do-si-do me.
6: He would set up sprinklers outside to hit the windows of the class. Oh, well, I guess we have to dance with each other.
2: Right. You know what? I think let's do shirts and skins dancing. How about that?
6: Is that all right, Coach?
8: Okay, we should take our pants off to feel more comfortable.
2: Yes. I'd be way more comfortable.
6: In fact, let's dance laying on the ground. You on top.
5: Okay.
2: No, dance on me.
6: Dance on me.
5: All right. Now, Christy Lee.
3: Oh, God, yes.
5: You just drove all the way back from your vacation, there and back, in your beautiful Hyundai. 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
3: Oh, yeah. 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
6: I guess that doesn't
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3: Than three. 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
5: I got a square dancing question.
3: All right.
8: Oh, boy.
3: All the men left. Go.
5: What does that
8: all
5: mean?
8: All the men?
3: All the men left?
5: Oh. Yeah.
3: It means you go to your left.
5: What's all a man?
3: It's a move in square. Never mind.
5: Now, is that stuff ad libbed? Is that, or is does the DJ make that up as he's going?
6: I think a good square dance caller will.
3: Caller, yes.
5: Yeah. Oh, so
3: yeah.
5: Wow.
3: Yeah.
5: So it's never the same.
7: No.
8: So you follow the announcer?
7: Yes.
8: I didn't know that.
7: Yeah.
5: What's a do-si-do?
3: Where you put your arm in?
6: Is that the? Is
3: that's
6: that
3: the arm when you twirl? Gotcha. Isn't it do-si-do?
5: Swing that partner round and round, do-si-do.
8: Has anybody here done that?
3: Next guy.
7: What?
3: What?
6: I've never done it in a real scenario. I've only done it in gym class.
3: Yeah,
5: yeah, that's interesting. But can you take classes in that?
3: Yeah, of course.
2: Well, yeah.
3: Yeah.
5: That'd be fun.
7: Kind of line dancing.
6: It is.
3: Kind of. Yeah, you're told what to do.
7: Yeah.
6: It almost harkens back to those Jane Austen dances where people, I mean, it's almost the same thing.
7: Yeah.
2: Oh, yeah.
5: Like Little Abner. What was that?
3: Little Abner.
2: Sadie Hawkins Day?
5: Sadie Hawkins Day. Yeah. Okay. Well, good. Very good. Now, coming up in the news, Christy, what do you got?
3: Coming up, is coffee good for you? Well,
2: yes.
3: Yes. And we'll talk about how safe it is and how many you can drink a day. Big Star Wars story. And we have our semi-naked milk snatcher coming up.
2: Oh, what?
6: Who is this guy?
3: A milk snatcher.
6: No, I'm assuming
5: it's a lady.
3: It's a lady.
6: Give me that milk.
3: Yeah.
6: Like my boobs, give me that milk.
5: Okay.
2: Oh, the milk in my stash.
5: Happy to do that. We are in the O'Reilly Auto Parts studios. This is the Bob and Tom Show.
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4: It's the Storm Tracker 6 forecast on Q106.
23: I'm Storm Tracker 6 meteorologist KD Nicolau, here with a look at your forecast. Today we'll have partly cloudy skies with a chance for some scattered storms, mainly in the morning and early afternoon. Highs will be in the low 80s, and then tonight, lows will drop into the mid-50s with mostly clear skies. Tomorrow will be comfortably cool with mostly sunny skies and high temperatures in the mid-70s.
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2: Hello.
1: Hello. Hello, Pat Godwin.
3: Hey, Chick.
1: Hello, Jess Hooker.
4: Hello.
1: There's Josh Arnold.
5: Hi.
1: Hi. There's Ace Cosby.
6: Hey, man.
1: Hello. I'm Chick, and we got a little music here for Tom when he used to go to camp. What was the name of the camp when you were?
7: I went to a bunch of different camps.
1: What's your favorite?
7: Camp Hale Went Hot.
1: That's right. That's right. Out there.
7: It was a YMCA camp, as a matter of fact.
1: Okay, yes. we're gonna row boats. We're gonna have a piss fight coming up later and make it $1 million morning. Yeah, with all the boys. Yeah.
7: Woo! Great song. Love that song.
2: I thought
7: great
2: of you song. Yesterday. There was a story about a camp in Canada because of the wildfires up there. They're sinking all of their canoes to keep them from burning because they're like over 100 years old. So they have all these huge boulders on the canoes and they're putting them in the water.
1: That's
2: they
1: a great idea.
7: 100-year-old canoes?
2: Yeah, they're like really old.
1: Look
2: yeah.
1: at Tom's eyes light up over a 100-year-old canoe.
2: I thought of you immediately.
7: Oh, wooden boats are the best. And I understand that.
1: My mind can't process something that important. I'm sorry. You're right. I understand.
7: No. It's a matter of breeding.
1: I know. Breeding. I get it. And I apologize for my shortcoming.
7: The benefits of a classical
1: breeding. I understand.
7: Yes.
5: Referring to your family and your circumstances as breeding is so good. I love that.
1: You know, breeding.
7: You know, the Mayflower was wood. My grandfather told me.
1: Us, the Kennedys, the Skakels, you know.
7: No.
1: The good people.
7: No, far too progressive. Christy Lee.
2: It's time for our history lesson.
7: It is. Yeah. Oh, dear God. What day is today?
2: Today is July 21st.
7: This is going to be seat of the pants.
1: But real quick, here's Tom.
8: Yeah, give me the big ones.
5: Yeah. Summer is a flying, isn't it?
4: It is.
2: Yeah. July's almost
7: July
2: over.
7: July 21st.
1: Whew.
7: This is interesting.
1: First day of spring.
7: In 1865, I'll do this in quiz form. I'll do this for you, Miss Hooker.
4: Okay.
7: 1865, Wild Bill Hickok shot someone in Market Square in Springfield, Missouri, Josh.
5: Yeah.
7: This is considered by many historians to be the first true Western showdown. Do you remember the name of the guy he shot?
4: Was he in Tombstone? Was he one of the guys in Tombstone?
1: Yeah, was he?
5: No.
1: Was the victim also famous?
7: That's the thing. No, which is...
4: Okay.
2: How would she know this?
7: I'm proving a point.
1: How about James Williamson?
7: I mean, first of all, my point...
2: Stan Smith.
4: Yeah.
7: Well, it could have been.
1: Dirty Stan Smith.
7: My point is, you don't mess with a guy whose nickname is Wild Bill.
4: Right.
2: So we don't even know the guy's
7: carrying a
2: name.
7: Gun. His name was Dave Tutt.
2: Oh.
1: Dave Tutt.
7: Yeah. He doesn't even have a cool
1: Dave
7: nickname.
1: Dave Tutt.
4: No.
7: He should have been Dave King Tutt.
1: Dave Tutt.
5: They weren't aware of King Tutt.
2: King Tutt
7: or,
2: then, right?
7: Or Bad Aim Dave. I don't know. I'm just saying. Wild Bill Hickok. Because that's a name you know, right?
4: Yeah.
7: When you're a kid, everybody learns Wild Bill Hickok.
5: Well, that's because he wasn't shot in the first Western showdown.
4: Yeah, he won that one.
5: He went on to create a reputation.
7: Yeah, but everybody knows Alexander Hamilton, and he famously lost a duel.
5: How many people knew him? Before.
4: Yes.
5: Right.
1: Pre-Lantlin.
4: 6 years ago.
7: Alexander Hamilton. Want to be in the room where it happens, right, Chick?
1: Oh, man, what a great show. I love it.
7: What,
1: Josh, you want to go watch Hamilton for the first time?
5: Yeah, as soon as Hamilton is played by a white guy, I'll watch. I don't know why they're culturally appropriate. You're listening to Wrong Side of the Argument.
1: Josh angers America.
5: Boy, I would happily listen to a show called Wrong Side of the Argument.
4: I know.
5: Where somebody defended... Well, actually, this show's pretty close.
7: This one ends in a question that I don't know the answer to. Let's see. Chick would know this. Ace would know this, Josh. Maybe Pat Godwin won't know this. Pat, in 1996, Comedy Central debuted The Daily Show. Who was the host?
1: Oh, yeah.
3: First host of The Daily Show. Man, Greg Kinnear?
7: Close. Craig Kilborn.
4: Oh. Damn it.
1: From ESPN.
7: And I don't know, whatever happened to him?
3: He had some issues, yeah.
1: I don't know. He got a little bit too big for his britches. I think.
4: Love him.
5: He eventually had a late night show, and then he.
1: Yeah, I thought
5: he showed up in Old School and.
1: He played a really good jerk.
5: Yeah.
1: Yeah.
5: But I felt like it was his choice to step. He kind of went, all right.
4: Yeah.
1: Was he on ABC or CBS or one of the talk shows? I think CBS, wasn't
3: it? He has a great Instagram thing now. Very funny.
5: Oh, he does?
4: Yeah. Okay.
7: Okay, good.
5: Man, I always liked him.
7: Like I said, I didn't know. I know that Jon Stewart's sort of like the stepfather of The Daily Show, but he's obviously the guy that took it up a notch. I call it The Daily Show first thing in the morning when I put on my underwear in front of the big mirror.
5: That's what I
7: mean. At 3 a.m., ladies and gentlemen, and now The Daily Show.
2: Boy,
7: just me in the closet.
2: What's going on there?
3: In the closet?
5: Yeah, you are in the closet.
2: You determined that.
7: Let's see.
5: That'll be the name of your podcast once this is over.
1: Welcome to the closet.
5: Just me in the closet. Remember when you and your brothers would...
7: Happy birthday.
1: Gather in the closet and trade underwear. You remember that, John.
7: Happy birthday. Ernest Hemingway, born on this date in 1899. And
1: you sit down at the typewriter and blood forms on your forehead and you're a writer. Congratulations.
7: He, this weekend, I should say, in Key West, it's the Hemingway look-alike.
1: I still got time.
5: So does it coincide with his birthday then?
7: Yeah.
5: Is that,
4: okay.
1: Give me the rest of the week off. You won't see me until next Monday.
7: There's a footnote here.
1: Am I invisible?
7: This is interesting.
1: Uh-huh.
7: Have you ever heard the quote misattributed to Ernest Hemingway, write drunk, edit sober?
4: Yes.
3: Yeah.
7: Yeah. He never said that.
1: No.
3: It was write drunk, write, so edit drunk.
4: Yes. Who said it? Do you
5: actually
4: know?
5: Yeah, he just said drunk.
7: It appears in a novel called Reuben by Peter DeVries in 1964, but it is often attributed incorrectly to Ernest Hemingway.
5: Did that become a Tom Conti movie?
1: Yes. I think it was. Yeah.
7: Yes, and that's
1: and he was nominated.
3: I love that movie.
7: At the end of that movie,
5: I've never seen it.
1: Well, no, there's two parts. First, there was a hero, and then there was Reuben.
7: It's a very good.
5: Oh, movie. Okay.
1: And then there was
3: brisket,
1: and then pastrami on rye was the last.
5: And then author,
7: okay.
5: Right?
7: Okay. let's see now. Oh, this is a good one. Happy birthday, 1924. The great Don Knotts.
5: Yeah, it's my birthday.
1: It was kind of a one note, wasn't it? Don Knotts.
7: Miss Hooker. He started out on what TV show?

0: It was also like I was nine and just couldn't get enough of it.
1: But I think that proves that funny guys win. Right? They win the girl.
2: Was Mr. Furley...
3: You would think.
2: When Mr. Furley was on the show, was Mrs. Roper still on the show?
0: They weren't.
2: Okay.
0: Yeah.
2: So who was... Furley was solo? He wasn't...
0: Yeah, right,
3: like,
0: yeah.
3: Okay. Like a playboy.
4: Happy birthday, Janet Reno.
0: Oh, it's Reno
3: so
0: time!
3: So hot.
1: So handsome woman, huh?
0: For her birthday, she'll be blowing out the flames in Waco.
2: Boy, still
0: it was sort of her fault.
3: Wow.
0: Those people were living a pretty peaceful life.
4: Okay, let's see now.
2: Not bothering nobody.
4: Not,
2: Didn't you say he was...
5: Wrong side of the what are you?
2: He had the same running path every day if they wanted to arrest their course?
4: Right? Yeah. Cat Stevens, born on this date in 1948, born with given the name at birth, Stephen Demeter Giorgio.
5: Then he changed it to Yusuf Islam. Yusuf
4: Islam.
5: Yeah, now is he name, back to Cat Stevens?
2: It's pretty good stuff.
3: No. But
0: yes, he went, you know, it's easier for me to fly if I go back to Cat Stevens.
2: Yeah, all of a sudden, I don't get searched. Yeah.
4: I text him late at night. Yusuf?
5: Oh,
3: man.
2: This has been another episode of In the Closet.
4: And lastly, happy birthday to John Lovitz, who I find hilarious.
5: Oh, he's very funny.
0: So good.
5: Yeah.
4: Yeah, he was in here. And that'll do it for today in history. Thank you for very much.
5: You did a very good job for Off the Cuff.
4: Yeah. Remember who Wild Bill Hickok shot?
5: King Tut.
4: No, Dave Tut.
5: Oh.
4: Dave
2: Tut. King Tut. Somebody kids, Dave? Write that down on your quizzes today.
5: It's King Tut.
4: Yeah. Coming up, we have a guy that didn't land the airplane very well.
5: Mm-hmm.
4: A big
5: well,
4: news...
5: now, wait a minute. Think about it. He
2: Who's
5: might have landed it very well.
4: There you go. You look at it as a positive.
2: Was it Sully?
5: No.
0: He's still creating mayhem in the skies?
4: No. Plus, we've got something really interesting about coffee on the way. It's going to be good for you. These are the O'Reilly Auto Parts Studios. This is the Bob and Tom Show.
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10: Good morning, I'm Kirk Montgomery with 6 News. This morning, new changes to the state's unemployment insurance laws are now in effect, bringing significant updates that will impact unemployed workers and employers statewide. One of the biggest changes is a new requirement that people receiving benefits must now complete 3 work search activities each week instead of 1 to remain eligible. Stephanie Chatfield will now spend the next 6 months on probation after stealing money from a nonprofit organization. Michigan Attorney General Dana Nessel confirmed the sentence handed down to the wife of former Michigan House Speaker Lee Chatfield. An Ingham County judge also ordered Chatfield to pay a $2,000 fine and complete 25 hours of community service. Meanwhile, her husband still faces more than a dozen charges. His trial is set to start in September. For the latest news, weather, and sports, watch 6 News.
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7: Hey, Mid-Michigan, this is Ian Kress from the WLNS Sports Department. Ward Manuel will step down as the University of Michigan Athletic Director at the end of the year. The announcement comes as the university releases the findings from an independent investigation into actions taken by former Michigan football coach Sherrone Moore and the broader culture of the athletic department. There have been a lot of highs during Manuel's tenure at Michigan, such as a football and men's basketball national championship. However, there have been a handful of scandals in recent years, such as the sign-stealing scandal, and then the Moore incident this past December. Michigan's president, Domenico Grasco, did say in a statement yesterday there will be a national search for Michigan's new athletic director. Have a good Tuesday.

0: Welcome back to the Bob and Tom Show. 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
1: Hi, Chick.
0: Hi. Hello, Pat Godwin.
2: Hello, Chick.
0: Hello, there's Jess Hooker.
3: Hello.
0: There's Joshua Arnold.
4: Hi.
0: Ace Cosby.
5: Hello.
0: Hello. I'm Chick. Hello, Tom.
6: Someone's trying to call out Josh here.
4: Oh,
3: what
4: yeah?
3: What do you mean?
6: Says, Josh, you have a lovely glass home. You were calling out me. Didn't you mention something about being a Basement Xanadu fan?
4: I've never actually seen Xanadu, but what they're referring to is when we were kids, we would roller skate in the basement. Yeah,
6: uh-huh.
4: But we were fully clothed. And,
6: okay,
0: and I think the more popular per roller skating, bona fide roller skating would have been the Starlight Express, maybe. I think, but that was just a no. I think that was a play, and then it became a movie. I think. Or vice versa.
6: Wasn't that a Broadway show?
0: Yeah.
4: Starlight Express was, yeah.
0: Yeah, I think it became a movie.
4: Oh, it did?
0: Yeah.
6: And they were they skating on stage?
0: I think David Mamet
4: and they lit up.
0: Oh, like yeah. It. And they had space, kind of space suits.
3: Right. I saw Xanadu on skates at a small theater in Lincoln Park, Chicago.
6: Was it any good?
3: It was something.
6: Like 10 minutes in, you're kind of looking, hoping for intermission or a way out?
3: No, actually, it was very fun.
6: Okay.
3: Oh. Well, we forgot something, too.
6: Okay.
3: In our, I know we've been picking on you a lot today, but...
6: No.
0: I don't know what you're, I don't know what you're talking about. Tom?
3: Well, Steve from London, Ohio.
0: Hey, Steve. Hey,
3: says
0: London,
3: we're forgetting,
0: Ohio.
3: Tom, didn't you swim in the nude in school?
0: I don't think that was you, was it?
6: We were talking about, we had a bunch of letters about that, and here's what we found out.
0: Get a load of this.
6: There used to be, well, I don't know if there would be metal lockers at a lot of schools.
3: Right.
6: And in order to, this is obviously at boys' schools, we finally found out, in order to not have everything get rusty, they would, rather than have bathing suits, all the boys would swim naked. We received a whole bunch of
3: yeah,
6: letters.
3: Yeah, I know we did.
1: Yeah.
3: But that didn't happen to you, right?
0: That can't be factual.
1: No, it did.
2: It did, didn't it?
6: Yeah,
1: it did happen.
6: Maybe at day camp.
1: Yeah. Did that? That's gym teachers that are predators.
0: But that's...
6: I can't imagine...
0: Did that sound legitimate to you when you were presented with it, or you just didn't question it?
2: Didn't anybody go, hey,
0: no,
2: I ain't doing
0: really,
2: that.
0: I'm really curious.
4: When I was in high school, we had metal lockers in the gym area, and when we had swimming days, they just said, hey, please take your wet clothes home.
1: Yes.
3: Right, that's what they said to us, too.
4: Yeah.
6: Well, that's because I think cooler heads prevailed.
4: Well, I also had a... straight non-pedophile. My school actually vetted who they hired.
2: They do any background checks at all?
0: You're coming out, Tom.
6: It was very common.
2: Oh,
4: I bet it was.
3: In those days, yes.
6: Yeah, I can't imagine they would do that anywhere.
3: Anymore. No.
2: Oh, how many boys in the pool are naked? All of you are just in the pool naked?
1: Yeah.
0: Now, when you were swimming naked here in high school.
3: Were you playing water polo?
2: Was it up Periscope? Yeah.
0: Would you have these urine fights then? Yeah,
4: right.
6: Most of the coaches wore bathing suits.
1: Most.
0: Okay, football practice, our coaches would shower with.
3: No.
0: Absolutely. Absolutely.
2: Yeah, same here.
0: Absolutely.
6: They wouldn't do that now, would they?
4: I really don't think they would.
1: Think so. No.
4: Just because. I mean,
0: Boy. But it was a camaraderie thing, and no one had a urine contest, and no one.
6: You never were taking a shower, and suddenly your leg felt warm.
0: No, I did. I definitely was urinated
4: but
0: on
4: it,
0: in
4: it
0: the
4: was
0: shower.
4: Like a bully or something.
0: It was. Yes. I know his name. I know where he works.
4: Yeah.
0: To this day, I keep an eye on him. Yes, yes. That's part of the reason I can't wait to get to the reunion. I'm going to get an update.
3: Are you going to be on him at the reunion?
0: No, he won't be at the reunion. Oh. He was a couple years ahead of me.
3: Oh.
0: Oh, yeah. His day's coming.
6: Mm-hmm. Okay. Okay.
0: Oh, yeah.
6: Well, I'm sorry. Let's get back to the action over there.
3: A new study out there reassures you coffee drinkers. The research says most healthy adults can safely consume up to 400 milligrams of caffeine a day. That's roughly 5 8-ounce cups of, now here's the kicker, black coffee.
1: Five.
3: The study also found sugar regular coffee consumption may be linked to a lower risk of heart failure, heart disease, and stroke in some people. You can't add sweetener. You can't add milk.
1: No.
3: Can't add any of those.
0: Well, you're not supposed.
3: Funny
0: you're not
3: creamers.
0: Supposed to in your coffee. You're supposed to have black coffee.
3: Black coffee.
4: That's what I have. Yeah. I love
3: Me
4: it.
3: Me too. I love it. Researchers do caution, though, that those highly caffeinated energy drinks.
0: I like my coffee like a milkshake. That's what I like.
4: Yeah.
0: Yeah. Caramel frappuccino.
4: I mean, those are good. I just prefer black coffee.
3: Caffeinated energy drinks and energy shots are a different story, however.
4: Sure.
3: These products increase the risk of high blood pressure and irregular heart rhythms. So once again, we're just talking about black coffee up to
6: five cups. Well, five cups of black coffee will keep you good and awake on the toilet. Don't you think?
4: I'm a three-cup
6: caffeinated. The laxative effect of coffee is not penetrating.
0: Oh,
6: you.
0: Okay, yeah.
4: I don't get that, thankfully. Do you guys?
0: I do not, no.
3: It depends. It depends on, no. Like today, I haven't. I wished.
6: Okay, here you go. I'm sorry, I was half paying attention because...
2: What's going on here?
3: I got a problem.
0: No kidding?
3: Yes. Kevin, you noticed?
4: You know, when was the last time
0: you
4: pooped?
0: You come
1: back from vacation.
2: 2 days ago.
3: Every day on vacation, regular. Like, boom, boom, boom.
1: You come home and it changes.
0: I got three words for you. Wet and wild, baby.
3: No, I'm not doing
0: that's
3: that.
0: That's right. Take the animal highway. And that's all you got to do.
3: I'm suffering right now. A woman in Britain.
6: Wait a minute. Hang on a second. I
2: have you tried
6: doing a little homework
2: another?
6: Here.
0: You know, somebody needs to
6: naked swimming was actually the rule at the YMCA for more than 50 years, from the 1920s.
1: Yeah, at the YMCA. Yeah, that's why it's...
4: Hence the village people song.
6: From the 1920s. Through the early 60s.
3: How do you think the song came about?
6: The YMCA, I didn't know this, required men and boys to swim in the nude.
3: Why?
4: Required.
3: Required.
4: Required.
1: That say
6: that's
1: why?
6: What
1: insane.
6: This says.
3: Does it say why?
6: No. I'm just reading from
0: Tom,
6: the...
0: Tom.
1: Grooming, that's why.
0: No matter what.
2: It still
0: Tom,
2: does not change.
0: I'm serious. I love you. It's okay. Okay? No matter what.
6: Wow.
1: It'd be great for the show if you
4: It would.
1: Out.
0: Oh,
4: yeah.
0: Man.
4: In fact, I think you and Willie should come out at the same time.
0: Absolutely.
3: Oh, Willie. Why are you throwing Willie under the bus?
0: Well, I mean,
6: this is fascinating. I didn't know the YMCA did, though.
4: Wow. That is wild. Man, 60? Yeah. 1960 was the last year for the required?
0: Did you ever stay overnight at the YMCA anywhere, like in New York?
6: No.
0: No? All right. I always thought that was like the epitome of being
3: poor,
0: cosmopolitan. No, like on the cutting edge of this is happening.
3: Oh really? I always thought it was a poor place to stay.
6: Okay, here's see, this says the main reason: cotton swimsuits shed fibers which could clog pool filtration systems of the era.
3: Boy,
2: that's a good thing to say to a little boy.
0: Man, oh man.
6: Boys and men's swim classes were male only.
0: What a mind.
1: Yeah, no kidding.
2: Man. Yeah.
6: Wow.
1: The gays don't like girls.
4: Hey, put that on a t-shirt.
6: Well, this says in some places it lasted into the 70s.
4: Wow.
2: Yeah. Sure, yeah. It's lasting now. There's lots of places you can go now.
0: Tom, are you ready? You and me and Josh, time to get physical. Let's do it.
3: Let's get physical.
6: Wow. It says, before Title IX and widespread coeducational physical education, male students at some U.S. high schools and colleges also swam nude.
0: Good Lord.
4: All right. Well, I mean, we believed you.
1: Yeah.
4: You
1: so why didn't... But he's looking for a reason that, like, gives him peace. You know what I mean?
3: Why didn't the women swim nude?
0: Like my doctor
6: That's what did. I want to know. Let's get that going right
4: Jessica
6: now.
4: Jessica just answered that question.
3: What'd she say? I'm sorry.
1: The gays don't like girls.
3: No, but if you're in an all-girls school, why wouldn't the girls swim nude if it's because the suits cause the filtration system to clog?
6: Because women are smarter and they would...
1: We didn't buy that load of crap.
6: Yeah. Did you ever do that?
3: No.
6: You ever go skinny dipping?
3: No, we've talked about this.
1: In a lake.
6: Yeah, so you've gone, Sucker, you've gone skinny
1: dipping? Yeah. Oh, yeah, in a lake for sure. And in a pool in college, yeah.
4: Yeah.
6: Sober?
1: But all, no, never.
6: Okay.
1: Yeah. No, it was a bunch of girls in college. So, yeah, naked in a pool with girls in college. We had Mountain Dew.
3: Are you
1: going to
3: talk slower
1: Morgan
3: for everybody here?
1: Right.
4: Mountain Dew and the captain.
1: Yeah, Captain Morgan, and Mountain Dew.
2: A bunch of naked girls in a pool.
1: Yeah.
2: Hello.
1: Yeah, that was a night.
6: But that was all ladies.
1: That was all ladies. Yeah, it was a bunch
3: I'm
1: of girls.
6: Did you ever do a co-ed nude swim?
1: Yeah, but that was in a lake on a houseboat. Yeah.
4: Day or night?
1: Night.
2: I'm
1: going to
2: go with night, probably, right?
1: Yeah, like
2: night.
1: Dusk. I'd say dusk. Yeah.
0: A little
2: the
0: dusk.
2: Civil twilight.
6: Yeah. Well, there we go.
1: You guys haven't?
4: Yeah, I've skinny dipped.
1: Okay.
4: Yeah, and lake and pool.
1: Yeah,
4: but the pool I was alone.
1: Oh, That's fun.
4: It was awesome.
1: Like a giant bathtub.
4: Oh, I just walrused around in there.
6: what was the name of the hotel?
4: It was a rental house.
6: Oh, okay.
0: So there you go. Oh, was that the time you went vacation by yourself to watch the squirrels?
4: Oh, you know what? I did get naked then.
0: That's what I thought.
4: But that was a hot tub.
0: Yeah. Okay. Oh, in the hot tub.
4: But I had to, in the cold, it was exhilarating.
0: I can imagine.
3: This is really interesting. Women's schools did not require students to swim naked, while men, it was a common practice for boys and men in many American schools and YMCAs during the early to mid 20th century. Women's physical education guidelines typically required their students to wear simple cotton or wool bathing suits.
6: Huh.
3: So that explanation.
4: Wool.
0: Just
1: even
0: amazing.
1: If it's cotton. That sounds comfortable.
3: Yeah. But I mean, makes the no cotton sense. Suits on a woman didn't clog the filters.
1: Yeah.
3: But
6: oh, I'm not saying the logic is valid.
3: Okay.
6: And I'm sure it's, you know, incredibly humiliating for the men and boys involved, man. Certainly.
2: But. Or titillating.
0: Or yeah, just as I said, Josh said it,
6: only some of the coaches, Pat, didn't wear a bathing suit.
3: That's interesting. Men would do it and not women.
6: All right, yeah, now, we have to move on here. Coming up, what do you got, Christy?
3: Well, we're going to talk about not naked, but a semi-naked milk snatcher. We've got that. And
0: oh,
3: Star Wars coming up.
0: Dirty milk snatcher.
6: Yeah. Right now, it's time for me to talk a little bit about American Financing. What do they do? Well, they specialize right now in refinancing, because once again, houses worth a lot more than they were just a few years ago. Chick was talking about a friend of his who had a 10-year-old house and more than doubled in value.
0: Oh yeah,
6: they actually just sold it.
0: Yes,
6: you don't
0: sir.
6: Have to. 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
7: It's the Storm Tracker 6 forecast on Q106.
23: I'm Storm Tracker 6 meteorologist Katie Nicolau. Here with a look at your forecast. Today we'll have partly cloudy skies with a chance for some scattered storms, mainly in the morning and early afternoon. Highs will be in the low 80s, and then tonight, lows will drop into the mid-50s with mostly clear skies. Tomorrow will be comfortably cool with mostly sunny skies and high temperatures in the mid-70s.
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2: 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Christy Lee at the news
3: desk.
2: Hi. Hello, Pat Godwin.
4: Hello.
2: There's Jess Hooker.
5: Hello.
2: Josh Arnold.
6: Boy, Christy really bullied us in the green room, didn't
4: she? Oh, man. In the hallway.
2: Throwing elbows.
5: Yeah. Leave me alone.
2: She gave me a flat tire.
5: Yeah.
2: Came up behind me. Whack.
7: Pat, you ever been, over. I know you go. You like to swim a lot. You ever swimming and a guy?
4: Say it again?
7: It's a naked swim and a guy pulls up next to you doing the backstroke and goes up periscope. That ever happened?
2: There's Ace Cosby. Hello,
4: yes,
2: Ace.
4: It's happened. It was you.
2: I'm Chick. Hello, Tom.
7: I'm not very good at the backstroke. That's always been.
5: You're not?
7: No, that's a tough one.
5: Well, you can't now. You've got a bad.
7: Yeah. The butterfly.
5: No, just
7: the
5: breast. In circles.
6: You know what?
4: Were you a freestyle man?
2: Yeah. What do you? How do you swim? Can you swim freestyle?
7: Yeah. Sure.
2: Okay.
7: Yeah. I can swim just fine.
2: You got the webbed gloves, though, right? That's kind of cool.
7: And the small swim fins.
2: Okay. All right.
4: You can only swim at night, though, right?
7: Why?
4: Because of your skin.
5: Oh.
7: No, I have a swimming shirt.
4: Oh.
5: Do you have swimming pants? Because your legs would be exposed.
7: You can put a little bit of, what's it called?
5: Sunscreen?
7: SPF sunscreen.
2: Are you seriously concerned about being burned by the sun inside the health club?
7: Oh, no. This is if we're outside.
2: Okay. All right.
7: No, I mean, when I'm in the Bahamas, you saw the outfit I had on. I got it's got a hood and everything.
2: Sure.
5: Do you ever take a night dip?
7: No.
5: Make a dip in your pool?
7: Sharks.
5: No, in your pool?
7: Oh, in the Bahamas.
5: At your house?
7: No, I've never done that.
5: You've never been in your pool?
4: Oh, my gosh.
6: That's like all I would do.
5: Yeah,
4: every night.
5: Me too.
2: Every morning.
5: Dinner,
7: the girls,
5: they
7: swim all the time.
2: Start a day like that? Good
5: Why
2: morning.
5: Wouldn't you get out? Yeah, in the morning.
4: They go to bed. You take a night dip.
7: I get up at 3 in the morning.
8: It's the perfect time to do it.
5: Yeah. Nobody's out.
7: So you're saying you want me naked?
4: You bring the guys over, all get naked?
2: Yeah.
6: Man, a Friday night, the kids go to bed, and then you grab like a small cooler on the side of the pool.
5: With your money?
6: That is awesome.
5: Yeah.
4: You got the ultimate setup
2: right.
5: Yes.
7: I got to try that. I'm too tired, though.
4: You've worked hard for
6: that
4: this.
6: That is tough. But
2: You tell whoever, get out here. It's time to lay some pipe. Let's do this. Right in the pool.
7: It's just like a nudie
5: So you haven't had sex in your pool yet?
4: You gotta have sex.
8: Sex in the pool is overrated.
4: No, it's not. It's great.
8: No.
2: Well, you're weird.
6: Remember, water creates friction.
8: Yes.
6: You learned that the hard way.
7: You don't want
2: sex in the pool, sex in the shower, all dead ends. Okay.
7: You don't want to clog the filter. Could we get back to the news? What's happening?
5: A woman in Britain was shocked to discover who was responsible for snatching her milk delivery.
2: Well, it wasn't her dentist, was it?
5: Oh. Birmingham Live reports. The resident of Bearwood checked her doorbell camera footage after noticing the absent delivery and saw a woman wearing nothing but her underwear running off with 2 pints of her milk.
6: You know, I think I would have assumed she must really need that milk.
2: Right.
5: Yeah. West Midlands police said they received a report of the milk theft and asked anyone with information to come forward. They have quite a few. It's kind of cool in London or in England that they still have a lot of milk delivery.
6: I like that, too.
5: I love that. Yeah.
7: Not with this humidity. They've been having real hot weather there, too. I mean,
5: they still have milk delivery, Mr. Buzzkill.
7: No, but I mean, aren't you going to
6: cold trucks? And I bet that milk is delicious.
5: Oh, I know,
7: right?
5: Yeah,
7: they have the milk.
2: I don't think it's
7: the thick cream on top.
5: Yes.
2: You don't grasp the idea of a morning conversation, getting together, maybe having a laugh. It always ends with death or taxes or curdled milk or some sort of horrible sexual assault.
7: I'll say something positive. At least this woman had the decency to wake up early and steal it. So she's a go-getter.
5: Yeah.
6: Well, that's actually when the milk is delivered.
5: That's true.
7: And she was wearing a bottom, so she didn't snatch the milk.
8: Okay.
2: Right. Yeah, but that's what the story was.
5: Yeah.
2: The milk snatcher.
7: I know.
6: So she did snatch.
7: I guess she did snatch.
2: You shouldn't.
8: She just didn't use
2: the punchline.
7: Never mind.
5: A vicar from Newcastle, England, bestowed a blessing in the middle of a skydive.
6: What's a vicar, like a goalie?
5: Yeah. He's God's goalie.
2: What did he steal?
5: He didn't steal anything.
2: You said he stowed.
5: He bestowed.
2: Oh. Okay. He stowed something. I told you, he stowed it.
5: Reverend Gerald Rundle was planning to perform his first ever skydive when his tandem instructor asked him to bless the cameraman who was filming the jump. He fulfilled the request and gave the blessing 14,000 feet above the ground.
6: Why not? Yeah.
5: Why not?
7: Yeah. His rabbi buddy likes to do the flying bris.
6: That's really risky, yeah.
5: Yeah.
6: Oh,
5: boy.
2: Do you think they have like a cigar cover? on the roads?
6: There's at least a rabbi who does that as a joke.
2: Right.
6: He just pulls that out. And
2: here we
6: goes,
2: go.
6: What?
7: I imagine you could probably go online and buy
5: a kit?
6: A Moyle kit?
7: Sure.
4: I saw it happen live. I almost fainted.
7: Absolutely. Really? I mean, you can buy any kind of religious garb online.
8: Yeah. That's true.
7: Or whatever your preference
5: garb.
7: Is.
2: You mean
4: equipment. Religious garb.
5: Garb.
6: You know, the religious get-ups.
8: Yeah.
2: Yeah, you know.
7: You know, the,
2: you know, like for worshiping a god or whatever.
7: The outfit.
5: Vestments.
7: Well, I don't know what they... Every religion has its own names for that
2: costume.
7: Stuff.
2: The costume.
4: Yeah.
2: Sure.
4: It isn't garb.
2: You know, the Pope's costume.
5: Show some respect.
7: No, I'm just saying. I'm sure you
4: Where's
7: can go
4: my
7: on
4: garb?
7: I imagine, I mean...
6: Have you guys seen my Pope lid? What are my kicks?
4: What are my cargo pants?
7: Does the Pope carry a wallet?
5: I don't know.
2: I bet he has a nice pouch.
7: Does he have a passport?
4: Well, that's a,
8: yeah.
4: Well, yeah.
8: The Pope now does.
6: On my face is my passport. Yeah.
7: I mean, I'm wondering.
8: He goes everywhere.
4: I bet people carry it for him, though. I mean,
7: when the Pope gets off a plane in a foreign country, do they really come out?
8: Under all of that, he's wearing regular clothes.
5: They wear pants and a shirt like a normal person.
2: And
5: robes have a bunch of secret pockets, I bet.
2: I bet you this Pope goes out when we don't even know about with a baseball cap.
5: Heck yeah, nobody will know who he is. Yeah.
2: Runs and gets a sandwich or whatever. Yeah. It comes
7: White
2: back.
7: Sox, I hope.
2: Absolutely.
5: Yeah. No, he goes with a Cubs hat because nobody would think he would wear that.
7: Ah, good point.
5: Hey, a Star Wars.
7: We always thought it would be really funny. We were talking to Peyton Manning once, and he thought, you know, I could actually put on my jersey and go somewhere, and no one would think it was me because they'd be going, no, Peyton would never wear
6: it. Yeah, there's no way he would wear his own jersey.
7: He'd be in disguise. Kind of a meta disguise, if you will.
5: A Star Wars prop sold for $3.75 million
2: Can
5: at
2: I guess
5: auction.
2: What it was?
5: Go
2: was
5: ahead,
2: it a,
5: guess.
2: Lightsaber?
5: It was a lightsaber. And severed hand from The Empire Strikes Back.
2: Oh, it's Luke's hand.
5: Yeah,
2: right?
5: Luke's hand. It had
6: spoiler
5: never been offered.
6: Alert.
2: All right.
5: It had never been offered. Spoiler alert from...
2: Wait a minute. So what happened when he cut off Leia's head?
6: Another spoiler alert.
5: This has never been offered for public sale, and it set a new world record for a screen-used Star Wars prop.
6: That is pricey. Boy.
5: Yeah. Constructed from a modified Gradeflex Flash unit...
2: Well done.
5: Made by the original severed hand effects rig, created from the cast of Mark Hamill's hand.
6: All right.
5: Yeah. Yeah, I don't know who bought it, but
7: well, I bet that I know it's going to end up in that hand.
8: Oh man,
5: here we go.
6: Or you know where that hand's going to end up?
5: Yeah.
7: little hand solo action.
4: Very nice.
2: Hey, do yourself a favor sometime today. Go search Mark Hamill impersonating Harrison Ford. It's well worth it.
6: Doesn't he say kid?
2: Yeah, he says kid a lot.
7: That's great.
5: He has good social media. An officially licensed Star Wars exhibition will make its exclusive world premiere early next year in celebration of the franchise's 50th anniversary, told through a collection of more than 70 artifacts, many of them on view for the first time from Lucasfilm. The exhibit invites fans to take a closer look at legendary screen-used pieces. Some of the props that will go on display include Darth Maul's lightsaber hilt, Darth Vader's menacing armor, as well as a selection of fan-favorite aliens, droids, and creatures such as R2-D2, C-3PO, and Grogu.
6: For $500, you can huff Princess Leia's gold bikini, which... I don't know one guy who wouldn't pay it.
5: Right. The exhibition opens February 13th, 2027 at the Franklin Institute in Philadelphia, Pennsylvania.
7: But judging by the previous story, that collection's got to be worth
5: Lots.
7: $100 million.
6: Yeah. That'd be a decent movie. A heist, a memorabilia heist.
5: Star Wars memorabilia.
7: That would be good.
5: Yeah.
7: Yeah. You'll have a lot of guys.
5: Mark Hamill steals it all.
7: A lot of nerdy guys attending with their moms. The closest they ever get to date night.
5: Oh.
3: I don't know.
2: No moms, man.
5: No moms.
6: Your son is married.
5: Hey, that's a good point.
6: Yeah, even.
7: Oh, he could go.
6: You can find the girls who'd love the Star Wars.
7: Okay. What else is going on, Christy?
5: A Utah family was surprised to discover a photo of themselves in a San Diego Airbnb. In a now viral TikTok video, I saw this video. It's pretty funny.
8: It is.
5: Aubrey Burrell showed the photograph that captured her father, sister, and brother among the beachgoers. It was taken over a decade before, shot by a local photographer, and had been used to decorate local rental properties.
6: This was total coincidence.
5: Yes.
8: So it's like a drone shot. It's like shot down on the beach.
5: Right.
8: Yeah.
6: Hmm.
5: Yeah. The family said they are now getting a copy of the photo for themselves, which would be nice. Yeah.
7: So it was just a chance. It wasn't like some creepy.
5: Yeah, I always thought about those pictures that come in the frames that you buy. Or if you're who are those people? Or if you're at Cracker Barrel does this, they put up pictures, old-timey pictures, and you're like, well, that's my grandfather. Wouldn't that be weird?
6: Yes.
5: To walk in and find a family member?
6: Sometimes you go to an antique mall and people are just selling their old photos.
5: Yes, I did that.
6: Which I always look at because they're fascinating. I've never purchased one.
5: But I thought to myself, that's weird to me.
7: But this was in a public place. It wasn't like it was a photograph of these people in their dining room taken through an outside window.
5: Now you're talking. No, it was. I was in an Airbnb last week and they had pictures up of, you know, their family, I guess, and kids. And I'm thinking,
8: I would take that.
2: Yeah,
8: now.
2: Why would you?
5: Right? Why would you do? And one part of my brain, I thought maybe it was made to make you feel like you're in someone's home. Yeah. You will treat it better.
7: Yeah, I think that's true.
5: Yeah.
6: Oh, that's interesting.
7: The places I rent, usually they'll have one closet that's locked with their personal stuff.
5: Right.
6: Yeah. Okay, remember, this is a person's home.
5: Yeah. They had photos in like every room of their dog.
7: Do you remember the story? We were talking about this the other day. We had a story about a guy. His family pictures showed up in a porno because he'd rented the house and they shot a pornographic film there. Gosh.
5: That would be horrific.
7: Yeah. Yeah, that would be.
6: That's bad production design on the porno.
2: Yes.
6: Get rid of any family photo.
2: Be a professional.
7: I'm guessing that sometimes they're done hastily without a lot of quality control, you know, set designed by a guy who's, you know, huffing in the next room, hoping to get $10 to get his next hit.
8: Do you have family photos in your bedroom?
5: No.
8: Yeah, me neither.
5: No.
8: None.
5: That's supposed to be a no-no.
6: I just have pictures of the Pope. I'm not even Catholic. I just get.
4: Is he in his garb?
5: Wearing his lid?
2: Didn't you guys go to high school together and swim together?
7: Oh, God.
6: No, he was actually voted most likely to become Pope. Isn't that something?
5: That sounds
2: weird.
5: Yeah.
2: Even then.
7: Right now, everybody's talking about weight loss out there, and they've got the GLP-1s, et cetera, et cetera. 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Coming up, Christy, what have you got over there?
5: Coming up, we still have a guy who landed an airplane a little bit west of the strip, if you will.
7: Oh, and we've got Jimothy.
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7: The kooky, the kooky weirdo raccoon.
2: God, what did
7: and
2: we do?
7: We may have time to get our Timothy tribute in.
5: Maybe.
7: I'm hoping. 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
19: It's the Storm Tracker 6 forecast on Q106.
20: I'm Storm Tracker 6 meteorologist Katie Nicolau. Here with a look at your forecast. Today we'll have partly cloudy skies with a chance for some scattered storms, mainly in the morning and early afternoon. Highs will be in the low 80s, and then tonight, lows will drop into the mid-50s with mostly clear skies. Tomorrow will be comfortably cool with mostly sunny skies and high temperatures in the mid-70s.
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1: Hey, welcome back to the Bob and Tom Show. There's Christy Lee at the news desk.
2: Hi.
1: There's that that Pat Godwin. What's going on, man?
3: Hey, chick, what's going on with you, man?
1: You know.
3: Just hanging out.
1: Everything's everything.
3: Yeah.
1: There's Jess Hooker.
2: Hello.
1: There's Josh Arnold.
4: Hi there.
1: Ace Cosby.
5: Hello.
1: Hello, indeed. I'm Chick. And Tom?
6: I walk in the room and I hear Miss Hooker saying,
1: "How's your bird?
6: You broke your record for what now?
2: Oysters."
6: Well, I didn't understand. What do you mean?
2: Oysters. I went out to dinner by myself on Friday.
4: Yes, queen.
2: Yes. And
1: nobody deserves your love and affection more than yourself.
7: That's right.
2: Yes, treat yourself. So, I went to an oyster bar here in town that I love so much. And I was like, I'm just going to see how many of these I can house. We're just going to go for a new record. And I ordered 2 dozen up front.
4: Wow.
2: And
4: already a strong order.
2: I always start 2 dozen. Oh. It's always 2 dozen out of the gate for me.
4: How about that?
6: Yeah. No, I don't eat oysters, so explain the protocol.
1: Well,
6: here.
1: Josh, ask her, East Coast, West Coast?
2: West Coast. We just talked about this. I'm West Coast. Coast.
7: Yeah. On your East Coast, we found out,
4: yeah.
7: Right?
6: What is the difference?
2: It's just where they're from.
7: Well, I mean, there are oysters from one side of the coast.
6: Well, yeah. Clearly, but I mean, in my studies of hip-hop, I have learned that West Coast rappers and East Coast rappers differ in their content.
7: We're talking about oysters,
1: I
7: not rappers.
1: Say,
6: do they taste different, or are they?
2: Yes. Yes, they do taste different.
1: Oh, East Coast or sandier? Is that right?
2: The sand.
1: Oh, okay, yeah.
4: So Jess and I agreed.
2: Yeah.
4: And she would know, but I also found this to be the case, that West Coast were a richer, stronger flavor. Yeah. Not stronger in a bad way.
2: No, just intense.
6: Did you take a fork and scrape them out of the shell?
4: How I did.
3: You start off with two
2: dozen.
3: And then what happened?
2: And then I ordered another dozen.
4: Okay. So now we're to 36.
2: And then I ordered a dozen more.
4: So did you finish 48?
2: I finished 48.
4: Wow.
2: Yeah.
1: Wow.
2: Yeah. And then I had a bowl of ramen.
4: Whoa.
6: Wow.
2: I did.
4: You really... Yeah.
2: Yeah, I had ramen, and then I had this amazing black silk sesame.
1: Dump is what he said. Yeah.
4: I took an
6: incredible
4: dump.
6: Sorry.
4: And then I went back and did another half dozen.
7: There you go.
2: Christy, maybe you need.
4: What was the
7: oysters would make me go the other way.
2: Oh, yeah. Yeah.
4: What was the dessert? A black silk?
2: Black silk sesame cake. Piece of cake.
4: Wow.
2: Yeah.
4: Delicious.
6: Did you drive home, or did you have to Uber because you were having a food?
2: No, I felt great. Buzz. I went home. Good. Yeah.
7: It sent you back about $300.
4: Hell yeah, baby.
6: Well worth it, I'm sure. Oh, we have to, I want to get this one story in.
1: Wow, he swept that aside, didn't he?
3: Yeah.
2: Sorry.
4: Would you ever try a raw oyster?
6: I don't like oysters.
4: Oh, you have tried them?
6: Yes. Gotcha. The one time I had them, I vomited it.
2: Did you have them baked?
6: No, they were just
7: oysters. Rockefellers.
1: You remember
7: really
1: at camp when campers would baby bird them to you? You'd open your mouth and they'd put it in your mouth.
2: Here is a suggestion. They often say that anything that's going to make you sick is on the shell. So if you're scared, get them out with a spoon or a fork and eat them that way. Don't put your mouth on the shell.
4: Oh, okay.
2: It's rarely the oyster itself that's going to make you sick.
4: Gotcha.
2: Yeah.
6: I just barfed and. At a Little Caesars in Petoskey, Michigan.
7: Well, that's the problem.
6: No, I didn't get
7: Caesars.
6: Sure it no. I'd eaten them at home, and then.
2: Oh.
6: Yeah, no. It's also so putting that in your mouth. It's so wadish, wad-like, gooey.
7: Oysters, Rockefeller.
4: So
2: we would assume.
4: Know. You were able to compare.
6: Nice,
4: with...
6: nice defense. You know, good, well played.
3: You really walked into that one.
6: Chrissy, what do you got over there?
7: An unusual-looking raccoon in Seattle has captured the hearts of internet users around the world. Miss Kiana Hall took a now viral footage of the abnormally small creature, and the raccoon has been nicknamed Jimothy. Since the video took the internet by storm, other Seattle residents have shared their encounters with Jimothy, while the internet has been sharing memes, posts, and fan art inspired by him. Marsha Logsdon, an associate professor at Washington State University's Veterinary Teaching Hospital, told the Seattle Times the animal may suffer from a short spine syndrome.
6: Have you seen this thing?
7: Which is a congenital deformity that causes an abnormally short neck.
4: You know, it sure doesn't slow it up, does it?
7: No.
6: It looks like a, it looks like if an animal was a El Camino.
7: What?
1: You know what? I'm alarmed that I know exactly what he means.
7: It kind of looks like a big bug.
6: Yeah, or a baboon or something.
1: Yeah,
6: baboon.
1: You know what? Yeah. He looks like the cartoon rendition of the Tasmanian devil.
7: Yeah.
4: I think he looks like a raccoon that really has to go number two.
7: Timothy has been functioning well and very spry, and he has excellent signs for survival.
6: That reminds me
7: of
6: the movie Timothy, and we have the famous Cliff Note Theater, I believe.
7: Yes.
5: It's time for Oliver's Cliff Notes Hits of the 70s. This week, Timothy by the Boys from May 1971. Now here's your host, Oliver Lang.
8: Okay, let's see. Lyrics are kind of hard to understand here. I'm just reading them off the album cover. Three guys are trapped in a mine. Let's see, Joe was looking at Tim.
1: Oh, what the f***? They ate him! Oh, my God! Oh, I'm going to be sick!
5: Did you go? This has been Oliver's Cliff Notes Hits of the 70s.
6: Thank you very much. Yeah,
7: classic.
4: Yeah. I'm going to have to listen to that song.
6: Yeah, they eat the guy, right?
7: Yeah.
3: Yeah.
2: Oh. What?
1: Great
3: melody.
6: These guys get trapped, and so they end up eating one of the guys.
1: All I know is one of the guys went in at 180, came out at 235.
6: Okay. Thank you very much. We'll explore that more and many other things when we return to the O'Reilly Auto Parts Studios. This is the Bob and Tom Show.
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Kingdom Collapse with Survivor on Miskin's Rock Station, Q806. I'm Span, and we will soon have news about that band that we can share. But for now, not yet. What I can say, though, is you and I have some things to do together today, which will include The Nine Is at Noon, brought to you by Game Day Men's Health of Brighton, The Feeding Frenzy, Quick and Dirty at 1:30, for 4-pack of tickets to the Lansing Lugnuts at Jackson Field, the 2K at 2, and an hour and then some commercial free Q fresh out of the Bob and Tom Show, which may or may not include the running of the Rock Lansing 250. When you hear those Corgan Oil stock cars, make sure you text RACE to 517-694-QN06, 517-694-7106 for your chance to win your way in VIP suite style to Jackson Field August 1st for Rock Lansing. 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

Bill Murray with a day to remember always lets you down is on Michigan's Rock Station Q106. I'm Span, and that is In an Hour and Then Some, a commercial free Q with AWOL Nation, Ozzy, and more coming after Dead Poets Society with the warning. Hurt is on Michigan's Rock Station Q106. 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

Star of the Year, Gasoline on Michigan's Rock Station, Q806, some spam. We're in an hour and then some commercial free Q. Hailstorm is up in the next 10 minutes after Ozzy. Your shot in the dark on Q106.

AWOL Nation, say hello, Michigan Rock Station, Q106. I got another band that'll be at Rock Lansing August 1st in Jackson Field. In an hour and then some commercial-free Q after Hailstorm Like a Woman Can is on Michigan Rock Station, Q106.

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Soil with Halo on Michigan's Rock Station, Q106. You can see that song from that band live August 1st at Jackson Field for Rock Lansing. I am Span, and I have got Non Point coming, the headliner from Rock Lansing after Dead Sugar. Inland Lamprey is on Michigan's Rock Station, Q106.

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I am Span, and I'm going to tell you how to get our money, because I know you like money, after Incubus. 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

0: I Prevail, Breaking Down on Miskin's Rock Station, Q106, I'm Span. And that song right there was not being played very often until you decided you wanted to hear it more. 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That was more than likely done through the gas price relief survey, where Matt Sidorsky from Brighton won the $500 in gift cards, but Andy Marple from DeWitt also won the new music survey, $200 worth in scratch-offs, and a $100 gift card from Better Noise Records. 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
16: I'm Storm Tracker 6 meteorologist Katie Nicolau, here with a look at your forecast. Today we'll have partly cloudy skies with a chance for some scattered storms, mainly in the morning and early afternoon. Highs will be in the low 80s, and then tonight, lows will drop into the mid-50s with mostly clear skies. Tomorrow will be comfortably cool with mostly sunny skies and high temperatures in the mid-70s.
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Blur song 2 on Michigan's Rock Station Q106. I'm Span, and I'm getting real close to having another opportunity to change your life. Let me tell you about it after Godsmack Unforgettable. 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

0: Return to Dust, Bored on Miskin's Rock Station Q106. I'm Span, and oh, buddy, I'm getting my days mixed up. Today's Tuesday, so Thursday, 2 days from now, I'm going to be over at Empire Motors of Lansing on MLK North of 96 with another Pet of the Week brought to me by Hannah from Ingham County Animal Control and Shelter, an animal that you can adopt for free because Empire covers all your adoption fees. Now, the video we make is entertaining, it's fun, it's adorable, it's heartwarming. Every time, every stinking time, those videos are just so awesome to watch. I've watched them and be like, dang, it's really fun and good. And it's really fun and good because I do not grant myself any leeway to just be me. I am watching to make sure I'm doing it right, folks. And I'm doing them videos right. And I'm doing them right by Empire and Ingham County and Hannah. So watch them. Make sure that that dog fits the behavior you need in your home from a dog that you want to love. And if that's the case, go through the process of Ingham and take him home for free. Thanks to Empire Motors of Lansing and Michigan's Rock Station, Q106.
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Aerosmith, Sweet Emotional, Miskin's Rock Station, Q106, I'm Span, and I got your 9 at noon, brought to you by Game Day Men's Health of Brighton and Feeding Frenzy, coming after the latest from Beartooth. 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

0: Red Hot Chili Peppers, Danny California, Miskin's Rock Station, Q106. I'm Spanner. That opens up our feeding friends. 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Frenzy to 517-694-7106. But that, of course, means it's also time for...
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0: 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From their album Rust in Peace from 1991, there was a song inspired by their current drummer at the time, Nick Menza, who would go on to leave the band or be kicked out of the band, however you talk to, in 1998. But while he was with the band, he was really into a whole lot of conspiracy theoretical type of stuff. And one of those is that the government had aliens in a special Air Force base in Dayton, Ohio, Wright-Patterson Air Force Base to be specific, and supposedly they had aliens in Hangar 18. And so, you know, Dave Mustaine's like, ah, ideas to write songs, I'll take them. And thusly came the song Hangar 18, which so far as I can tell, Nick Menza got no writing credits for, which is okay, well, whatever. Band politics be what they be. But for your 90s at noon, brought to you by Game Day Men's Health, how about we enjoy some Hangar 18 from Megadeth this Tuesday on Michigan's Rock Station, Q106.

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0: Today's Grace, don't want to go home tonight on Miskin's Rock Station Q106. I'm Span. If you're looking to go to Rock Lansing as opposed to staying home, good. 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That'll put you right in the position you need to be in order to earn the point that you need. And today is the last day to accrue points because the top 10 point getting players are going to be in the slot car tournament at Corrigan Oil Speedway at noon this Saturday, July 25th. 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
17: It's the Storm Tracker 6 forecast on Q106.
18: I'm Storm Tracker 6 meteorologist Katie Nicolau, here with a look at your forecast. Today we'll have partly cloudy skies with a chance for some scattered storms, mainly in the morning and early afternoon. Highs will be in the low 80s, and then tonight, lows will drop into the mid-50s with mostly clear skies. Tomorrow will be comfortably cool with mostly sunny skies and high temperatures in the mid-70s.
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Metallica Until It Sleeps on Michigan's Rock Station, Q106. I'm going to be out and about giving away Rock Lansing tickets. Listen up on how to get them and where after Twisted Sister. We're not going to take it. 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

0: Set it off right on Michigan's Rock Station, Q106. I'm Span, and I will be at La Fontaine Chrysler Dodge Jeep Ram of Lansing Thursday afternoon from 5 until 7, giving away tickets to Rock Lansing. 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

Linkin Park, the emptiness machine on Michigan's Rock Station, Q106. I'm Spin. 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

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We can hear that song live August 1st in downtown at Jackson Field for Rock Lansing. I'm Span, and a little bit later this hour, we're going to get quick and dirty at 1:30 for your chance to win your way into a 4-pack of tickets for the Lansing Lugnuts for any game you want for the remainder of the season. They play at Jackson Field, where you can be two if you answer my question true about the Foo Fighters. But first, we have to talk about you taking our money after Bon Jovi, Living on a Prayer on Michigan's Rock Station Q106.

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10: I'm Storm Tracker 6 meteorologist Katie Nicolau. Here with a look at your forecast. Today we'll have partly cloudy skies with a chance for some scattered storms. Highs will be in the low 80s, and then tonight, lows will drop into the mid-50s with mostly clear skies. Tomorrow will be comfortably cool with mostly sunny skies and high temperatures in the mid-70s.
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0: You damn right it is. It's that game where you answer a rock news question correctly by text for a chance to win your way into a show. And this week I got a 4-pack of tickets to the Lansing Lugnuts, who play at Jackson Field, where you can be too if you answer my question true about the foods of fighters. Because in a recent interview, Dave Grohl was asked, what album is the perfect album? And as he's listening and he's answering, Dave Grohl

loves it because that's how perfect he thinks the album is. My question for you is, what is the name of the album? Text the name of the album to 517-694-QN06, 517-694-7106 for your chance to win your way into Jackson Field with a 4-pack of tickets for the Lug Nuts. Again, what album did Dave Grohl say from the Pixies was a perfect record? Send that text for your chance to win. As I got Bad Omens coming after My Hero from the Foo Fighters on Miskin's Rock Station Q106.

0: Bad Omens, Dying to Love on Michigan's Rock Station, Q106. I'm Span, and Terry's going to be out and about. Oof, buddy, he's going to be all over the place. But specifically, Saturday afternoon from noon until 2, he'll be doing the Rock Lansing 250 slot car tournament. And they're going to take some last-minute qualifiers, which is good. Should absolutely be there just to have some fun and maybe even win those sweet tickets for Rock Lansing August 1st. But it all starts Saturday, noon to 2. 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

0: Guns N' Roses on Miskin's Rock Station, Q106. I'm Span. And what if an artist decided to rejuvenate the second leg of their career with a song that contains a bunch of self-deprecation? Well, let's go back in time.
1: Taking you back to the first decade of the new millennium. 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
0: Well, it was 2001 when Layne Staley officially left Alice in Chains. And it was 2005 when he passed on. And it took 4 more years for Jerry Cantrell to figure out what he actually wanted to do with Alice in Chains. He clearly didn't want to end it entirely. He didn't want to do a whole solo thing. He wanted to do something. And eventually, he got with none other than William Duvall, who would later form Giraffe Tongue Orchestra, a band whose music you need to check out, and reform Alice in Chains post Layne Staley into the presence that it remains today. And the first song off of their Black Gives Way to Blue album, the album that brought them back from the silence that they had been in, was Check My Brain, a song where Jerry Cantrell, a guy who was born and raised in Seattle, is kind of making fun of himself for moving to California and the belly of the beast as far as drug contact central. He don't do drugs no more. And he's cool with being in California not doing drugs when he grew up in Seattle thinking that's all that them Californians did. So let's enjoy it together from Alice in Chains, Jerry Cantrell, William Duvall, and Black Gives Way to Blue. This Tuesday is Check My Brain for your 2K2 on Michigan's Rock Station, Q106.

0: The Black Moods, Time Bomb on Miskin's Rock Station, Q106. I'm Spin, and I would really, really like it if you tried to win your way into the Rock Lansing 250. And not for my sake. I mean, I know y'all showing up. It's going to be a good time August 1st at Jackson Fields. We enjoy all that rock from bands like Heartsick, Power Man 5000, and Nonpoint. But maybe you could do it in style, winning the seats in the suite. That's right. You want them. Well, you make sure that you have signed up at Q106FM.com and you listen for the Corgan Oil Speedway stock cars, and we hear them text race to 517-694-7106, 517-694-Q106. Doing that earns you a point. The top 10 point getting players will be in the slot car tournament at Corgan Oil Speedway noon Saturday, July 25th. Yes, this Saturday. Now, some of y'all are kind of locked into your spaces where you are, but there's a few people who could be in the top 10, and they just need to make sure they get the last few points to lock that spot in, because we will take last minute qualifiers on Saturday, but that's a luck situation. If you're listening and you're playing, that's a you situation. 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
1: It's the Storm Tracker 6 forecast on Q106.
14: I'm Storm Tracker 6 meteorologist Katie Nicolau. Here with a look at your forecast. Today we'll have partly cloudy skies with a chance for some scattered storms. Highs will be in the low 80s, and then tonight, lows will drop into the mid-50s with mostly clear skies. Tomorrow will be comfortably cool with mostly sunny skies and high temperatures in the mid-70s.
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station Q106. I'm Span, and I know you like winning tickets. What if you could text your way into concerts? Well, we got a lot of tickets. Let me tell you how after White Zombie Thundercat 65 on Q106.

0: They're pretty reckless when I wake up on Michigan's Rock Station. Q106, I'm spamming. 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You're in the Q106 VIP text club, and that's literally all it takes. And every now and then, we send you a text letting you know you can win your way into a show. 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Well, maybe Down with Helmet at Royal Oak Music Theater August 22nd, or Five Finger Death Punch at Acrisure Amphitheater August 15th, or just announced Trivium at ZLC Live November 8th. 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

Metallica Sad But True on Michigan's Rock Station, Q106. I'm Span, and usually my time would be over now, but I now join Terry. So check me out with him after Bill Murray with A Day to Remember. Always Let You Down is on Michigan's Rock Station, Q106.

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1: Yeah, this is Tom from the Bob and Tom Show. 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
2: 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I'm Terry Stevens, and last I checked, you are still spam.
3: I am, unfortunately.
2: Still haven't met the whole changing your identity and getting into witness protection. Still not happening.
3: I just want out of this body riddled by allergies, bro. Like, it's just like with the stuff going on in the air, it not only messes with my lungs, but also gives me a nose tickle. And when I have COVID, I get a nose tickle for 5 days. And, yeah, I know.
2: You stay on that side of the studio.
3: I know. But here's the deal. When I was wearing the mask, no nose tickle. So clearly it's what's ever out in the sky burning down from Canada's poor forest. And I forgot my mask. I'm in the studio. I don't have a nose tickle yet, but I'm going to get it regardless. It's so annoying.
2: You want me to tickle your nose just to trigger the sneeze?
3: Bro, we gonna fight.
2: All right, fine.
3: And it won't be the fun bro fight. It'll be like, I'm going for breaking limbs.
2: I'm going to be power bombed through a table. So moving on. Well, Span, you should. This might actually cheer you up a little bit, because today's 3 of 3 is all about you. Not you, Span. It's just about the word.
3: I was about to
2: you.
3: Say you yes. Found 3 songs with Span in them. That's so sweet. That's so sweet.
2: You know what? I'm actually going to look and see if there's. Oh, wait. Well, this one starts off really fast.
3: Yeah, it starts out weird.
2: So, Treyu, All For You, 3 of 3, Q106.

0: You do like this one?
1: I do.
0: This
1: like
0: meets
1: this
0: your
1: one.
0: Approval. Michigan's Rock Station, Q106, 3 at 3. Well, you should like it, Span. It's all about you and the 3 at 3. 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
0: 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It is all about you and the 3 of 3 today with the Black Keys and Howling For You. Atreyu before that and All For You and for this third selection. Now, back in the day when I lived in Cincinnati, there was a rock station, a very short-lived rock station. They were the new kids on the block, and then they, you know, just got their butt handed to them by the big-time rock station.
1: Yeah, it's like, we're going to get in and disrupt the system. And the system is like, where's your butt cheeks?
0: So it was a satellite channel. That's the thing. They were trying to compete with the hometown station with something from out of town. Who would do that? Who would do that?
1: Some dummy tried to do that here in the Michigan area. Some station that was trying to go over a Grand Rapids and Q106 station.
0: Oh, really?
1: And it was based in like Hastings or something like that. The signal didn't even reach here, but they would name this station by name. I was
0: really?
1: Like, whoever's in charge of that station is losing money by the day. It was so stupid.
0: You ain't going to beat us with 1 watt in the parking lot, baby.
1: Man.
0: That ain't how it works.
1: Nah.
0: All right, so when this very short-lived station was on, their big thing was big, poofy hair metal. And they played this song on repeat. Span, I know you know your way around the House of the Hair.
1: Oh, God.
0: Do you remember Steelheart? I'll Never Let You Go?
1: I didn't know who sang it. I know the song, though.
0: You are about to hear some top-tier high notes.
1: Yeah, you are.
0: Squeeze the boys if you want to hit those high notes. It's the 3 of 3, Q106.
1: What are we doing here?

0: Linkin Park Crawling. It's on Michigan's Rock Station Q106. I'm Terry Stevens. He is Span.
1: Try not to belch up my egg rolls on Mike. It's really getting difficult. They were delicious. A little soy sauce, maybe some duck sauce. But man, my guts is belching like crazy over here. I'm silent belching
0: your
1: all over the place.
0: Guts are going to sound like the intro to Van Halen's Hot for Teacher. So let's see. You're about to sneeze on me. You're about to explode from your hindquarters in the studio. Why did you clock in today? Well, you sound like you're having a miserable time, bud.
1: Bro, if I could just, do this radio gig from the house. You want to figure out how to do this? I can stay home. I'm cool with that.
0: Here's the thing. I say this in jest. Span and I both know that we lead charmed lives, but you know who's having a rough time right now? Anybody who is fighting cancer.
1: Hell yeah.
0: Not a good time, man. And we are stepping up for the fight this Sunday. Q106 is going to be out at a couple of cancer benefits. Starting Sunday morning from 10 to noon, we'll be at the Brian Doherty Memorial Walk. Brian was a firefighter in Leslie. Actually had a chance to meet him at the Jackson County Fair the year the Collective Soul played. We hooked him up with a couple of tickets. He and his wife went. I hung out with them for a little bit. They had the time of their lives. It was one of the last remaining good times that Brian got to have before he sadly left us. His daughter now, she's a firefighter in Leslie, picking up where her dad left off. Just a beautiful family. It sucks that he's gone. And in his memory, we're going to be taking a walk around the Leslie High School track to raise money for Walk for the Red so we can help out other firefighters who are fighting cancer. And then once that wraps up, we're going to bend an elbow a couple few times.
1: Good.
0: I got to find a designated driver for that, though. I'm going to be at Awake and Haunted Attraction. One of their family members, she is fighting breast cancer, and they're having a benefit for her. So if you're looking for something to do on a Sunday fun day, let's take a walk around the Leslie High School track, and then let's go booze it up at Awake and Haunted Attraction. Don't booze it up at the Leslie High School track. You can't be having booze on school grounds.
1: No, that is a bad idea.
0: You're going to end up on some kind of list if you do that, okay?
1: The list, and deservedly so.
0: You can find out more about those two gigs and all the other stuff we got coming your way this weekend. 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
19: High pressure starts back into the region as we go throughout the overnight hours, seeing mostly clear skies throughout the day tomorrow. Our high temperatures fall once again, getting down into the mid-70s for our highs, and our lows also fall, getting into the mid-50s. For Storm Tracker 6, I'm meteorologist Daniel Namus.
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0: Michigan's Rock Station Q106 with the latest from Dead Sugar and Lynn the Prey. What's up? I'm Terry Stevens. He is Span.
1: So glad I didn't want to go to Sphere Vegas to see the Metallica residency.
0: Oh no, what happened?
1: They're doing that thing from October to like March. So it's like 24 dates spread out all over, right?
0: And it's just Metallica living in Vegas and squandering their fortune at the tables.
1: I mean, we're talking about fortunes, man. Let's just say I looked at the first date, sold out, and there are tens of thousands of seats in there.
0: Yeah.
1: So I go to some other date. Sold out. I finally got to one date in February. Because remember, it's 24 dates stretched out over like 4 months. So it's not every weekend, not every week. But that date in February, the only tickets available were in what they call the Viper Pit, which is like right in front of the stage.
0: Yeah.
1: Take a guess as to how much one ticket cost.
0: I'm going to say $5,000.
1: A little higher.
0: What?
1: 56 and change.
0: Are you serious? $5,600
1: in change if you want to be in the Viper Pit. And take note, those tickets will probably be sold within the next half hour.
0: I'm going to tie an onion to my belt, which was the style at the time, and just think about the time that I camped out in front of a shopping mall to buy Metallica tickets for like $20.
1: Oh my God. Days is done.
0: It was the Black Album tour.
1: Oh my God.
0: The cool Snake Pit stage. It was so good. And that experience, well, I don't know, kids. How many kidneys do you really need, I guess? All right, coming up, we got free tickets for you. Those are nice these
1: days.
0: Those
1: are helpful.
0: With Terry's Triple Play brought to you by Roach Home Improvement. In the meantime, it is Metallica 56 Hundo.
1: Yes.
0: Through the never on Q106.
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0: The Funeral Portrait, teaming up with Ivan Moody of Five Finger Death Punch with the Holy Water. It's on Michigan's Rock Station, Q106, $5,600 per ticket?
1: Per ticket.
0: For, I mean...
1: Now, that, for the record, that is in the snake pit at the Sphere. So you're looking, you are eyeball to eyeball with James and the fellas. So that's a little different. But the fact that all the other tickets for mostly all the other shows that I saw were gone.
0: Yeah.
1: Gone. It's like, No.
0: Although, to be fair, and again, I'm not trying to drag Metallica here. They've earned their spots.
1: Right.
0: Let's be fair. At least $4,600 of that is Ticketmaster fees. All right, let's give away some free tickets.
2: It's Terry's Triple Play.
0: Where's
2: on
0: the
2: Michigan's
0: lie?
2: Rock Station.
0: Where's the lie?
2: Q106.
0: No lies detected.
3: Oh my God.
0: Anyhow, you know, it's funny. 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
1: Not even.
0: 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This afternoon, and actually, this is funny, we actually do have paper tickets for this one. We've got a pair of tickets for you to see Chevelle at the Allegan County Fair, if you could solve Terry's Triple Play. And here's the thing. I don't know the answer this time. Span has come up with this one. And true story, I had to run to the restroom while Span took care of his thing. So I go into our restroom and I walk in and the lid is open and someone had left their deposit.
1: See, and how do you not know? How do you not know?
0: Here's the scary part. Not only was the deposit left, there was no paper. So is somebody walking around here dirty?
1: Let's just say that this this complimentary hand sanitizer I've left in the studio, I will not be carrying with me.
0: Yeah.
1: And you also know why I don't shake hands anymore.
0: Yeah, you're right. Everybody gets a fist bump now.
1: I can't believe somebody left a present in the toilet and then just...
0: Yeah.
1: I mean...
0: Yeah, I'm like, ooh, first of all. And again, it leads me to believe that they don't close the lid when they flush either, which is also gross. Do we not know about the toilet plume? Close the lid, then flush.
1: I don't even
0: know. It's not even that entertaining of a show to watch it go down. So gross.
1: I don't even know if I want to know who this person is. Because I feel like if I ever find out who they are, like...
0: I'm calling the cops on them.
1: I know. I feel like I need to put them to sleep for a minute. Just like, go to sleep. Go to sleep.
0: All right.
1: Go to sleep.
0: All right. Well, now that you know that our coworkers are disgusting, Ms. Fan, what are today's Terry's Triple Play clues?
1: All right. Today's Terry's Triple Play clues are off, like the other side of on.
0: Okay.
1: Tied, like the water coming in due to the flow of the closeness of the moon.
0: Okay.
1: And up, the direction up. Above you. So off, tied, and up.
0: Okay. Off, tied, and up. Oh, man. I need a minute to... I need to ponder this one. So while I ponder this one... What are you chuckling about? You came up with it. Of course, you know the answer. All right. So off, tied, and up. If you know the word that's connected to all three of those words, text it to 517-694-7106, 517-694-Q106, and get ready to win.
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0: Michigan's Rock Station, Q106 was Autumn Kings. That's Gone, Gone, Gone. I'm Span.
1: I'm Terry Stevens. Yes, Autumn Kings, a band that escaped from Canada, now consider themselves a Michigan band. And who can blame them? Why wouldn't you run away from the country that's on fire perpetually?
0: Except for the fact they have free health care.
1: There is that, but I guess if you're breathing, you know, mesquite, you probably need something to help you get on the other side of that.
0: Oh, you're going to need a little something. I wonder if any of that goes east or west as opposed to just south to us.
1: No, it's just shuttled off to us. We had it coming. We know what we did. We know what we did. Russia's still Canadian, though. It's Subdivisions on Q106.

0: Sublime Santeria. It's on Michigan's Rock Station Q106, where we got something for yo punk ass too. It's a song. It's a bunch of songs. We're gonna play more songs. That's what we do.
1: Yeah, we play a lot of songs.
0: But before we get to that, we gotta give the answer to Terry's triple play. 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Span. What were today's Terry's Triple Play clues? Handcrafted by you. You came up with today's game.
1: Yep. First off, like the opposite of on. Tide, like as the water comes in when the moon is high up in the sky.
0: Mm-hmm.
1: And up, as in not down, but up.
0: Okay. I think I've got this one.
1: Okay, let's go. Let's see
0: now,
1: what you got.
0: Now, off and up. And I'm gonna walk you through how I reason through this stuff, okay? And I think some of our players reason through this way,
1: too. That's exactly how I do it.
0: Okay. So up and off, there's too many things to go with those.
1: Mm-hmm.
0: So tide is the anchor word for me. And I'm like, there's got to be something that goes with tide. It's definitely not detergent. And
1: no.
0: Procter & Gamble isn't sponsoring this show.
1: You damn right they aren't.
0: Get at us.
1: we'll take that money.
0: There you go. I think the answer is rip. R-I-P, rip. Like rip off, rip tide, and rip up. And the answer is?
1: You are correct.
0: Yes! They're undefeated at my home game. Undefeated at my home game isn't really that much of a flex, to be honest with you.
1: I really thought I might have you, but we were talking those Metallica tickets, and I'm not going to say it is a rip off to get Metallica tickets. If you can afford them and you want to be there for that Sphere show, you get in how you fit in. But it had me feeling a kind of way that made that little triple play easy to kind of assemble.
0: If I'm paying over $10,000 for a pair of tickets to see Metallica, there would better be, like, I don't know, somebody giving me a back rub the whole time I'm watching the show.
1: I had better have the time of my life in every direction.
0: Right.
1: Oh.
0: I mean, yeah.
1: $5,600 just to get in.
0: Well, if you texted RIP, R-I-P, to 517-694-Q106, you're going to pay $0.00 to see Chevelle at the Allegan County Fair. 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
2: It's the Storm Tracker 6 forecast on Q106.
11: High pressure starts back into the region as we go throughout the overnight hours, seeing mostly clear skies throughout the day tomorrow. Our high temperatures fall once again, getting down into the mid-70s for our highs, and our lows also fall, getting into the mid-50s. For Storm Tracker 6, I'm meteorologist Daniel Namus.
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0: Beartooth Free on Michigan's Rock Station, Q106. I'm Terry Stevens. He is Spam.
1: I am.
0: And coming up, if you're a Spartans fan, we have a bit coming up that I'd like to call Spartan Schadenfreude. Get ready. And if you're a Wolverines fan, you're going to be hating in about 5 minutes. It's Scorpions first on Q106.

0: Dinosaur Pile Up, about to lose it. It's on Michigan's Rock Station, Q106 Overdrive. It is all the rock you need for the ride home. I'm Terry Stevens. He is Span.
1: And I am a Michigan fan.
0: How's that working out for you?
1: You know, I mean, team's still winning, but at the same time, ooh, the scandal.
0: Yeah.
1: It's a scandalous.
0: And look, if you're a Spartan, it's no secret there's been a little bit of scandal in the green and white area, too. But this is where you get to hear about the other school being in trouble.
1: Bro, so basically, the athletic director is the person who helps to negotiate the deals, and Ward Manuel he's serving till the end of the year, so he's still their athletic director while they look for a new one. But he helped negotiate the Big Ten into being one of the biggest, most powerful, like, college football entities out there. Like, the SEC used to run the show, and the Big Ten was like, nah, we got more money, screw you. And that's what happened. But during that same time, just a few of the scandals that went on during Ward Manuel's tenure. 8 months into the gig, one of the players on the football team were arrested. Pled guilty to one charge of resisting a police officer and one charge of assault and battery as a way to eliminate multiple sexual assault allegations.
0: Allegedly. We got to say allegedly.
1: There's a lot of alleged over here. But the athlete was sentenced to 12 months probation, which I guarantee you had to do with the interference of the involvement of the University of Michigan, allegedly.
0: Allegedly.
1: And the player was suspended for 2 games in a ball game, and then they did a healthy internal investigation and reinstated him.
0: We've investigated ourselves and found no evidence. Yes. Of wrongdoing, allegedly.
1: 2 years later, they hired someone to consult with their gymnastics team, which is one of the top gymnastics teams in the country. Mm-hmm. Her name is Rhonda Fain. Now, if you know anything about a certain thing that went down in Michigan State around gymnastics,
0: oh, no.
1: Whose name shall not be named, much like Voldemort, she worked with that man.
0: What?
1: And Michigan hired her onto the squad as a consultant, not a coach. A consultant. Alumni and survivors were like, nah, son.
0: How did you think that was going to work?
1: He said, we did exhaustive due diligence before deciding to hire.
0: Allegedly.
1: And then ended up firing her. Allegedly, indeed.
0: Allegedly.
1: Let's see. Coach is leaving. Now, along that time, they won championships. They had their basketball coach, Jawan Howard, suspended for ridiculousness. An investigation into the hockey program, which led to Mel Pearson's firing. Harbaugh, everything. Just Harbaugh, yeah. Everything. Which then led to Sherrone Moore, everything. Which included barricading himself in one of his mistress's house in order to not let anyone come in.
0: Allegedly.
1: And the police dragging him off. And putting him in a padded room to talk to a judge in the type of outfit you can only wear if you are a certain type of self-deletion risk.
0: Wow.
1: That's the kind of things going on with Sherrone Moore. Allegedly.
0: Oh, man.
1: They hired someone who was affiliated with former supercoach for University of Michigan, Glenn Schembechler, and then immediately dropped him because of nonsense. And it's
0: allegedly.
1: And it just, there's so much more. And so the thing that kept Ward Manuel in place is stuff like negotiating the Big Ten deal and making the Big Ten such. He's basically the de facto president of the Big Ten.
0: Yeah.
1: At the same time, ooh, are they doing some dirty?
0: So as you take a look around your workplace and you see the nincompoops that you work with, just know that your workplace is probably a lot more stable than.
1: I mean,
0: U of M athletic department.
1: Hopefully,
0: allegedly.
1: They're not leaving deposits. Allegedly.
0: Oh wait, there is that part.
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0: All right, coming up, we will fire up some Michigan-made rock, and yeah, the blue and maize are kind of hurting. 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

0: Michigan's Rock Station Q106. Everybody feeling a little more black and blue after hearing about the trials and tribulations of the UM Athletic Department.
1: And they brought it on themselves. And I say that as a Michigan fan, man. They have some of the top athletic programs in the country, whether they're the highest profile or lowest profile. Like, they just got championships on championships. But sometimes, look, we are in the time of name, image, and likeness, where athletes are the closest to actually getting paid legitimately for what they do. The fact that there's so much scandal and it's not around that is just, what the hell are you doing?
0: Allegedly.
1: Allegedly.
0: All right. It is Michigan Made Rock now, straight out of Detroit. Eva Under Fire teaming up with Maria Brankovin this moment. Villainous on Q106.

0: Michigan's Rock Station Q106, Thursday, September 17th. They will be at the Green Door in Lansing. If you didn't get enough of them at Upheaval, you're going to get a whole bunch of them. September 17th at the Green Door in Lansing, Kingdom Collapse and Survivor.
1: I can't wait. I can't wait to see this band play that song in particular and what else comes with it.
0: Oh, I'm telling you, dude, that's the thing. Fam, if you show up, when these bands show up, more of them will come. Are you tired of driving to Detroit and Grand Rapids anytime you want to see a show?
1: I sure the hell am.
0: This is how you make the magic happen. It's Saliva now, Q106.

0: Action Q106 with a band that you could pay over $10,000 to see at the Sphere in Vegas.
1: Oh, my God. If you have it like that, next time, invite me. I'll even pay my own plane trip.
0: There you go. Right.
1: Actually, no, I don't. You cover that, too.
0: Yeah, you got the. You're clearly good for it.
1: Hey, look, man, I will make you giggle the whole dang time. We'll have a great time giggling about the fact that you spent $12,000 and airfare on me, and we're going to see the show together.
0: Now, I know the Q106 can touch the outskirts of the Ann Arbor area if the weather is right and the ionosphere is cooperating. So if you are a recently departed member of the UM Athletic Department and you're looking for some way to kill time, go take Span to see Metallica in Vegas.
1: Hey, hell yeah, man. I mean, hey, look, you don't even have to be, our stadium doesn't even have to hit Ann Arbor. There's a whole bunch of University of Michigan cockroaches out here too, of which I am one of them. I readily admit it. Like, we are a weird, we are an entitled, self-delusional, just like we are the ones who tell the honest truth about what it is to be a Michigan fan. Those are the ones you're like, the ones who are like, we're not doing anything wrong. Ignore them. Just ignore them. We are up to nonsense, however possible, trying to get away with everything we possibly can.
0: I feel like it's like the college sports equivalent of being a Bengals fan. Like, I hail from Cincinnati, Ohio, and The Bengals, historically, have been an incredibly troubled team.
1: Dude.
0: Like, there wasn't a week that went by where there wasn't a player getting arrested for something.
1: Okay, you know, that's the thing. I remember one of my boys, when I was talking to him in about 2016, he asked me, what do you think the purpose of a athletic team is to do? I was like, oh, win a championship. He goes, no, get you to buy tickets. And I was like, and that changed everything. Yep. I thought about sports.
0: Yep.
1: For the last 10 years. It's been like, oh, when you see it from that lens, you look at the Bengals, and it's like, you know you aren't going to win. You had a coach who got you to the playoffs for 10 years in a row and immediately fell off the playing field. Like, if you can't get anywhere deep into the playoffs, and then you fired a coach who got you to the playoffs, and you can't even get that far, I mean, I don't know. Look, the Lions are a troubled, awful franchise. And we was looking at the Cincinnati Bengals and giggling, okay?
0: Right. That's why I
1: that's
0: get along
1: how
0: with
1: bad
0: the,
1: it was.
0: That's why I get along with Lions fans so well. They understand pain. They understand pain like I do. Dude, back in the day, Tecmo Super Bowl on the NES, Bengals were my AFC team. Lions were always my NFC team. Barry Sanders in that game, not as unstoppable as Bo Jackson on the Raiders. But still, Barry Sanders could throw it down on Tecmo Super Bowl.
1: Didn't y'all have Devin Hester for a bit?
0: For a minute.
1: He was out there scoring touchdowns on kickoffs and punts, and then they traded him to Chicago, where he now is going to make the Hall of Fame.
0: Of course they did. Of course they did. Because that's what it's like to be a Bengals fan. The funny thing is, they didn't even accomplish the mission of getting people to buy tickets. You could walk to the stadium in Cincinnati and find tickets on the windshields of cars.
1: Are you serious?
0: People just stick them under their windshield like, I don't want these.
1: Oh, my God.
0: But maybe we can tempt you to buy tickets for Rock Lansing. We got one of your Rock Lansing artists next on Q106.
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9: It's the Storm Tracker 6 forecast on Q106.
10: High pressure starts back into the region as we go throughout the overnight hours, seeing mostly clear skies throughout the day tomorrow. Our high temperatures fall once again, getting down into the mid-70s for our highs, and our lows also fall, getting into the mid-50s. For Storm Tracker 6, I'm meteorologist Daniel Nemus.
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0: Black Label Society, name and blood. It's on Michigan's rock station, Q106 Overdrive. It is all the rock you need for the ride home. I'm Terry Stevens. He is Span.
1: And I'm going to be out and about, loaded up with tickets to give away to you for none other than, well, shouldn't we make them wait for that? Is that how this works?
0: We're going to tease them. We're going to tease them. You know who else is teasing us right now? And it's Hailstorm on Q106.
1: Wow.

0: Station Q106, Billy Morrison teaming up with Ozzy Osbourne and Steve Stevens. No relation. Gods of Rock and Roll. I'm Terry Stevens. Again, not related to Steve. He is, I don't know, maybe we should do the 23andMe. Span is also hanging out here as well. Span's all. You're also going to be hanging out at La Fontaine Chrysler Dodge Jeep Ram of Lansing. You're rehearsing it.
1: Yeah, I mean, I got to get it right. You don't want to mess it up. But yeah, I'll be out there 5 to 7, correct?
0: Yes, this Thursday.
1: Oh, man. Tickets, tickets, tickets. You want to win your way into Rock Lansing? Well, it just so happens, you will have that opportunity. I will have other tickets, but Rock Lansing will definitely take the forefront. And you could win your way in the whole time I'm there from 5 until 7. So I would recommend you get there early to increase the amount of chances you have to win your way into Rock Lansing. Because if you get there late, I'm going to laugh at you. Figure your life out. Get your stuff together and get there early to increase your chances of winning your way into Rock Lansing.
0: If you've been doing the Rock Lansing 250, which is brought to you also by La Fontaine Chrysler Dodge Jeep Ram of Lansing, Okamis,
1: and
0: La Fontaine Mitsubishi and Corrigan Oil Speedway. Look, it's themed after race cars. Of course, it's going to look like a NASCAR quarter panel.
1: Of course.
0: So but here's the thing: if you're not in the top 10. You're going to have a tough time getting there. There's only like a couple more of those Rock Lansing Corrigan Oil Speedway race cars coming your way. And then that's it, man. So if you're not, if you're like, wow, I'm in 32nd place, you definitely want to meet up with Span this Thursday and win your way into Rock Lansing from Q106.
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0: Michigan's Rock Station, Q106 and Puddle of Mud. That She Hates Me, I'm Span.
1: That's actually pronounced Puddle of Mudda, because there's two D's.
0: I'm never saying it that way.
1: You should, because that's
0: plus
1: how it's
0: you
1: pronounced.
0: Said it, you said three D's in there.
1: Did I say three D's?
0: You said Mudda.
1: Mudda. Oh, okay. Mudda. Mudda. Anyway, it's the warning. I can't talk. Q106.

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0: They are your headliner at Rock Lansing Saturday, August 1st. Jackson Field, Nonpoint, and Is It on Q106. Man, I remember the first Rock Lansing, Nonpoint, they didn't headline that.
1: Yeah, they were direct support for Taproot.
0: Yeah. Why did
1: my brain want to say Tap Out for some reason? But Taproot, yes, yes.
0: And I love Taproot. That's a great show. But
1: yeah.
0: I don't envy any band that has to follow Nonpoint.
1: Yeah, man. If I pick up the guitar today, you tell me the band is going to be after me as Metallica, I'd be like, yo, let me just throw this guitar out in the water because this is a ridiculous effort. But not that Taproot's bad. I mean, Nonpoint is Nonpoint, though.
0: Exactly, dude. Well, one of the most incredible high-energy shows. I still am amazed that Elias Soriano can do all the stuff he does and not trip over his gigantic freaking dreads.
1: Yeah, like, man.
0: Those dreads are weapons.
1: They are. It's like he's spinning around and running into people. I'm like, bro, like, how does... I knew a guy once who I was cool with until he said some stuff that made me want to slap the hell out of him, but he had dreads, and every other show, he would lose a dread, and it was kind of a thing where some girls would be like, I got his dread, and I'm like, I wonder if that happens to him, you know, he loses a dread, like, once every month, you know, just on stage, there's one of them just chilling.
0: It's a molting. All right, coming up, by the way, go get your Rock Lansing tickets. It's going to be a great show. Coming up, we're going to do Brilliance and War Crimes.
1: Aw, damn. Heavy
0: metal.
1: Time.
0: Yes, sir. Heavy metal birthdays on deck after Black Crowes, Q106.

0: Megadeth, Angry Again. It's on Michigan's Rock Station, Q106. I'm Terry Stevens. He is Span.
1: And we're about to do it once again.
0: Blow out some candles. Here we go.
2: It's Heavy Metal Birthdays.
0: If today's your birthday, you share with some people who are a pretty big deal, starting with author Ernest Hemingway, the guy who basically wrote For Whom the Bell Tolls. You know, Metallica owes a lot to him,
1: I would say. He's kind of been inspirational in his career, just a touch.
0: Just a wee bit. You also share your birthday with political cartoonist Gary Trudeau, the guy who brought us Doonesbury.
1: Yeah, he would have a feast. He probably is, if he's still alive. So he's having a field day today. He loves politics, man.
0: Yeah. You also share your birthday with Hollywood peeps like Don Knotts, Sheriff Barney Fife from the Andy Griffith Show.
1: I only care about him for Three's Company. It was Mr. Roper. No, he wasn't Mr. Roper. Mr. Roper was like their first landlord.
0: Yeah.
1: Then they had a second landlord. He was the third one, like Mr. Fife or something like that. And his thing was that he would suck his cheeks in and move his head around whenever he thought this house that had a man and two women might have been up to anything inappropriate. What's going on around here? Yes. It was a different time. I got to find clips. I'll send them to you. They're hilarious.
0: You also share your birthday with actor Chuck Lowe. We have so many great films. He was in Goodfellas, Once Upon a Time in America. Great movie, dude.
1: He seems like one of those, those actors who he's never the biggest one, but whenever he's on screen, you're like, oh, he's in this one too?
0: Exactly. He is that guy. You also share your birthday with the tremendously funny, dearly departed and dearly missed Robin Williams.
1: I've never seen Mrs. Doubtfire 100%.
0: Hasn't aged well.
1: I guess I still won't.
0: So, my first serious girlfriend, she loved that movie. So, I've watched Mrs. Doubtfire, 8 million times.
1: Okay.
0: And I happened to cross it years later, and I'm like, okay, here's this dude. He's divorced. He doesn't have custody of his kids. It's on record that he's kind of a nightmare, and so he disguises himself as an elderly woman to live in his ex-wife's house, and he's seen her in states of undress because she thinks it, again, hasn't aged well.
1: Movies pre 2005, I'm like, it's gonna be bad.
0: So many films and shows I enjoyed when I was young, and then I fire them up today and I'm like, oh wow.
1: This is kind of heinous here.
0: You also share your birthday with Jeff Fott. He's one of the Wiggles. You didn't have kids. Is this the one with the group?
1: No, that's the Teletubbies. Never mind.
0: I mean, they had the same colors as the Teletubbies. They were just dudes dancing around and making incredibly hooky songs. At some point, there's going to be a metalcore band that covers the entire Wiggles catalog, and it's going to be lit. I can't wait.
1: I feel like someone is in the production team just giggling about how much parents will hate having to sit there with the kids through this nonsense.
0: You also share your birthday with actor and comedian John Lovitz, the guy who wrecked... What was that dude's name? Why am I blanking on his name? The guy who got Phil Hartman's wife hooked on coke again. Andy Dick.
1: Seriously.
0: Yeah, so John Lovitz found out that Andy Dick was the one that got Phil Hartman's wife back on the Colombian marching powder. And then, of course, she ends up murdering him. And John Lovitz kicked his ass.
1: Okay, yeah. Two things. Andy Dick is a ferocious piece of human trash.
0: Yeah, 100.
1: Allegedly. Also, The Critic is one of my favorite cartoons ever.
0: Oh, so good.
1: It was so good. It made me mad when they ended it after Tuesday. It's like, this is amazing. Why would you stop this show?
0: Right. Hollywood gonna do what Hollywood gonna do. So enough about Hollywood. Let's talk about the squared circle. You share your birthday with pro wrestler Giant Silva. You remember him from WWE?
1: Was he the guy with the big jaw and the red pants?
0: I believe so, yeah.
1: Yeah, I just remember, if you trip him, he's not getting up.
0: Yeah, it's a slow mover. In the world of music, you share your birthday with Kim Fowley of the Runaways. I mean, the Runaways, that's the band that gave us Lita Ford and Joan freaking Jett.
1: They were both in that band?
0: Oh, yeah.
1: I didn't even know that. Holy smokes.
0: Oh, yeah, dude. No, the Runaways were the business back in the day, man. Cherry Bomb, still a banger of a song. You also share your birthday with Cat Stevens, also known as Yusuf Islam. He did a lot of the Yacht Rock stuff, Peace Train. What else did he do? Morning is Broken.
1: I used to think he was the guy who did that song where you're like, Cat's in the Cradle, but you told me
0: it's Harry Chapin. Yeah.
1: I always thought it was him, but I was just glad that Yusuf came back as a musician, because I was like, bro, I get it. Like,
0: also, Cat Stevens, no relation.
1: God.
0: You also share your birthday with Howie Epstein, bassist for Tom Petty and the Heartbreakers, man. You know, did you ever play Rocksmith on like Xbox or PS?
1: I did play it a little bit, yes. What a brilliant idea that didn't go very far, unfortunately.
0: Such a good game. So I used to play on that all the time, and I tried to play a Tom Petty and the Heartbreakers song on bass, and I'm like, how tough can this be? It's really tough.
1: Are you serious?
0: He's a really good bassist, dude. There's a lot of little stuff he does. Geezer Butler, same thing. When you play Iron Man by Black Sabbath, right, on bass, you're thinking it's doom, doom, doom, doom, doom. The end of that song, Geezer is putting in her work
1: on that bass. Okay.
0: Listen to the end of Iron Man and listen to the bass work going on. It is all over the place.
1: All right, homework assignment accepted.
0: You also share your birthday with Taco, who did Putting on the Ritz back in the day, kind of an electronic version of it back in the 80s. You don't remember that, do you?
1: No, I don't.
0: Oh, it's a terrible cover.
1: I don't.
0: You also share your birthday with one-time Faith No More guitarist Jim Martin. He was on the Real Thing album. That's the one that had Epic on it.
1: Why did he leave the band?
0: That's a good question. I'm glad you asked. The Faith No More story is so all the other guys are in it, and Jim, I think when the second album came around and it was becoming very clear that we're not a metal band, dude, he kind of noped out after that.
1: Okay, fair enough.
0: He was definitely the metal guy in the band. And
1: all right.
0: They were clearly on something else when Angel Dust came out.
1: Okay.
0: Yeah, that's the one that had RV and Midlife Crisis. And like Jim's like, I need more exciting things to play.
1: Fair enough.
0: You also share your birthday with cool Michiganders like Matthew Rather of Lansing and Joseph Meredith of Potterville. If today's your birthday, make it a happy heavy metal one. This song is for you.
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2: It's the Storm Tracker 6 forecast on Q106.
17: High pressure starts back into the region as we go throughout the overnight hours, seeing mostly clear skies throughout the day tomorrow. Our high temperatures fall once again, getting down into the mid-70s for our highs, and our lows also fall, getting into the mid-50s. For Storm Tracker 6, I'm meteorologist Daniel Namus.
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0: Five Finger Death Punch, Eye of the Storm. It's on Michigan's Rock Station, Q106. I'm Terry Stevens. He is Span.
1: And could the Canadian wildfire Canadian wildfires stop, please? They are driving. Every time we're about to talk, I'm like gagging for 14 minutes. It's ridiculous.
0: I know, dude. Right. Well, that's the thing. A lot of people were like bagging on Poppy because she noped out of her set at Upheaval. And on one hand, it's always disappointing when you go to see a band and then they can't do it for whatever reason.
1: Yes.
0: And she sent her band out to play her songs without her doing any of the vocals.
1: Yes.
0: I understand that's tough, but like, look, dude, like, we're on the tail end of the wildfire smoke. And like, you know, you and I have been hanging out, what, since 3? And my voice, and you can hear it in my voice.
1: Yes, I can.
0: And
1: yes.
0: I don't sing like Poppy does. I don't have to sing every single night at full belt, you know? So, like, I don't know, man. Walk a mile in the shoes. Her platform shoes probably have spikes and stuff on them.
1: I'm just going to agree to disagree with you, bro.
0: Oh, really? Okay.
1: I think your opinion, honestly, is the right opinion to take, and I think it's very forgiving.
0: Of course it is. My opinion is always right.
1: You know what? I'm about to... Anyway, yeah, but at the same time... You pay that money, you're there in the same smog, and you just want to see her play her songs. Please, like, give us a reduced set or something. Figure it out. Like, I don't know. I'm just, it's selfish, but what am I supposed to say?
0: You could do what the pop stars do and just run tracks in the background. I mean, I'm...
1: You know what? That's a good idea.
0: There you go. If she was wearing a mask, no one would think it was weird, because
1: nope.
0: It is Poppy. Now, this band came along back when you couldn't use AI and tracks to fake everything, and they rip. It is the Cult. Fire Woman, Q106.

0: From Ashes to New, Drag Me on Michigan's Rock Station at Q106, a song that is decidedly Q World Order approved, man. People are queuing up for that song.
1: Yeah, and I see we have Cold Fire Woman back in. I know that wasn't my decision, because I would have made that decision a long time ago. Y'all have brought it back, and I just want to say thank you for doing that through the gas price relief survey.
0: Mm-hmm.
1: That was... You gave me Heavy Metal and Fire Woman from Cult, man. I'm already winning. Now, if you could give me some Greta Van Fleet, and you know that one song, that Tonic song, you just shove it to the side, please. Just shove it to the side.
0: Right now in the Q World Order, we're testing all the new songs that we're playing, so there's new stuff in there from all your favorite bands, maybe somebody who might be your new favorite band, and we threw in a bunch of songs from our Rock Lansing artists. So there's some older stuff by Nonpoint that I'm like, let's give this another shot.
1: Please.
0: Soil's Halo.
1: Please.
0: I remember hearing that in the hottest of hot rotations, so to speak, back in the day. Maybe it's time for that song to come back, but that's not up to me. It's not up to Span. It's up to you when you join the Q World Order. 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
1: Yeah, we're talking about $500,000 those Emerald Sevens instant games. And you can get multiple of those prizes. But first, you gotta go fill out the survey. 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

0: That song is fun as hell to play on bass. Rise Against Savior. It's on Michigan's rock station, Q106. I'm Terry Stevens. He is Spam.
1: I hate karaoke, and I was singing that song in karaoke.
0: There you go. My go-to karaoke, oh boy. First of all, I have to be a couple beers in.
1: I mean, who would do that sober? What's wrong with you?
0: I know, right? My go-tos in karaoke, Volbeat. I can holler me some Volbeat if I'm just sauced enough. And also, Bring the Noise by Anthrax and Public Enemy.
1: All right, you over two. I don't want to hear you do either one of those. Not even close.
0: All right, well, while I convinced Span to go drunk
1: I'm doing
0: karaoke
1: Def Leppard,
0: singing.
1: By the way. Pour some sugar on me.
0: All right, bad. All right, so while Span and I plan our karaoke night, let's plan on hanging out tomorrow between 3 and 7. Until then, enjoy the Pretty Reckless on Q106.

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0: It's the Storm Tracker 6 forecast on Q106.
4: High pressure starts back into the region as we go throughout the overnight hours, seeing mostly clear skies throughout the day tomorrow. Our high temperatures fall once again, getting down into the mid-70s for our highs, and our lows also fall, getting into the mid-50s. For Storm Tracker 6, I'm meteorologist Daniel Nemus.
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